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1: 679. Have an abandoned 911. Showing heading near South Farm Road 83. The phase 2 location is stating 757 South Farm Road 83. It looks like out away from any structure. We've gotten 3 calls so far from this with noises in the background. Were anyone able to get a hold of anyone?
2: Clear and route.
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0: 502.
4: 419.
0: 502.
3: Pull over board number, we'll leave that, please.
2: Henry has a scooter, I'm back in.
0: Clear.
4: 419, I'm clear. Your case number is 268102, 26810.

0: 211.
1: 211.
0: Give me a patient time to be back for the next result.
1: Eleven case numbers 26811, 26,811. ID dispatch 1831.
0: Okay.

0: the concrete has been moved from the road. However, there's about a 12-inch by 4-inch deep hole in the center of the road. If you want to know if I'm MoDOT, it's going to be at 65.6. They might want to come out and check this out.
1: I'm clear at mile marker 65.6.
0: Correct, and that is going to be southbound.

0: tattoos, bleached hair.
1: 776.
0: A hat, black t-shirt, and jean shorts with a white female oversized dark gray hoodie and black leggings.
2: Can you clear me from that, please?
0: Took off in a dark gray Honda with no plates.
1: 776, clear. Northside, good check information. Not seen southbound 65 from Kearney. So white Chrysler all over the roadway.
0: Also, good check info on US 65 and Kearney southbound for white Chrysler all over the roadway.
1: Sounds like a check. Stealing just occurred from famous footwear, 1959 East Independence. Suspects left in a gray, dark gray Honda, no plate. Thinks possibly a rental car. Last seen eastbound from a parking lot driving recklessly.

0: just kind of, you know, it's good info out of Springfield for stealing from Famous Footwear, 1959 East Independence Street.
1: 773.
0: Over $200 worth of Nikes were taken, white male with face and neck tie.

0: Bowie Brush 1 in route to the medical emergency, 8804 North Hydro.
1: Go ahead, dispatch.
0: RP is requesting everyone responding wear a mask. 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
1: You show me out at 909 Farm Road 83. It's going to be just north of the location for the abandoned 911.
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1: 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I see an animal call in the area of 953 East Caravan Street.
0: You have any luck on a callback?
2: You had background. Did you want the callback number?
0: Negative. Were you able to contact anybody?
2: Negative. Each of the callbacks, we weren't able to get anybody.
0: I'm clear. The residence secure. There's nobody home. I don't see anything else going on.

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0: South side of Harmony House with a black Cadillac. I'll get you plate in a second.
2: Dispatch, Cooler Bridge 1.
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1: That's correct.

0: 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Start me a couple more.
1: 212, I'm clear.
2: 1726.
3: 314, I'm close to that. You can stack line, send me that as well.
1: 1726. 314, clear.
2: 211, same traffic. I was just trying to catch up to White Silverado with his flashers on, cutting in traffic. I was unable to. He's now eastbound James River from FF. High rate of speed.
1: 115, 211. I'm clear. Are you in pursuit?
2: Negative. I didn't light it up. I was just trying to catch up to it. There's too much traffic.
1: I'm clear. I'm showing units in route to Chardonnay Apartments, Building 1, Apartment 119, 820 East Montclair Street. Male has a kitchen knife to his throat. Caller's on the back patio. Male is in the residence, I believe, with his father. You have EMS page.
4: 210. I'm aware I'll be en route.
1: 210, I'm clear.
2: 419, you can have me that call.
1: 419, clear.
5: Routine, stack my current, send me the Montclair.
1: South side, good check information. 313, clear.
6: Yes.
1: Flashing eastbound James River Freeway from West Bypass. The white Silverado with their flashers on, they were weaving in and out of traffic.
6: 10 dish 4, good check CNI, State Highway, SS, and James River. For a white Silverado with flashers on, weaving in and out of traffic, left lane eastbound on James River.

0: Units responding to Montclair. I believe we were able to get the male to put the knife down, and he's possibly going downstairs. He's male, white shirtless, black shorts, black shoes. His name is Corey. He's 37 years old.
1: Two, 12, quick.

0: 210. I'm about to arrive, but my CAD's gone down. Has there been any updates?
1: 490, where are the ones that aren't involved? Where are they supposed to be at?
2: Uh, 490, the male who had the knife has tossed it away, and he's supposed to be going downstairs. Says no longer has any weapons.
1: Okay, is the caller supposed to be outside?
3: Spring.
1: Because we're not seeing anybody yet.
2: I believe we were on, we switched callers and we're actually on the line. We was making a suicidal statement. I'm Claire. He advised us he was making contact with you.
3: Springfield Engine 13, possible elevator emergency, College Station, car park, 420 West College. 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
4: Attention, Willard. Good tech info for Main and Jackson Street, headed eastbound. Dark blue sedan, plate Robert Norris 5, Victor 1 Young, was swerving all over the roadway going into opposite lanes, pulled into a liquor store.
3: Correction, off 6.
1: 490, we've contacted the individual outside. He's secured.
0: 210, we'll take the... We don't need anybody else besides the two that just arrived on things.
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3: Clear responder 1-0-2-10. 1611, can you send that info broadcasting?
0: You can come on in.
3: I'm clear. Well, elevator emergency, College Station, for park, 420 West College Street.
5: I'm clear. We'll be there in a couple minutes.
3: Elevator emergency activation, no contact made inside op 6.
6: 211. Could you have me back to my previous?
7: Dutch County Unit, special attention in the Willard area. 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Main and Jackson, eastbound for a dark blue sedan. Robert Nora, 5, Victor 1, Young, unable to maintain lanes and was going in the opposite roadway.
2: 211 confirming the Phelps call, is that correct? Or the Montclair?
6: The Phelps call, but domestic.
2: Okay.
7: Also, attention for the Springfield area. Good check info, possible DWI on 65.
2: Yeah.
7: Currently southbound beyond Battlefield for a black SUV. Partial plate of Boy Adam King Edward. Unable to maintain lane.
1: 212, do we have an ambulance in route?
2: 212, affirmative there, Stacey.
1: Okay, we're secure for them.
2: Okay.

Southside, good check. Now westbound, James River from 65. Black SUV, license plate, boy Adam King Edward, unable to maintain lane, possible DBA.

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3: 1722.
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3: Can you log off? 1706 and 85.
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0: 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Can you give me a call if you get a minute?
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2: 1722.
0: 1722. Ruby, Boonville, Talmadge.
2: I'm going to check vehicle at James River and 60.
1: Clear, Boonville, Talmadge. I'll clear James River and 60.
2: I have a van when you're ready.
1: Go ahead with that van.
2: Two George Nora Frank. One Nora Edward King 9. David 63401. 29, unknown here, Chevy.
1: Clear.

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1: Good. 321 traffic's up.
0: I'm not getting a good decode on that, Vin. 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
1: Way west of Chestnut bypass, west bypass, on White Michigan Sudan, Robert Mary 7, George 4, boy.
0: Clear 321.
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0: 1722.
1: Good. Fire Marshal 3.
0: Fire Marshal 3. 7 ending in 0129, decodes to a 2013 Chevrolet with unknown model or body class information. No record, not on file. It says the error is the 14th digit.
1: I'm back in with a report.
0: Okay.
2: Clear.
0: Go ahead. You put me on the check person at 809 North Campbell. That's clear.
2: Six sixty-one.
3: I initiated the call. Can you add 41 and 35?
2: 1722. 1722.
3: Okay.
2: Can you try L Lincoln on the fifth digit and see if that changes anything?
0: Clear.

0: 1722.
1: Okay. I'll be out with troop on a stop. Campbell and Normal.
0: Okay, Campbell and Normal. Rather than with the L Lincoln in this position, the C code clean to a 2013 Chevy Equinox. That one comes back to a Nationwide Insurance, matches the VIN ending in 0129. No attached plate. No stolen.
2: Clear.
0: And it looks like it's out of Columbus, Ohio as well.
2: Clear.
1: 1714 is stop.
0: 1714.
1: 60 in Harrison, Missouri. X13-6, Sam 4-0. On a dark gray Hyundai SUV. Oh no.
0: Clear, 60 in Harrison. 322. I've seen a missing person adult logged at 2725 North Kansas Expressway at the laundry business. The caller's going to report their husband, Roy Times, missing. I was supposed to meet the caller at that address around 1500 and called earlier saying he was on his way but never arrived. So, white male, last seen in black sunglasses, a black shirt, and black jeans. The caller is currently in the parking lot in a black Ford Focus for contact.
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0: 229, go ahead.
3: Scanning units, construct info, possible PWI.
4: We just had Expressway in Jefferson, just west of and eastbound lanes, on a blue Ford sedan, John Mary 3, Boy 8, Adam.
0: 3229.
3: For a black sedan, unable to maintain lane, Tom John 3, William 5, Tom was last seen eastbound on Schuyler. Also have good check info, Chestnut Expressway and Sherman for possible BWI in Springfield, red pickup, 9, St. John, Tom, 3-1, last seen eastbound.
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0: 323, 223, I see a domestic disturbance at the Fairview Studios, 1116 West Norton Road, apartment 223. The caller's roommate is being aggressive. The caller's trying to move out of that address, and the roommate keeps threatening them. It could be a Rick Hale, black male wearing a black tank top, black shorts, and black shoes. Our call taker can hear the male yelling in the background.
2: 323, clear. 223, clear.
0: 321.
3: 321.
0: 2 Frank 21.
2: 2 Frank 21.
0: 321, 2 Frank 21, I see a domestic disturbance, 1327 North O'Hara Avenue. The caller's roommate could call her out of the home via James Gregg, so a white male wearing a t-shirt and shorts. Possibly has access to a firearm. The caller's unsure if it's on his person or not.
3: 321, clear.
2: 2 Frank 21, clear.
3: 224, stop.
0: 224, go ahead.
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0: 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Take us off. 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
2: 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Do you call it?
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1: That's clear. 773, I'm clear. Check person 708, he's calling that. I'll get you another unit. Four Frank 12. Four Frank 12, code 1-1-773. Check person 708, East Walnut Street, Department B, Boy 1.
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3: 1726, 1714, Kickwell being Republic Palms Apartments at 1740 East Hamilton Street, Apartment A, Adam 1, 11-year-old autistic child having a breakdown, caller is not answering questions, but advised the child is being aggressive.
1: 26, clear.
0: Origin clear.
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1: 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Name is Cameron. 212.
0: Paramount. My cat's locked up. Will you clear me from this HBO?
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0: 7 to 22. When asked about EMS, the mother kept just saying she didn't know. Would you like us to have them start?
1: Negative. She's fine.
0: Clear. 3:12.
1: Good.
0: Three 12, going to divert you from the fireworks to the disturbance. Pull your collars, pulling on scene now. Maverick, Springfield Engine 13 on me. Collars in a white Hyundai Elantra. Male on a bicycle got upset over something in Ford Gasoline. Collars vehicle and left.
1: 3:22 to 2:22. Go ahead.
2: 17:22 in code 4, 14.
1: Region 13, go ahead. 3:12, I'm out with the caller. Male came back, so you can go at 4.
0: Engine 13.
2: Okay.
0: I'm sorry, I'm Kyle Kitchen. Do you believe the elevator malfunction is something that requires emergency response this evening?
3: 3:16, I can start his way. I'll search your area.
1: Negative, we cut the power.
0: Clear. I'm clear. Your suspect's male, white and 40s, tank top with flowers on it on a bicycle. Last seen at King's in Cambridge area. I believe westbound on Cambridge.
3: I'm clear.
1: Four nineteen. You can send me the check wall band. I can advise on it.
0: 419 clear, right to Breedice Park, 635 East Traffic Way, for female laying in the parking lot. Third or fourth party information. 419, we have not started EMS at this time. Did you want us to?
1: I can advise once I get out there.
0: Okay.
1: 212, I'm out with 312.
0: 312, clear.
2: Seven, so you can add me to 419, calling right down the road.
0: Okay.
2: 212, you can go for 316.
0: Yeah. Clear 316, reject.
2: Affirmative.

0: 1722.
1: The mother wants EMS if it's for the child. If you'll start him non-emergent, just to make sure he's good.
0: Clear, scene secure. Circle letter 9, showing you're not to the fire alarm at 3849 South Virginia, please. Southwest.
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1: ten stop, 3rd and Main, VA Silver Mitsubishi, Victor Charles 8, Frank 1. Edward.
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0: 319, copy Mercy, pass assault.
2: 223, check person.
0: 223, go ahead.
2: Came just a mull over on my own bike.
0: That's okay, I'll get you a good one.
1: 329 about, please.
0: That's okay.

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0: You can send me 525.
1: I do have fire in route as well, since they were not sure if it was burglar alarm or smoke detector. They were showing both.
0: Clear.

0: 317.
1: Good.
0: 317, report of its elder abuse at Glendale Gardens, 3535 East Cherokee.
1: 1908 out with 1910.
0: Okay, 1908. Female stating the staff is abusing her. She hit her butt and used her bathroom 20 minutes ago. They still haven't come yet. She reported this previously as well. I believe 2419 took a report. Per prior, she's in Unit 209. 1722 status.
1: I'm clear.
2: Stable.
0: Clear 1722. I'll get you another unit.
3: County Unit Special Attention District 4, EMS will be en route to 5715 South Stone Gate Avenue for a wife going through alcohol withdrawals.

0: 222.
1: Go on.
0: 326. Heaven is a medical emergency, 307 West Farm Road 48, for a male that put a cart over his neck and is stuck. We have a 7-year-old child, not restricted breathing. Officer. 222, 326, we see a domestic assault, 1712 East Dale Street. There's a female crying on the line, he's in a verbal with her boyfriend, as the male also shoved and hit our caller. 1910 status.
2: 621.
0: The caller is currently outside. Male is inside and locked the caller outside of the home.
1: Good.
3: Stable will be clear shortly.
0: Clear 1910.
1: 322, clear.
2: 621, I have a check meeting 307 West Farm Road 48 for a 7-year-old that got a cart stuck over his neck.
0: 326, clear.
2: Is currently breathing. We'll have medical in route as well.
3: Dispatch, Ebenezer.
0: Ebenezer, go in.
3: Use your units and route. 679, you can add me to that.
2: Clear, 679.
0: 222, 326 additional. The male's going to be a Robert Bailey, white male. T-shirt and shorts.
2: I'm pulling off, though.
0: That's clear. Sean Ebenezer and route medical emergency, 307 West Farm Road 48 for a 7-year-old male. He got his neck stuck in a cart. Optional free.
1: 22, correct.

0: 1910, back in with a warning.
1: Two Frank 21.
2: Clear 1910.
3: Two Frank 21.
1: 325.
0: 325. Six 21.
1: Two Frank 21, 325. I see a residential burglary, 1428 North Forest Avenue. Clarify that. Home should be vacant. Just watched a male break down the front door.
4: 621.
1: So a white male wearing a hat, dark shirt, and tan pants. Last caller saw he was coming back outside of the residence.
3: 2 Frank 21, I'm clear.
1: 325, clear.
0: I'm still wanting a response.
4: Let me check.
1: Two Frank 21, 325 additional. The male did arrive in an unknown description vehicle and was seen getting into it. He's now back onto the porch of the home. 419-311, Chuckle V, EMS and Rao. Battlefield Inn, 2114 Del Clemson, room 251.
3: 2 Frank 21.
1: Callers advising police males at this location attempting to commit suicide. Had a call on him previously today where he was transported, but unsure if he's been released.
0: 419, I'm clear. Chestnut and then
5: 311, clear. Battlefield in port.
1: Four fifteen.
2: You can add me to 2 Frank 21's call.
1: That's clear.

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1: Medical.
2: 326,
0: unclear. Scenic, just north of Sunshine, on a red mini bike, a one male white rider, looks like a white shirt with jeans, female rider, gray pants, and a gray sweater.
3: Clear, Scenic, Sunshine, north of. 6 mile and we're checking with the caller since it happened after we were transferring. We were not able to check with him.
0: Clear, I'll continue ground.

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0: 229.
1: 229.
0: Four Frank 12, 229. I see a domestic disturbance, 2349 North Broadway Avenue. The caller's mother is causing a disturbance. She's a white female, 43 years old, not wearing any clothing, and is intoxicated.
1: Dispatch, Ebenezer.
0: Ebenezer, go ahead.
1: Four Frank 12, I'm clear. Connie England, sir.
2: Arriving, 48 command.
1: 229, clear. Division in Kansas.
0: That's clear, Sean Young. Okay.
3: 613 at south.
4: 613.
3: Just a bypass southbound at the blue. SUV, Robert Lincoln 5, Boy 8, Charles.
4: I'm clear. Break 621, you can disregard. They don't need a response.
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0: Sensacional. Sensacional, I have a triple bean, 2175 South Manly Drive. So a woman that was driving down Seminole had a male block her off, pulled up into a driveway, and then were screaming at each other. The caller stated that the male appeared angry and appeared to be using the truck as a weapon. They have both gone inside at this time.
1: I'm putting a bypass 156.
2: Six seven three, you can have me do that.
0: There's 673.

0: Hey, Kylie and KK. Zebra Boy 8, Boy 4 George, Tom Blue, 4 Bogus.
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0: 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I am Benzo.
1: 659, 673, go for
2: it. 223 is clear. I'll get you code one.
0: All right.
3: 673,
2: I'm clear. I'm clear. 1726.
3: Good.
2: 1722.
3: Good.

0: 1726, 1722, Jeff will be at phase two location 1428 South Appomattox Avenue. Sounds like a verbal between a child and adult. Heard a male say, "Were you calling?" Child answered 911. And then the male said, "Do you want me to put in jail and we'll lose the house?" Disconnected. No answer on callback.
1: Clear.
0: Correction, we are possibly connected to them on callback.
2: 312.
0: 312. 211. 312,
3: 211, Chuckle Bean. Central 65.
0: So, LaClique County transfer and then hung up. LaClique County advised the caller gave the address and did not advise what was going on, so we're not sure what the situation is. We've attempted to call back and not getting an answer.
4: You're on Diamond.
1: 613, status check.
2: 312, clear.
1: Stable.
2: 211,
1: clear. Clear, stable.
0: 1726. We did reach a female on callback who advised everything was okay and her son was upset.
2: I'm clear. We'll still be in around.
0: Clear.

0: 312-211, make contact. The little sister who's 12 years old is at that location, said to call the police because she was caught with a device and texted the caller to call the police. I'm not sure what type of device she's referring to.
1: Dispatch, Ebenezer, 48, command.
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0: 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She'll be in a white Chevy Equinox. Be there in about 25 minutes.
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2: 324-224. See what shops call in the area for just Citadella, 620 West Scott Street. Caller heard about one shot from the rear of the building. No disturbance heard before or after.
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1: 324, 224 additional. There's now a fire call. That shot is going to be someone shooting a firework at a bush that's now on fire. We do have the fire department en route.
0: For bushes or trees on fire in the front yard of a home. Ops 5.
2: 324, I'm clear.
3: 224, what city was on fire?
1: 224, it's going to be a bush. Fire is still requesting PD respond to attempt to find the person who was lighting fireworks. Looks like someone was also possibly throwing firecrackers at the windows of a home.
3: 224, I'm clear.

0: Engine 2 showing you en route. Fire outside, 914 North Grant Avenue. Be advised, PD also has a call for this. It looks like somebody was setting off fireworks. Unknown if intentional. PD's going to be on scene as well.
1: 621.
2: 324, 224. We had an assistant agency calling over. I want to add you guys both to that call. It's got some better comments regarding the situation.
1: Clear.
3: You can send me the check percentage and I'll be around.
1: Clear, 621.
0: 493 to 324.

0: I just looked at your comments, and probably a minute or two before this call came out, there was two younger males, and they walked south on Morant, kind of towards Chestnut.
1: I'm clear. Do you have a description?
0: I believe they were both white males. One was in like a yellow shirt or a lighter colored shirt similar to yellow, and the other was black clothing.
1: I'm clear.
0: .493. Will you add me to that call too? I'll go back to that area.
2: Okay.

0: Good check, Officer Safety in Springfield. Glenstone is St. Louis. Last thing going southbound, a black moped or scooter. Was driving, possibly brandished a pistol. It was black, small, possibly metal, but unconfident if it was gun or not. Driver had a helmet. Just happened.
1: Clear 311.
2: Turn around to the non-injury accident scenic in Sunshine, north of. Attention outside officers, good check.
1: The fire was going to be in the northwest corner of Nichols and Grant, but it says it's not going to put the fire out right now. You can advise fire.
0: Okay.
2: Good check for officer safety and subject displaying a firearm on a moped. As last seen, Glenstone in St. Louis, last seen southbound, black moped or scooter, no plates. Brandished a pistol at the collar.
1: 316. I'm Glenstone and Cherry. Can you send me that info?
2: Affirmative. 316 additional. The passenger, I believe there's two on the moped. It was a male, white, middle-aged, heavier set, dark-colored coat or jacket, and the driver had a helmet on, unknown further.
1: 316, I'm clear. There's a moped. Glenstone and Cherry. Occupied twice on the pull it over.
2: Clear, Glenstone and Cherry. I'm sorry, code one.
3: 313, stack my car in for comment from here.
2: Clear, 313.
1: I'll be pulling into Starbucks.
2: Clear, pulling into Starbucks, 631 South Glenstone.

0: 211, 312 status.
1: 211, stable.
0: Pop stable.
2: 312, were we able to identify who the initial caller was?
3: Six train on the plate.
0: The only information I'm seeing is name of Mekia in Lebanon.
3: One Frank Henry, Nora Duan.
1: Okay.

0: 621. You're played a 1 Frank Henry Norm 2-1. Tyler was sent to a 2004 Dodge pickup. Last 4 of 1962 to a Jason King out of Bolivar. Expiration April 26. Shows there's no stolen vehicle. Tab number 1 for you.
1: 314. I'm having pad issues. Are you showing me available?
2: No, affirmative.
1: Clear.
3: 324.
4: 324.
3: No, clear. Thank you.
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5: 312. Did we get a phone number for the Micaiah person?
2: 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I have it when you're ready.
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2: 417-370-1388. That's 417-370-1388.
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0: Carney Fulbright, 7 David John, Henry 23 on a white SUV, outside of him.
2: 7 Sava.
1: Carney Fulbright.
3: Go ahead.
2: Put myself in 773 on a past vandalism at Hannah's house.
3: Repeat that location.
2: Hannah's house?
3: That's correct.

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659, traffic's up. 659. Phoenix, the Seminole, with X-ray Lincoln 9.7 George, Missouri. On a black Buick Sedan.

0: north of Kansas, Kearney, on a red Hyundai sedan, Colorado plates, Queen Lincoln Young 13, last digit instructed. I'll get that in a second.
1: And 360.
2: Kansas and Kearney north of.
0: Good.
3: 320, last one's going to be a 6.
1: I just sent you a cab message if I could have you respond to that. 316.
2: 321, car.
0: 635, stop.
1: 635.
0: Car in Fulbright, I'll Jeep. Potential 10-10, Adam, 3329673.
1: Clarifying, okay, Fulbright. 317, I'll start you toward that check person at Menard Self Storage at 3831 West University Street. Most of the red Dodge Caravan occupied by a female male followed her in. Does not believe they belong there. Looks like a check on. 316.
4: 316, go ahead.
1: I'll start you as this code one.
4: Clear.
5: 317, I'm clear.
1: We just had a different non-injury accident happen at the same location. Would you like me to associate those, leave them separate?
4: Also, north of the intersection?
1: I believe it's right there at the intersection for a Dodge Ram pickup and a Honda Accord. It's confirmed non-injury, but they are blocking one of the eastbound lanes.
4: I'm clear. Don't associate them. It's going to be completely separate, but you can stack it to me. I'm going to clear here pretty soon.
1: That's clear.
6: 633,
1: good. I suggest you check person. Terminal 231 and terminal 112.
4: Clear.
1: 621.
0: Good.
1: Can I have you call me, please?
0: Affirmative.
2: 322.
4: Go ahead.
2: 222.
5: 322.
2: 322-222 domestic, 2349 North Broadway Avenue. Same subject as 4 Frank 12's previous.

0: call. Caller's called back. Mother has a bump on her head.
1: Same 322 clear.
2: Go ahead.
1: 222 clear.
3: I'll take a decent time.
4: .331 out of service.
5: Clear 331.
4: Airport 829 unfounded back in.
2: Your report number is 26,829. That's 2618.
0: Airport 829 clear.
3: You said 2689.
2: Affirmative.
3: Clear next.

0: Further for 322-22, the mother is intoxicated, stating that the son made threats to kill her. No action has been taken or weapons displayed.
1: 322 clear. I'm almost out. 322 clear.

0: 310.
1: 310.
2: I don't see any calls in the area. What exactly does the caller want?
0: Is
1: it 1613 East Lark Street? Says that what they believe to be a prisoner transport van has been in the area for the last couple of days, occupied two times.
3: 613.
1: Said that it was sitting in the area behind that address. And it was still running. There was like a check on.
0: Pretty decent scenic on Village. It's a gray Chevy, 0 Frank Henry Sam 13.
3: Clear. Scenic Village.
1: I'm not aware of anything going on in that area. I was checking to see if you're familiar with anything.
2: North of Republic, so. It's currently there. Is it doing anything?
1: It's just sitting there running, occupied times two.
3: 673.
4: 659.
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7: 314.
3: Okay, Carney Crest Haven. 314.
0: 679, I'll be out with them.
3: Okay, 679.
7: Be out of them. Checkers on the body kit. Grant and Lauren.
1: Got the Grant and Lauren.
7: Three 14 will be stopping at Grant and Catalpa.
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3: Good check. DWI, CNI driving, James River and 65 now going southbound. A white SUV, no taillights, nearly hitting the median, several had a swerve to avoid getting hit. David John 6, Sam William 4.
1: Cessna units, good check information, CNI driving, southbound, 65 from James River. White SUV, no tail lights, plate of David John 6, Sam William 4, swerving all over the roadway. SPD's call 559. That's our vehicle, and they can cancel. They can call me if they need to.
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1: 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You can clear me, HBO.
0: Yes, clear.
2: 322, 222 status.
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0: I sent you an emergency message relay. It's for Laclede County. The log point's going to be a possible sober living house. It's the last known location or address for a subject they're out with.
1: I'm clear. Six 35 person.

0: Last name Johnson, John Ocean Henry Nora, Sam Ocean Nora, first name Christina, Charles Henry Robert, Ida Sam, Tom, Ida, Nora, Adam, date of birth 2579, Missouri, Social Security number 487825471, white female.
1: Okay.
2: Six, 6 2 in the stop.
1: Done.
2: North Kansas, Walmart. George Mary 4, Henry 6, Henry. Son of Blue, Mitsubishi, Mirage.
1: Thanks.

0: 3-4 team. I'm actually going to be doing a traffic stop at Chestnut and Kansas Expressway on a moped with no lights.
1: Copy Chestnut and Kansas Expressway.
0: 3-14, I'll be east of.
1: Copy east of, 313.
2: 313.
1: I'm sorry, toward a general disturbance at 1909 South Fort Avenue. That's 1909 South Fort Avenue. Male and female in an argument at the log point. The female's currently outside. Parties are separated.
3: 635, good 12.
4: Good.
2: 313, I'm clear.
3: Johnson is showing ID only. Caution, gear 1. Showing off possible 13 out of Greene County is going to be trespassing. First degree, matching back.
1: Any downtown unit available for a check while being Campbell in college?
3: Christina Johnson, female, white, 25, 1979, 5'5", 120 pounds, left 4 of the social, 5471. You want to confirm?
4: 212. Yes, please.
3: I'm clear.
1: 212, start you toward a check while being Campbell in college. Caller said that two subjects were in the street, state that they just received Narcan and are now getting up. It's unknown exactly what happened. One's a white male wearing camo. The other's a white male that's bald with a black shirt. Looks like one of them's having trouble staying awake. I'll start you another.
5: I'm clear from SDS. Is EMS out?
1: Affirmative.
5: Clear.

0: 314.
1: 314.
2: 635, show unattained.
0: Clear 635, unattained. Just make sure you're aware, when you pulled your stop earlier, I was going to send you on that disturbance at 19 to 9 South Ford. So you're still on the call, just making sure you're aware.
1: Sounds like.

0: 313 and 314 of females, a white female in her 30s, unknown clothing descriptors, a male is a white male, also in his 30s, taller build, dark hair, unknown clothing. Caller thinks the male's possibly intoxicated. They're mainly just worried about the female wanting her checked on.
1: 322.

0: 322 or 222?
1: Go ahead. 103. I'm out with two. Secure for EMF.
0: Just be advised, a female has called in again on your call.
2: Yes, sir. 329, you can put me on 322, sir.
0: 329, sir.

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1: Percy's inquiring if they need an emergent or non-emergent.
2: For Johnson is confirmed active, trespassing, KPS not bond.
3: Non-emergency is fine.
4: Clear, show one in custody.
1: That's clear.
2: Clear, one in custody.

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3: Stable.
0: I'll be en route to 1622 East McDaniel for a possible address of next of kin.
2: Clear, stable.
1: That's clear.
3: 313.
1: 313.
3: Do I have anyone heading this way?
1: I apologize. Can you repeat?
4: Oh, sorry.
1: Yes, ma'am.

0: 313, I apologize. Can you repeat your traffic?
1: Do I have anyone heading this way?
0: Yeah, 14 and route to you.
1: I'm clear, thank you.
2: 314.
0: 314.
2: I'm going to be in with a juvenile with no license. I'm going to be a minute. You can start some meals that way.
0: That's clear.

0: 3:13, they're not active verbals.
1: You get back my current, then I'll go over to help 313.
2: Yes, ma'am. Yeah. 314, where are you at with that juvenile?
3: 614. 674.
2: I believe I copied you were out with a juvenile. Where are you at?
3: I'm in service, DWA.
4: I'm just east of Kansas Expressway in Chestnut.
2: Clear 674, DWI. That's clear.

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2: 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We tried to call them back multiple times, got no answer.
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0: It's going to be out of Colorado. Adam Robert Zebra, Charles 20.
1: Shane's responding.
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0: What up, dude?
2: 679, your plate of Adam Robert Zebra, Charles 20 out of Colorado. It's coming back valid to the green and white passenger vehicle. Shows an expiration of May 31st, 2027. It shows to Nothruya Chin. Last four of the VIN, 5626 to 2013 Nissan Maxima. Official primary color of white, no stolen.
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1: Carnegie National.
5: Female has been previously trespassed. Name of Paulette Thomas is on the property. Currently outside in front of Discount Smoke. She's not causing any problems. She's just not supposed to be there. So, black female, white hoodie, black shorts with a blanket over her shoulders. Ankle monitor.
6: We're clear.
0: 414.
1: 414.
0: We're out to county with the female. Mouser and Ken.
1: 414, clear.
8: 14. 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
0: 613, stop.
1: 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Are you on Carney and Pierce?
2: 613.
7: That's clear. 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
1: Okay.
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7: It's probably a port number, 3-6.
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5: 13 Norton, Edward Lincoln 1. Zebra 3 Nora. It's going to be a silver Nissan Altima. What's your bad one, Tom?
2: 13 and Norton.
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0: 220s are going to be out with two at time, probably.
1: Trying to clear. What was your cross street with high?
0: Broadway.
1: 1722 status. 223 clear. High in Broadway.
2: Back in.
1: Clear. 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Mm-hmm. 325, I can be around. 325 clear. 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

0: last name Jones, John Ocean Nora Edward Sam, first name Jason, John Adam Sam Ocean Nora, middle William. Date of birth 1/28/1983. OLN Sam 06321 2006.
1: 0611. 312.
2: 312.
1: 312, I'll start you toward that pending possible residential burglary at 1906 South Thelma Avenue, and I'll start you the next available.
2: Clear. 211, I can go with them.
1: 211, I'll show you around.

0: identified in his pending check hole being area 1417 West Mount Vernon Street. In the alley just north of, caller could hear some yelling and cursing, and also what sounded to them like a possible motor vehicle accident, but they couldn't provide any further.
1: 1722,
2: stop. 1722.
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2: Brookline and 60.
0: 419.
4: I need start towards that check will be in on Mount Vernon.
0: That's clear. I'll start you the next available.
4: 621.
0: 415, are you available for that?
2: Affirmative.
0: Copy, I'll show you both there now.
4: Good.
0: I'm showing Jones to be as valid no ones. Also classy, Edward.
4: Six six doing stop.
0: 661.
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0: No, that's commercial.
3: 1722, Ben.
2: 1722, go ahead.
3: John Henry 2, Sam Charles 5, 903, Charles King 4, 0133, it's a 2012 Kawasaki, or Honda.
0: 316, 317 status.
2: The very beginning of that VIN was had interference. Can you give me the first few again?
3: Stable.
0: How stable?
2: 324.
3: John Henry 2, Sam Charles 5.
2: 326. Clear, thank you. 326. 324, 326, check person, 1373 East Division.
0: 621 status.
4: 324, clear.
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0: Bettman is showing as incomplete, but the odds to a 2012 Honda motorcycle, I'm not getting a return on it.
1: Okay.
2: I'm out of the jail.
0: 414, sir. 1503 status.

0: Shenandoah. High on the Arkansas plate. Georgia Adams, 51078. I know.
1: Astro 1503, status check. Going to Shenandoah.
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4: 311.
1: 1608.
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5: 311.
6: I attempted to call him. It rang with the voicemail.
1: Clear, thank you.
4: 311, we just got a call from Mercy 11, and they're wanting their contact information passed on to whoever you manage to contact with regards to next of kin. They're wanting them to contact them directly.
5: I'm clear.
7: Where's the float?
4: Floating around, 615.
8: 1503, do you got traffic?
1: Yeah. Was trying to status check you.
8: I'm stable.
9: 630, I'll be in for 3.
1: Clear.
4: 639 in for 3.
2: 321 traffic stop.
1: 321.
2: 643 in for 1.
4: 643 in for 1.
5: Nichols in Kansas. On a black Honda SUV. Victor Charles 9. Edward 4 Lincoln.
1: Nichols in Kansas.
8: 1503, we got EMF on scene.
1: 1084. Clear.
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9: Lincoln code 12 with 662, operating at 6 Frank 62, in for District 2.
4: 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In for District 2.
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7: Stable.
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7: 6 Frank 76. Can I give you a plate and give me a read back?
4: You could. Go ahead.
7: Charles Tom John 5884 out of Washington.
1: Code responder 1.
4: Code responder 1.
1: Sign me out, please.
4: That's clear.
0: 664, I'm in for 4.
4: Clear 664, in for 4.
1: Six
7: 76. Go ahead.
4: 313, standby 1. 316.
7: Go ahead.
4: Charles Tom John, 5884 out of Washington, is showing coming back to a compliant sex offender. And 317. Does show that it's for a...
0: Go ahead.
4: 2024 Kia Sportage utility vehicle, Anthony McMillan, out of Onalaska, Washington. Does show as no stolen. 316, 317, general disturbance area, 1229 East Bennett Street. Caller can hear what sounds like people involved in a verbal, unable to make out what's being said or any additional information. It's just somewhere in the general area, 1229 East Bennett.
7: Clear, thank you.
0: 316, we're clear.
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7: 312, we're up.
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8: Am I still needed on this disturbance off Southport?
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0: 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In service float.
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8: Go ahead.
4: 410 status.
0: 659 check vehicle.
1: 415 on 2, 222 domestic at 1215 North Texas Avenue.
10: 659.
1: Connor's friend, his girlfriend is threatening his friend. Both are 19, 20 years old. Unit N is in Nora.
0: Farm mode 190 and 141 with Olavo Edward 5, Henry 3 Mary, Missouri, on a blue Honda Equip.
4: 410 status.
1: Maybe out in the parking lot. Friend is Jace Kai, male black in a jacket. The female is white. Caitlin.
8: What sounds stable?
10: I apologize. What was the first letter of the license plate?
4: Copy stable.
0: Full outlook.
8: 222 clear from Grand Atlantic.
10: Clear 190, 141.
1: 222 update. A female just threw a knife at the caller. I'm getting you next available code one.
0: 606, I'll be supervisor.
8: I'm clear.
10: Clear 606 as supervisor.
2: 419. I can head this way.
1: 419 clear.
0: 229, same traffic.
1: 229 clear.
11: 415, I'm in or out.
1: 415 clear.
4: 311.
2: 311.
4: 311, per Laquid County, you can disregard. It looks like Highway Patrol took over the next of kin notification and they're handling it.
2: That's clear, thank you. You show both units back in.
4: Copy 11 and 13, both back in.
2: 419.
1: 419.
2: Please clarify where the caller is and then also in relation to where the female subject is.
1: 419, as far as the call taker understands, the female is still in the apartment N. The caller is now running towards Silver Springs Park.
2: Clear, thank you.
11: 415. Do we have a description of the caller?
2: 628 is out.
1: 415, stand by with.
2: 628. Chestnut, Kansas, George Norris 7, Paul 2, Lincoln, and Gray, KSP.
10: Chestnut, Kansas.
2: Yeah.
10: 615, got it.
2: .2752 West Chestnut. I'll enter the rest on my cat.
1: Further for units en route to Texas Avenue.
10: Clear, .2752 West Chestnut.
1: The female is now walking towards the caller. Call taker is working on getting a description of him. The caller is male. That's all we have at this point.
0: 775.
4: 775.
0: You can give me the log. I'll change it in the car.
4: That's clear.

0: Just further, the caller is male, walking with his friend Jace, who is male black in a jacket. The female is following them.
1: Quarantine them out. They say if they're going towards the parking lot at Silver Springs.
2: 415. Did you say that? I see them. They're in Silver Springs Park.
0: 415 clear. 419, should copy direct.
1: Affirmative.
2: Is there anyone else going to be behind him?
3: T23, I'm at Silver Springs.
0: T23 clear.
1: 322, I'm out of the jail.
0: 322 clear. T25 status.
4: Stable.

0: 312. Do you have any previous calls associated with this number or MHI?
1: Negative, none with the phone number.
0: Clear.
1: We did have a check person down at that same address 8 days ago. I can give you that information if you'd like.
0: 419, you show one detained.
2: 419, one detained.
3: 220 around Silver Springs Park.
2: 220, clear.
1: Yeah, it's limited information. Looks like it was initiated by 7-Eleven. It was referenced a squatter at the location. Doesn't state anything about any damage.
0: Do you have a name on the squatter?
1: Apparently, according to 7-Eleven, he told neighbors his name was Andrew Youngkin.
0: Perfect.
1: That call does have a phone number for a Scott Youngkin, who's believed to be Andrew's father in it. I can put it in your current call notes if you need it.
0: Yes, please.
3: 659, check vehicle.
4: 659. 321 traffic's up.
2: 1503 status. 321.
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5: Car

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3: Yeah, clear.
4: I'm clear, showing you back in.
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3: 628.
1: 1707.
2: Former Kansas Sunshine, Silver Dodge Caravan.
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1: Clear from 124 at Oak Court.
0: I'll switch to 3.
3: That's clear.

0: 659 on the subject.
1: Two twenty-five.
2: 316 Mercy's in route.
3: Can you put me on the 224's call?
1: Okay.
0: Last name of Wood. Common spelling. First name of Drew. David Robert Union. Middle initial of L. Lincoln. State of birth of 10-8-1986. Out of Nebraska. OLN of H. Henry 142-0819. Could you also check valid division, Missouri?
2: Affirmative.
0: 310.
2: 310.
4: Three 311's call looks like a private property accident. Is there another reason why we're heading out there?
2: I basically started because of the e-bike.
5: 1714, check vehicle.
4: I'm clear, but there was no injury.
1: 1714.
0: 6 ring 12 stop.
2: Nate.
1: Units on scene for the domestic at Silver Springs Park. Status.
6: Recording 156.
2: 6 ring 12.
0: We're stable.
1: Fire stable. Clear. Reclining Farmer 156.
7: Carney and Johnson. Going into the Linden Nation. Parking lot. Plate. Robert Nora 3. Paul 2.
5: 1714. That plate's going to be Missouri George Mary 194 Paul.
7: 3. On a black pickup.
1: Clear.
2: Clear. Honey and Johnson. In between Lynn Nation and McBee's. Black pickup.
3: 613 stop.
2: 613.
3: Nichols and Dickerson, it's a silver Chrysler, Charles Heber 3, John 2, Edward. Start me code on, please.
6: 1714, could I get the last of the VIN for that plate, please?
2: Yeah, that will code on. Nichols and Dickerson.
1: Okay, stand by one.
7: 674, I can start that way, Golden in division.
2: Number 674.
7: 321, traffic stop.
1: 321.
3: 613, Nate, code 4.
2: 4, Frank 12, your status?
7: South of Kansas and Carney on a black Dodge Journey. No plates.
1: 1714, last four of that 10 are going to be 9084.
2: Clear. 674, code 4.
1: Kansas and Carney, south of.
6: Thank you.
2: Okay. 659.
6: Go ahead.
2: 4, Frank 12. Your status?
7: 321, final stop. High in Kansas.
1: 321, high in Kansas.
6: Stable.
2: 659. Your Wood out of Missouri has been surrendered to another state. It is indicator 2. It has been surrendered over to Nebraska where it's valid. No wants.
7: Copy, stable.
6: Loyal.
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0: Springfield Ladder 3, fire alarm, 1111 North Glenstone Avenue, out of Angel University for Zone 27 smoke detector, Ops 5.
1: Sunshine City, Boy Hanger 3, X-ray team area, blue key is it in?
2: Sunshine, 325, 329,
3: disturbance, 1535 West Calhoun Street. Caller had a female, white, blonde hair, black graphic t-shirt. Be on her front porch. Caller did not answer the door, was yelling at someone across the street and upset. There's still an verbal at the door.
2: 325, clear.
1: 329, clear.

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0: Farmer 156 and Louise Scorp. 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
1: 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Farmer 156 and Louise.
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1: 2 Frank 21.
2: 2 Frank 21.
0: It's being advised that this is at Flood Hall. I don't show that location in our CAD map.
1: 4 Frank 12.
0: Ops 5.
2: 4 Frank 12.
1: 2 Frank 21, 4 Frank 12, domestic, 520 South Warren Avenue. Caller's ex-boyfriend was trying to leave in the caller's vehicle, has had permission in the past. It's a 2020 Chevy Traverse. Female was not cooperative in answering the call taker's questions and did hang up. It is unclear if the boyfriend has left the residence.
2: 2 Frank 21, I'm clear.
3: 613 status.
2: 4 Frank 12, I'm clear.
4: I'm stable.
3: Clear. Stable.
5: 321. I just cleared. You can send me that call with a log. You can code 4412.
1: 321 clear. 4 Frank 12, I'll shoot back in.
2: I'm clear.
3: Three 13.
6: Go ahead.
5: 224, I've arrived at Cox Farm.
3: 313, sent you in a past assault, 701 South Bellevue Avenue.
1: 224, clear.
3: 24, caller says a friend of theirs assaulted her an hour ago and is refusing to leave the property. They are separated. The male is outside. Name of Robert Chilling, white male, red shirt. He is intoxicated. Would you like me to start you another?
6: Affirmative.
3: That's clear. 314, I'll show you around as well.
1: 4 Frank 12 on 2.
2: 1714. 314, I'm clear.
1: 325.
2: DM me on AVO.
7: Disturbance at
1: 1530. 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Can you repeat traffic?
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2: Affirmative. I'll be at the water tower. 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
7: Clear. Do you need a code 1?
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1: 4 Frank 12.
7: Clear.
2: 4 Frank 12.
1: 323.
8: 1908 to stop.
4: 323.
7: 1908.
1: 4 Frank 12, 323. Disturbance at 1352 North Broadway. Caller can hear a lot of screaming coming from the log point.
8: Be at the McDonald's back parking lot.
3: 212.
1: There's a history of domestic at the log.
7: Clear. McDonald's back parking lot.
2: 4 Frank 12, I'm clear.
4: 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Guardian closed up.
8: It's going to be a white Nissan Altima, no plates, two occupants.
3: 212, I'll start you toward that pending alarm. I'll start you the next available. Break 310, you're pretty close. Can I show you in route as well?
7: Clear.
4: 212, I'm clear.
2: 4 Frank 12, we'll be coming from Campbell and Bennett.
3: 310.
1: 4 Frank 12, clear.
4: 212, I'll call him.
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8: 6 Frank 12, stop.
4: 621.
8: West bypass on I-44, Robert Mary 5, Robert 9 Mary. One of those. Silver and Polo, watch by one of them.
4: Bypass 44.

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2: 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Four 15. 1908, go ahead.

0: Lesna Holly, Henry Adam Lincoln Lincoln Edward Young, First of Anthony, Adam Nora, Tom Henry Ocean, Nora Young, middle initial J. John, date of birth is 5/14/74, OLN is going to be Tom 980-126-329, on a white male out of Missouri.
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0: 1910, I'll be out with 1908.
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1: Go
0: ahead.
1: Holly showing valid no wants.
0: I'm clear. I've got a VIN when you're ready.
1: Go ahead with your VIN.
0: One Nora 4, Adam Lincoln 3, Adam Paul 5, Frank Charles 483121.
1: Clear. Attention, Northside units pending disturbance. 2540 North Delaware Avenue. Caller was not on scene. Received a call from a friend and there was a disturbance in the background. Has not been able to reach her since.
3: 613.
2: 613.
3: This is a Crispy Crunch at Bypass Division. This is a gray Dodge truck. 2 Adam George, Charles 5-2.
2: Bypass Division.
1: 1908.
0: Go ahead.

0: Your VIN ending in 3121 details claim to a 2015 Nissan Altima. Return I'm getting goes to same 2015 Nissan sedan, owner of Zier Auto Sales at 858 South Glenstone Avenue in Springfield. No stolen.
1: I'm clear, thank you.
2: 613, he's in Mako.
1: 3613. And we will call 1-4-635.
3: 657, I'm right down the road.
1: 3667.
4: South side units pending domestic disturbance and reference the earlier issue at 1909 South Ford Avenue. The caller called back in, say they locked their girlfriend out of the house. She kicked in the door, took their daughter, left in a tan Toyota Camry.
1: 621 status.

0: test on unit spending check hole being at mercy. Reference a patient who left the ER with an IV in
1: 615.
0: He's last seen near the southwest corner of Sunshine and National.
2: Go ahead.
1: I'm going to go ahead and search towards 621 until he answers. Bypassing 44.
2: I'm clear. 635, I'm down the road, be right up there.
1: Clear, 632.
2: Stable.
1: Clear, stable. 615, 635, Oshawa Ball team is back in.
3: 659, Charlie Cloud.
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0: 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Can you send me back my last PMP comments?
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3: Nobody's coming to the door. It appears the vehicle's in the driveway. Would you attempt to call them again, please?
2: 221, clear.
1: 628 status.
3: Stable.
1: Clear, stable. 635,
3: that was 627 and 613.
1: Clear 635.

Southside units pending general disturbance, 214 East Montclair Street. Possibly apartment 2C. Caller lives in 3C, says downstairs neighbors are yelling and arguing.

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1: Three 12 Wall Street, toward that general disturbance at 214 East Montclair. 212, I'll start you with him.
0: Good.
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1: 621, I'm back in with PNP comments.
0: 7-7.
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4: I can put myself in 773. I'm going to check a building at Stronghold, please.
1: That's clear.
0: Brad Wayne Carney. Victor George 2, X-ray 9, X-ray. Silver 4 focus. I know.
3: 2 Frank 21.
1: Clear. Carly and Carney.
0: 2 Frank 21.
3: 2 Frank 21. Attempted 2 times and left a message.
4: 664 stop.
0: 2 Frank 21, I'm clear. Thank you.
1: 664.
0: 320.
3: 320. Willard unit, did you have traffic?
5: Can you show me out with 321?
4: Be at Battlefield in Cox, just west of, at the SGC Food Service. Mill plate information on a white touch pickup. I confirm.
1: That's 1603 accidental.
3: 320, clear. Clear 1603.
1: Battlefield in Cox, west of. 1910, I'm back in.
3: Clear 1910. 322.
6: 1908, back in with a warning.
1: 322.
3: Clear 1908. 322, disturbance at Glenwood Manor, 2540 North Delaware Avenue, apartment H is in Henry 2.
1: 211.
3: Caller's not on scene, had received a call from her friend.
1: 211. I'll start you toward that pending domestic disturbance at 1909 South Ford Avenue.
3: There was an argument in the background. The caller disconnected, has not been able to reach her back. Subject is female white, 63 years old, Mitchie Michelle. She's recently been having issues with a male, but unknown further on the male. I will get you next available code one.
0: 1714, let's stop.
1: 322, clear.
3: 1714.
1: 323. Officers were just out there earlier. The RP called back in, states that they locked the girlfriend out of the house. She kicked in the door, took the daughter that they have in common, and left northbound in a tan Toyota Camry unknown plate driven by her mother.
0: Go ahead. Stone Creek Apartments, Missouri. Lincoln North, 7, Robert 6, Adam. Gray, Ford Escape.
3: 323, code 322 at that disturbance, 2540 North Delaware Avenue.
1: Female's name is Elizabeth Young, white female, floral tank top, unknown bottoms, is believed to be intoxicated. I'll start you the next available.
3: I'm clear on Stone Creek Apartments. Do you know which building you're closest to?
0: That's clear. I'll be coming from Commercial on Broadway.
1: 211, I'm clear.
5: 322, 323.
0: Go ahead.
5: I'm coming from Bypass Division.
0: That's good.
3: 325, 329 status.
7: Okay.
3: Clear, stable.
1: 493 on one.
7: 493.
1: Be available for 211 code one.
7: Yeah, don't send it to me yet. I gotta sign into my car.
1: That's good. Just let me know when to send it.
0: Republic.
3: Attention Republic, fire an EMS and route to 707 South Pine Avenue for caller's husband having difficulty breathing and unconscious after heart surgery.
8: For a male who just had heart surgery, is experiencing difficulty breathing, is unconscious, ops 4.
0: 1714.
3: 1714.
2: For that info, did you say the patient was unconscious?
3: He is confirmed unconscious. Fires en route.
6: Clear, I'll be clear from the traffic stop with a warning. I'll be en route to that.
9: Clear, 70 en route. 1714, there is now also blood coming out of his mouth.
6: En route code.
9: Clear code.
10: 26, admin.
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1: 316 and 317.
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8: 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Medical emergency, 707 South Pine Avenue, cross of Kimberly and Jewel. For a male who just had heart surgery, is confirmed unconscious, difficulty breathing, states blood coming out of his mouth. PD is also going to be en route to this call. Ops 4.
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0: You can show me out on 316's calling code for the part of this. This is the guy I dealt with downtown earlier.
1: That's good.

0: 493.
1: 1707. I've got pending alarm in B12.
0: Also, take the backup, but can you have one of those third shift units take a 211 spot? He gets off soon and doesn't need to write paper if it's needed.
2: 415 to 223. You can go ahead and have her call a ride.
3: Yes, ma'am.
4: I'm clear.
5: Okay, one of the other units can divert to that. We're good here. He's breathing. Still slightly conscious.
1: Clear breathing is slightly conscious.
0: 26, I'll take the alarm.
1: Clear 26.
5: 707, I assume you have fire AM level.
3: Southside units pending check will being at 4788 South Bellhurst Avenue.
1: Affirmative, they're both around.
3: Caller received a text message from his boyfriend, name of Zane, that stated he wants to harm himself.
1: 324.
6: Dispatch to rescue one.
0: 1714 to 26.
3: Good.
1: 4512 on 2.
3: Good. Go ahead, dispatch.
0: What's your location?
7: 4312, go ahead.
3: 16 Elkwood. Sorry, 16 Elkwood now.
1: 324, 4312, check person at the bus and friendly 501 was just an expressway.
3: That's clear. 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
0: AMS. Okay,
3: never mind.
6: 324, clear. 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
7: 4312, clear. Glenson and Carney.
3: 316, 317.
5: Go ahead.
3: You guys are basically the same distance out. Are either one of you able to break away and go relieve 211?
4: 419 to 222. Go ahead.
0: 103, you can code for them both. He's GOA.
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0: I'm clear.
1: 211, I'm out with 315. You can show something.
2: That's clear.
0: .322 to .323. Go ahead. Where are you at? Apartment H2. It's in the northeast corner.

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0: 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Missouri license Edward King 7, Adam 7 Lincoln on a black Ford Fusion.
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2: I'm clear.
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2: Three twenty-three status.
1: Stable.
2: Clear, stable.
3: Okay. It's going to be a white male out of Missouri, last name of Justice, John Union, Sam, Tom, hi to Charles Edward, first of Bobby, B-O-B-B-Y, middle L, Lynn, date of birth 8-6-1967, I have an OLN of X-ray, 205-269-007. And can you just give me how many convictions he has for drive while over for suspended, please?
2: Okay.
3: 647.
2: Go ahead.
3: See naked walnut, George, John 2, X-ray 2, Frank. It's going to be a black Volkswagen car.
2: Clear.
3: Worth pulling in the white oak here.
2: Okay.

0: 324. Good four.
1: 324, sir. 4412, I'll show you back in.
0: Okay.
1: .325, .329
0: status.
1: Stable. 5539,
0: I have a Missouri plate, Charles Boy 7, Edward 5, Tom. Pick a gray Audi. 1908, I've got one to run.
1: That's clear. What's your location?
2: 1908, go ahead with one.
1: 613.
0: Go ahead. Chestnut in Missouri, and, sorry, correction. Chestnut National.
1: That's clear. 613, I'm showing your subject, Justice Ruffo, showing on probation parole for stealing 70 or more times two, and I'm showing 15 times.
0: Okay, he's going to be in custody.
1: Clear, one in custody.
0: 628, stop. West of Satterlee. Sam, Adam, Tom, Tom, Edward, Robert, Lincoln, Edward, Edward, first of Rebecca, Robert, Edward, Boy, Edward, Charles, Charles, Adam, middle initial D, David. Date of birth is going to be 8-10-82. OLN is 070, Frank, 003-001, on a white female out of Missouri.
1: Go ahead.
0: Kansas Division, right now, Ped.
3: Kansas Division.
1: Clear. No, clear.
0: 624, code 1.
1: Clear, 624 in unit, West 5000, Wood Hills. 1908.
0: 7207.
3: 6-15, I can take it. Division bypass.
1: No, I'm clear.
0: Go ahead.
1: 1908, showing valid no ones, break 1707 through traffic.
0: Mail being transported by EMS. Can you show these back in?

0: 323.
1: Can you put me back on my previous, please?
2: 312.
0: Affirmative. 312, can I have you start towards 316's call? Meet 4788 South Bellhurst Avenue. Before a suicidal subject, we are currently pinging the zone.
2: I'm good.
3: Seven, take that.
0: $7.75.
3: I took that report at the fleet. I'm showing myself in 773 arriving.
4: I take that, I'm banging.
0: That's clear. Clear 1910. 659 status.
3: Stable clearing.
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1: 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Nineteen away, back in warning.
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0: That's clear.
2: 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You'll be in Ross County with 1 mile.
0: 415, clear.
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1: 419, are we in route to HQ properly?
0: 419, clear. Clear, 6.419. 628, status.
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2: Last name by spelling. Edward Paul Paul, Edward Robert, Sam Oceanora. First name Diquan, David Edward Queen, Union Adam Nora. Date of birth 11/19/1998. SSN provided 492-15-2747, Blackmail, Missouri. I'm showing a possible 13 and an extra in niche.
1: Clear.
3: 316, get EMS, have them expedite.
1: That's clear.
3: 316, he's got slits full of his wrist.
1: That's clear.
0: Pretend, send me that call.
1: That's clear.
2: Six twenty-four. Apologize, you were breaking up, but that's for me. Go ahead. 1910, one run.
1: Affirmative, it's code 12. 1910. Your subject, Epperson, is valid, showing a 13 out of Green County for failure to appear speeding. Matching fact, Quan Epperson, male black, 11/19/1998, 5'10", 218 pounds, lost words of social, 2747. You want me to confirm?
2: Last name, Huge, common spelling. First name, Kyle, common spelling. Bill initial is Charles, 1/11/98, for the date of birth. Owen is boy 1732-2003. Affirmative. Are you showing anything from STD for niche? I'm in Missouri.
1: Negative. I'm just showing the Green County one, and the warrant number on that matches the one in Mules as well.
2: I'm clear. Thank you.

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0: Can you mark 1 detained 5 minutes ago? I make sure it's in the call comments. And I'm in Rapid Green County Jail with 1 female, 55989, sorry.
2: 635.
1: Go ahead.
2: We transfer 1 male to the jail.
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0: 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Johnny's a male, unknown clothing description. I'll take your still getting further.

0: 66 before you can add me to that as well.
1: Okay.
2: 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Downstairs.

0: 624.
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2: 4-5-12.
1: I'm clear. One in custody.
0: 4-5-12. Clear. One in custody.
2: Can you put us on a check person that does Leo off of Norton? We'll be at with 3 and you can go and start a good one.
3: Any available unit code 1 to the zoo.
0: District 2, fire an EMS, siren, route to 6035 North Farm Road, 223 for a lift assist.
4: 312 on scene.
1: 324, can start that last.
0: 312 on clear.
5: 323, where was he at?
3: Dickerson Park Zoo off Norton.
5: Yeah, being route from Carney and Glista.
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1: Okay. 624, I'm going to have to the jail as well now.
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0: 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I see you on assault call outside 2658 South Meadowbrook Avenue, Building G George. For a male and a female who are currently in a physical. 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Female's gonna be a white female, blonde hair.
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0: 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The target is apartment D is David 305.
2: 322, clear.

0: Attention Republic, good check info from US 60 and Stone Creek Drive, 2015 GMC Sierra, no back plate, pulled into the Pickle Apartments. Driver has a child under 2 years old in the driver's seat. Driver's name is Cameron Grisham, passenger of Caitlin Garrison. 10 to 15 minute delay.
1: 311.
2: 325.
1: It appears suspect's no longer on scene.
0: 325. Oscar.
2: Can you put myself in 324 on an assist person at Division of Benton?
0: 325, clear Division of Benton.
1: 311. I am in apartment 103 with the victim. Suspect is no longer on scene.
0: Oscar.

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0: Myself, 325. You gonna check out an area? Great party. Possible assault?
1: 324, is this related to your assistant person?
0: Affirmative.
1: Okay.
2: Four Frank 12.
1: Four Frank 12.
2: Can you call a unit that has a fingerprint?
1: Any available unit with a fingerprint scanner advised?

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2: Any unit with a fingerprint scanner available to assist at the Dickerson Park Zoo advise.
1: 4 Frank 12, I'm not getting a response, and south side's blocked out.
0: 6Z in Main, Missouri Handicap, George Henry 99 William, on a white SUV.
3: 4416 to 412, I'm about to clear the jail.
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4: 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We're at Fort Norton.

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2: Just info. Subjects we're looking for. It's a tall white male. It's balding. It's a white female. Curly hair. Last seen eastbound.
1: 324, clear.
3: Dispatch from 223, command.
1: 223, command, go ahead.
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1: That's cool. 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

0: County Nescotiac information. Grant and Carney in relation to a possible assault. Female white, tall, balding, and female white, curly hair. Last seen walking eastbound, SPD's checking for them.
1: 1610 traffic stop.
2: 1610.
1: Oh, we got it. Knight and Howard with the black Chevy Impala, no plates, occupied one time.
2: Clear Knight and Howard.

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1: 324.
0: I'll be checking out to the White Oak at Grand Kearney. Reference Michael.
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0: Lexington.
1: Lexington. 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
0: We'll be transporting one male to Sexton Street. Not the exact address, we're just getting a cursor.
1: Clear.
0: 321.
2: 321, disturbance in the area of Lone Pine and Division. Callers hearing a male and female yelling and a dog barking. No further. 321, I'll get you next available code one.
0: 321, clear.
2: 320.
0: Three twenty,
2: did you have traffic?
3: Affirmative, I can go with 321.
2: 320, I'm clear. Area of Lone Pine and Division.

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2: 621.
0: You changes to domestic assault full report number.
1: 621. That's clear. Do you want to read back?
0: Affirmative.
2: Can you send me back incident 122?
1: Okay. Case number is 26,849-26849.
0: Clear, thank you.
1: 1726.
0: Go ahead.
1: 1726, just sent you an alarm advisory received. 317.
0: Clear.
2: Good.
1: 325, 324 status.
3: Stable.
1: Clear, stable. 317, can I search with a missing person juvenile logged at the Fast and Friendly, 3015 South Scenic Avenue? Caller's 16-year-old grandson had left the house after an argument. Caller then located him at the log, but he's northbound on Scenic. It's a black male wearing a black shirt and blue pajama pants.

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1: 323. Okay.
2: You can send me 321's call with the log, put for the furthest.
1: 323, clear.

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0: 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Caller smelling odor of marijuana and smells like a chemical. State someone's passed out in the front door, has not attempted to awaken them. About 10 to 15 subjects in back.
1: We were unable to find the residence that he was wanting to go to, so he is back at Old Wire Brewery. He is wearing a white long sleeve shirt, blue shorts, and a white helmet. Supposedly getting a ride. 322, clear?
0: Clear.
1: 329, clear.
0: Just further, we do have a request in for EMS.
1: 1910, you can jump me back in.
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3: 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Just north of. 19 away, Glenn.
0: 3/23 clear.
1: How about 3/23 clear. 19/10, it'll be FF and 123 with a silver Kia, Zebra John 1, Edward 7, Victor.
0: 419, I can show you back in.
3: 419 just gave me on. I'm at Marinette on Norton right now.
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1: 419.
0: Show both units back in. It's GOA.
1: 419, sir. 323. I'll show you back in.
0: 414.
1: 414.
0: 323, clear. I'll take you to step 4.
1: That's clear.
0: I can advise you now.
1: I'm clear.

0: last name Frank Adam Union Sam Edward Tom Tom, first name Mary Charles King Ida Nora Nora Edward Lincoln Young, middle name Ray, date of birth 10/27/86. OLN is Robert 0770970004. White male, sir.
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0: That's the boy, Robert Adam King Edward, first of King Adam Charles Otto Edward, 2887, 9-digit, 600-34-3236, white female, Missouri.
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0: We have a call from the male party on your call. But if both parties are on scene at the Cherry Street address, they're going to be in a verbal.
1: Oh, I'm clear. Right, start me, Craigslist.
0: That's clear.
2: Code 1 on 313's
0: call. They had domestic disturbance at 2047 East Cherry Street.
2: I'm clear. Be advised. I'm coming from Battlefield in Kansas.
0: I'm clear.

0: Norah Charles Henry Edwards Zebra. First name Kendra, common spelling date 1/25/1996. Social 4981174-27.
1: Negative. She hasn't completed filing it yet.
2: There goes your next. 1611 status.
3: I'm clear. Do you want to make phone contact with her? She said she requested that. We're far right away.
1: I already made phone contact with her.
0: Next one's going to be a white male out of Missouri. First name is Jay. John Edward Ida George Henry. Last name Scott. Common spelling. Date of birth 10/22/94. Social 4881144-86.
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4: Austin Henry, Ida, George Henry, Lincoln Edward Young, first of Kendra, 22/1987, female white, Missouri, 9-digit, 496-046-515.

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2: Okay.
1: The female party is on the line now saying that the situation has calmed down, is okay, by the male is being nice.
4: Battlefield is saying they're covered up plate, running color. I believe it's Cadillac DeVille. I don't know.
2: Clear. 657, go ahead with your subjects.
5: 313, I'm clear.
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3: 319, 313. Do we have water protection violation charges or anything?
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0: 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I'm a black passenger car.
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0: 3355. 3355. .323-325, domestic disturbance at 2020 East Kerr, the Coriel Apartments.
2: Sounds like the jerk information.
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2: Last seen eastbound towards Campbell from Normal.
0: Caller's advising their boyfriend, Michael Northrup, is intoxicating, causing issues. He's broken into the apartment after being locked out.
2: For a black or gray Ford Mustang that was sitting outside the caller's apartment for about 10 to 15 minutes. As the subject came out and exchanged something for money with the driver of the vehicle.
0: Male, white, shorter, has a shoulder tattoo, no shirt, blue jeans, and blue Nikes. We now have an open line with a lot of sounds that's possibly sounding like it's possibly physical.
1: 323 clear. Show me out.
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0: 320.
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0: Okay, 320. And 323, there is possibly a dog that's on scene that's barking. Somebody just yelled about somebody about to get bit.

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0: 1611, you can show me back in with a report. 329. Clear 69.
1: 329.
0: Three 324, 329, disturbance at 815 North Cedarbrook, Evergreen Apartment. The apartment 1, callers advising whether there's banging on callers' windows. And your subject's going to be a male, Hispanic, unknown clothing description.
1: 324, clear. 329, clear.
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0: Three 322-419, Party 1 check will be at 2608 North Park Avenue. I was advising their boyfriend had left for an hour. He just got back on scene. He got his gun and went outside. Callers heard one gunshot. But it looks like the male is back at the door now, and two, as far as caller knows, no one's been shot. Male with the gun is going to be a male named Eric. Looks like Eric has possible MHI issues, and he's currently inside the house with caller.
1: 322 clear.

0: 419 clear. 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

0: 640 south.
1: 640. 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Callers advising they're unable to leave. We are trying to get them to separate.
0: Jonathan and Juno with a black car, no plates.
1: They did advise Eric's currently in the bathroom and the gun is in the bedroom.
2: No clear.

0: see if you're able to confirm if there's any other weapons in the house, and if he's not around the firearm, see if the caller can safely hide with them in the parents' rooms with the door locked.
1: Okay.
2: 410.
1: 410.
2: 314.
1: 314.
2: Is there anyone near Glenstone Commercial? I've got a vehicle on mine I need to stop.
3: I'll be out on incident 610.
1: That's clear. I'll get you a good one.
4: 311, I'll start up.
1: Okay. Negative, I'm not showing any near you. 324 is just north of you.
2: Okay, it's a blue. I think it's a Chevrolet. Edward David 2, John 3 Sam. They attacked by one black male.
1: Clear at Glenstone Commercial.
2: We're at Dale now.
1: Clear at Dale.
5: 316.
1: You can
5: send me incident 2.
6: 329, I think they're at 14.
1: That's clear, I'll get you a good one. Okay.
5: 317, I'll go.
1: That's clear.
2: 410, can you just make sure the 320 is aware of the other calls so I can deal with this?
1: Okay. 320.
2: 10 to
6: 329.
2: This vehicle may be associated with that last shooting on Sunday.
6: Clear. 324. I'm with 410. Can you swap me at 329?
1: Okay.
2: 410, I'm going to stop at Turning Glenstone.
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1: Okay.

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1: Go ahead.
0: Be at Republic in Fairview. Missouri license Tom King 3, King 6 Young on a gray Chevy SUV. Occupied one time.
1: 320. Okay.
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1: Affirmative.

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1: I'm clear.
2: 314, I'll be with him.
1: That's clear.
0: Is going to be a silver Hyundai Sonata, Oklahoma plate, Nora Charles, Adam, 531.
1: That's clear. 410, 324, status?
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0: 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I'm a black Chevy sedan.
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2: 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On a white Ford Ranger. 9 King John. Frank 65.
1: Go ahead.
0: Okay.
2: I'm headed your way, unless he came out and it's all solved.
1: Yeah, if you want to head this way, he's still in the bathroom right now.
2: Clear. Kansas Chestnut.

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0: I'll be out at the O'Reilly's on a white Hyundai Elantra. It's going to be a Florida plate, Charles Henry 72, David Edwards.
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2: 323. That's clear. I'll issue code 1.
0: Can you pull in case number 4 domestic assault, please?
3: 314. I'm with him.
2: That's clear. 323 is 26,855-26855.
0: That's clear, thank you.
4: 317.
2: 317.
4: I'm not far from 311's call. You can code for 314.
2: That's clear. 314, you can code for.
3: 314, quick.

0: 311. 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
1: 311 is going to be a Michael, white male, about 6 foot, with a goatee and a mustache, wearing a Maverick shirt.
2: 329.
3: Good.
1: Correction, I believe that's going to be the employee. The male threatening is going to be a white male in blue shorts.
2: You can disregard the bunker, you cannot.
3: Good.
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1: Okay. 6962 still. 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
1: Lion and Carney, John Lincoln 3, North 7, Henry on a white BMW, unoccupied. That's clear. Clear.
0: 414 to stop.
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0: Chevy Pickwick, dark colored Subaru, Boy George 5, Charles 0, John.
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0: Vision Weller, X-ray Lincoln 8, Paul 5 Young. It's a silver in color on the element. I don't know.
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0: Thirteenton, since you're a non-moving violation slash check vehicle, it loves 400 North State Highway 125. This caller's overnight tire tick.
2: 310.
3: 310.
0: They advise they have a semi and trailer in the lot parked just past the scales that they're needing to have moved. He was told by his management that he had to call PD and have y'all approve it getting towed out of the way. He'll be waiting in the shop for contact.
2: It'd be a single vehicle accident, one occupant, possible impairment.
1: I'm clear. I'll make contact.
3: 3-10, 4.

0: 317.
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2: 316, I got a plate.
0: 316, go ahead. Six Rank 62, stop.
2: It's going to be an Arkansas plate. Adam, Mary, Robert, 15, David. Can I get the last four on the VIN?
0: Six Rank 62. We're going to be off. We're going to be at the Wendy's off Fort and Kearney. Adam Boy Boy William 03 out of New Mexico. Unknown occupants on a black Ford. 360, last four is 5290.
2: Thank you.
0: Fort and Kearney is Wendy's.
1: 312 to 317. 664 is not. Go ahead.
3: I'm at National Sunshine, but I can take your spot.
0: 666.
1: That's clear.
0: 317, I'll show you back in.
3: Be eastbound James River at Kansas. Missouri license 3, David Henry, Victor 30, and I'm gray, full F-250. I can do that two times.
1: I'm good.
0: James River, Kansas.

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1: That's clear.

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0: 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I'm clear.
2: Start EMS, please, for intoxicated infantry.
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1: 1310.
2: I'm going to be out with the other Shreveport units. Will you check and see if Green County has a canine available?
1: That's clear.

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Male and female in a white Mercedes with a dog.

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2: 313, 317.
3: Go ahead.
1: 324, 321, Chief again.
2: How far out how are you?
0: 321 clear.
3: I'm on scene.
2: I'm clear.

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0: Traffic requesting K9 on their traffic stop at 108 South to Highway 125. Is 614 still on?
2: Units on scene at National Republic, status.
3: Stable.
1: I doubt it.
2: Very stable.
0: I'm clear.

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1: 322, clear.

0: 414, we're standing for medical.
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2: 1722.
3: Oakwood and Haley, Charles Adams 6, Lincoln 9, Edward. It's a silver Jetta. I know.
2: That's clear.

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0: Division Delaware, Lincoln Mary 6, Charles 5, Tom, it's a silver color Mazda SUV.
1: Clear 615.
2: 311.
1: 311.
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3: 311-310.
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6: Are you available for calls right now?
0: It looks like Springfield does have one on. You want me to start him for a search or a free air sniff?
3: Yeah.
2: 1310 affirmative. It's going to be for an open air sniff, please.
0: That's clear.
6: 103.
2: 1310. Also, if SPD needs any further information, I can provide my cell number and give them a phone call.
0: 103. 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
6: Shepard's requesting a canine.
4: Affirmative. You know where and why?
2: 1310. I've added that phone number in the call comments.
6: They're requesting an...
0: That's clear.
6: It's for an open air sniff at 108 South State Highway 125.
4: I'm clear, it's Bruce.
6: I'm clear. 493.
3: I'm clear. You have to advise them I'm from Kansas and Sunshine.
0: 1310, 493 is en route to you from Kansas and Sunshine.
2: 1310, I'm clear, thank you.
6: I'm clear. The 573 number in the call is for 1310, who's on scene?

0: 615, one room.
1: 615, go ahead.
2: Three sixteen.
0: 1910, 1908,
3: back in.
0: That's
1: clear.
0: Last name is Rappert. R A P E R T. First name's Addison. A D D I S O N. Initial L for Lee. 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
0: Six 15 for your Addison subject. I'm showing ID only, and I am getting that missing persons hit out of. Of Lawrence County matching to an Addison wrapper, white female date, RIP 7-20-09, and matching a located social ending in 5894. 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
2: 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Is it the male or the female calling?
0: Female.
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1: The Washington Division.
2: You go there. Great, again. Yeah, please.
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0: Edward David 6, George 3 on the left.
1: I need a return on it or just add it to the call?
0: You just add it to the call.
1: Okay.

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1: 17 clear.
2: 314, you can send me that as well. Coming from STS. 314 clear. 17 22 is that? 17 22. 316, you can clear me and send me the residential. 316 clear. 311, send me down. 16 Oakwood, John King 6, Victor 3 David, light blue, Forest Gate, I know.
0: 311 clear.
3: First clear.
1: 317.
0: 317.
1: Can we check for mental health illnesses?
4: 319, our last contact with that caller was for a mental health call, just be advised.
1: 17 clear.
2: 1707 to stop.
3: 1707.
2: Sixteen Hamilton. Victor Lincoln 7, Union 9 X-ray on a gray Jetta.
3: That's clear.
4: 319. The report's closed, but it states that the caller believes someone was breaking into her residence when they went out there to contact her.

0: 7:35.
1: Change this to trespassing. You can pull me case in time. No rebate.
0: 7:35, sir.

0: further for units and routes for the residential. How are things? They got in through a window on the east side of the house, first window on the right side of the porch. Caller's identifying by the name of San Juana, saying a younger male named AJ is in the house. Possible MHI.
1: Yeah, I'm clear.

0: 615.
1: 1707 status.
2: Stable.
1: Go ahead.
0: That's clear. 615, I finally heard back from Lawrence County. It's going to be confirmed active.
2: 1310.
0: He gave me the mother's contact information, but did not say if she was en route.
2: 1310, you can show Springfield 493 on C.
1: 312. That's clear.
0: 312.
3: No.
4: I'm clear. Can we call back and see what's going to happen? Because I'm here on traffic stop with her.
5: I'm out at the property room. That's just.
0: That's clear. 312, clear.
3: 610, 615. What's the age of your subject?
4: 17.

0: 316 anybody now I'm seeing can go for.
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0: Three nineteen. 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

0: 615. 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The entry should not be active, but is still requesting phone contact from you regarding the situation. I'm putting her phone number in the comments.
1: Call real quick while I have her.
0: Okay.
2: 775, 773 status.
3: 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You can clear her report.
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0: 319 viewpoint on traffic stop at Chestnut and King.
1: Chestnut and King.
0: It was Ken, but they're going to keep rolling here. It's Tom Mary 8, Charles 2, Paul. Let's everyone go to the Maverick.
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1: 317, 316 status. I'm clear, Grand Beach.
0: Stable.
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0: 314. 493. I've cleared traffic stop, and I'm about back in city limits.
2: Lone Pine and Battlefield on a dark color older Buick. Missouri plate, Robert King 8, Boy 27.
1: Clear. Lone Pine and Battlefield.
0: 311, I'm with him.
1: 311, sir.
2: Final stop will be Lone Pine and Morning Way.
1: Lone Pine and Morning Way.

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1: 1310.
0: Green, can you show me back in from this traffic stop to show me out on a check view of what the Regtown gas station is going to be? A white passenger car, unknown plate at this time.
1: That's clear.
2: 13-7, same driver.
1: That's clear.

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1: Stable.
0: Clear, stable. Got over.

0: County Unit Special Attention District 4, Fire and Medical en route to 3714 West El Castile Street for... A male who had surgery and is now not eating or drinking. Also has low blood pressure.
1: 664 en route.
0: Okay. Medical Engine 1, Medical Emergency, 3714 West El Castile Street. 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Off 4.
1: Go ahead and copy.
2: Illinois, 31 Ocean 3, 1-4. Wait and call the Mazda 3.
1: That's clear.

0: 1722, since your check will be 927 North Main, caller's advising he's getting death threats from an unknown law enforcement agency. He said that he's the only one who can hear him, nobody else can. Also believes that drones are following him around.
1: Very nice. Is there a code one nearby? Clear.
2: Yeah.
1: Yeah. Code one.
3: 219, I can start 313 nearby.
0: 1726.
4: I'm in route.
1: 311, what was 319's location?
0: That's clear, showing in route 927 North Main.
3: Chestnut Expressway and Ken Avenue.
0: 1310.
5: Can I get a return on that Illinois plate that was ring?
2: And I'm clear. You can send me if I'm closer.
0: Plate I copied was 31 Ocean 314 out of Illinois. I ran it as Ocean and Zero. Got an error on the first, no return on the second, and it's stolen.
3: 313, I'll keep you en route.
5: 1307, try Frank Paul 310 314.
6: 313, I'm clear. Clinton and Cherokee.
0: That's clear. Seven, your emergency activation just went off. Are you stable?
1: 5339. Just I'll be en route to headquarters mules desk. You have an accidental.
3: 5339 clear.
0: That's clear, accidental.
3: 311.
7: 311.
3: 314.
7: 314.
3: 311, 314, check well-being at Check and Go, 1315 West Sunshine Street. Caller stating he woke up and was walking down the street. His Jeep is gone.
0: 1310.
3: He still has his keys and his wallet. Possibly just lost the vehicle.
1: Good. Say something.
3: So the caller may be intoxicated. 615. Vehicle is a silver and black 2010 Jeep Sahara. The car is wearing an orange shirt, blue jeans. We'll be standing outside the lot.
7: 311, clear.
8: Can you change this to agency? Pull a report. I'll be back in. I released the juveniles at the parents' request.
3: Okay.
0: Illinois plate Paul 310314, showing expired, registered to a Kyle Schultz. Should be on a 1990 Volkswagen sedan, last 409777, no stolen.
7: 314, clear.
5: 1310, can you give me a return or a repeat on the plate number that you copied?
0: Paul 310314 out of Illinois.
5: 1307, it's going to be Frank Paul.
3: 313.
0: No, I'm clear. I didn't copy that earlier. There was an activation going on and blurted out. I'll rerun with Frank Paul, 310314.
5: Clear, thank you.
3: 813. Just to clarify, 319 is at the Maverick, 2885 East Chestnut.
6: I'm clear.
0: 1310, Frank Paul, 31013 out of Illinois, showing valid on a white 2026 Mazda hatchback, last 407814. Registered to Ian Holdings, LLC. No stolen.
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1: 628, go ahead.
3: Last of Sam, Adam, Victor, Adam, George, Edward, 1st of Julia, 11-18-1986, white female, Missouri, 9-digit, 516-193-835.
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8: I'm getting out with them.
1: I'm getting a return to a Julia Cummings, matching the date of birth of 11-18-1986, and social ending in 3835. Clear, 317. I'm not showing the last name Savage on her DOR return, but I am showing her valid with a possible 13 of Springfield PD, matching to a Julia Cummings, female white, date of birth 11-18-1986, and matching social ending in 3835. Would you like for me to confirm on it?
8: Yes.
1: That's clear.
8: I don't need anybody else.
1: I'm clear.

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0: last name Hayden, Henry Adam Young, David Edward Nora, first name Solomon, Sam Ocean Lincoln Ocean Mary Ocean Nora, middle initial N for Neil, date of birth 5/23/2002, Middle Black, Missouri, Olin E. Edward, 18222-5004.
1: That's clear.

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0: 321-324. This is agency 2206 West Mount Vernon. Came in as a roommate that was intoxicated and unable to urinate, requesting EMS. Mercy's requesting law enforcement because he's intoxicated.
1: 321 clear.
2: 24 clear.
3: It's you.
1: 320.
0: 320?
1: I'll take 324 spot.
0: Okay, 324, show you back in.
1: 316. Click. 316. You can send me your alarm on Daniel.
0: I was going to have 310 review that real quick.
1: Not clear.
0: 310.
3: I'm 310, I'm clear, stand by.

0: 311.
1: Good.
0: Three 11, check vehicle, Springfield Plaza, 3700 West Washington.

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1: 324.
2: 316. Send me your check person.
0: Put me on a check person. Put me on Central.
1: 316, clear. What was your request to Central? 313.
3: 313.
0: Isn't going Central?
1: 313, code 1 with 316, check person 325 West Cardinal. Boonville and Central, any air code 1?
3: I'm clear.
1: Okay. 329.
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0: 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Should come back to a Hyundai Elantra.
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1: 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Just a 911 saying that they think their mother is having a mental breakdown. A cinema rice. We're still trying to get further.
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322-329, the caller's advising that their mother's hearing voices and seeing people that don't exist, possibly trying to get a vehicle to 1916 North

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3: 322, do we have a direction of travel?

0: 311, I'm out. There's a vehicle on scene. Temp plate 008, Frank Queen, Victor Union. It's a Chevy Tahoe.
1: What's it?
0: 312.
1: 312.
0: My CAD's all messed up. Are you showing me clear?
1: Affirmative.
0: That's clear. Three 11, person on scene, just moving employees.
1: 311, clear.

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1: 313, 316, Pickle Bean, Tells 29 East Bennett. Got an unconscious female, not breathing, possible OD.
2: 313, I'm clear.
3: I'm clear. Make 310 aware.
1: 310. Three done.

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0: 329.
2: 329. 6-1-5, 1 in custody.
0: 694, 1 in custody. 324, 329. Disturbance at 1514 North Broadway. Caller's friend's ex-girlfriend is refusing to leave, currently on the porch. She's currently possibly intoxicated, got dropped off by a dark color GMC SUV. Strangle Engine 1, turn you out to medical emergency. 1229 East Bennett Street. Your office 4. I don't have any indication that the friend is on scene. I'll take her, can hear her yelling in the background.
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0: 324-329. 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I believe that's why she's there now.
1: I'm clear. 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
0: Okay.

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0: Go ahead.
1: No record,
0: Miss Holland. Thank you.
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1: Six Frank 62.
0: Do you guys need the tow vehicles?
1: Mine has completed them before.
0: Clear. Six Frank 12.
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0: Flight Nora King 4, Zebra 7, Victor, titled and registered, 2019 Toyota sedan, VIN ending in 7199. Owner Troy Jackson out of Springfield. Expires July 27. No stolen.
1: Clear. Can you just make sure that's in the vehicle tab, please?
0: Affirmative.

0: Tom George 1, Tom 4, Zebra 26, expiration 08, Acura passenger. Last 4, 1824 to Casey Bedell, Springfield, Illinois.
1: What was the last 4 again?
0: Last 4 of 1824.
1: What's the last 4 of those in again?
0: Last 4 of 1824.
1: I'm clear. If you could add that vehicle to the vehicle tab, please, and then show the one detained release.
0: That's fine.

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1: 657.
0: Can you run my first and then the comment?
1: Okay.

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0: Subject Brady is showing as valid. Possible 13 out of Greene County, matching to April Dawn Brady. Female white, 52181, ending in 5363, OLN as provided. Failure to your littering, first offense. Do you want me to confirm?
1: Affirmative.
0: Okay.

Attention County units, medical en route. Correction, fire en route, 3422 West Montclair Court in District 4. Carbon monoxide alarm.

0: Can you get an ambulance en route to Station 8, not emergency, have a hot foot?
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1: Okay.
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1: I think he's wanting you to respond.
0: I'm clear. 324. You can go ahead.
1: Okay.

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Your options 3.

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1: Montclair, Court, Command, go ahead.
0: Can you confirm she's using the route?

0: clear. You can notify them there is a low-level reading present.
1: That's clear.
2: Seventeen fourteen.
1: Could you please change this to a juvenile situation? Give me a case number, no redact, and show units back in, please.
2: That's clear.

13-07, check person at the TA 225 East Evergreen, pump number 3, Melon A. Gray, lifted Chevy pickup, plate boy 0, Adam William George, appears to be on CS.

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0: Please continue.
2: Good.
0: Leon, please continue. This is agency of 1531 West Walnut. It's going to be Jolly Smoke. Proceeds are requesting PD. The caller is being very aggressive and uncooperative. The original call was for throat pain.
3: 311 clear.
2: 17 clear.

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1: 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Wild Boy George 7, King 9, King Gray Equinox.
2: Walnut Cloud.

0: Missouri Driver, Union 200-1140-18. Alaska Skyler, Sam, Edward, Young, Lincoln, Edward, Robert, first of John, Commonsville. Scalia Jr., date of birth is going to be 07-23-19.
1: 311 arriving. EMS is on scene.
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0: 321-329, stealing, 3737 West Chestnut. 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It's a black and white electric bike. Suspect is going to be a black male, white shirt.
1: 314.
0: He was 314. Going westbound.
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3: 321 clear.
0: I'm clear.
3: 329 clear.
0: 326, I'll go with 321. 329, try back in.
3: Clear.
2: Dispatch to Springwater Command. 20-minute mark.
3: Sixteen oh eight.
4: I'm out of service. Can you let me out, please?
3: That's clear.

0: You can disregard. I was going to advise of the assistant agency on Springwater Street, as fire on scene was not responding to their status checks. But it looks like, per the ambulance company, they are stable. Am I good to go ahead and cancel that?
1: Yeah, that's fine.
0: Yes, sir.
2: 326. The suspect involved apparently turned by Casey's and then came back around and was going westbound on Chestnut again, advising the suspect threatened her prior to taking the bike.
3: Pretty clear. Where is the caller at currently, and what lot number are they from?

0: I'm not certain that she's actually in a lot right now. She still has eyes on suspect.
1: Very 20.
0: Go ahead.
1: Can you put me on that call?
0: Okay.

Units responding, 3737 West Chestnut. Caller's advising, she no longer has eyes on suspect. Last seen heading towards Sunset Estates.

0: 3021. The caller is going to be waiting at lot 24.
1: I'm clear. I'll make contact with the caller.
0: I'm clear.

0: Joseph units, get check information. Are possible DWI 65 in Battlefield southbound to gray SUV, Victor Lincoln 1, Young 8, Nora. It's all over the roadway. Possibly a tox.
1: I'm out with a male just up the road from Sunset State.
2: Attention County units, good check info. Possible intoxicated driver.
3: 320, I'm clear.
2: Southbound on 65, south of James River Freeway. Vehicle all over the roadway. Gray SUV, plate Victor Lincoln 1, Young 8, Nora.

0: 321 for 320.
1: Three twenty status. 326, I'm out with number stable. And clear. 321, also has traffic.
0: 321, I'm just trying to figure out if 320 out with the mail.

0: caller stated that he does not want to press charges if he can just get the bike back.
1: Three twenty or 326, did you copy? Three 26, I'm clear. 26, you cut out real bad.
2: Three 26, I caught 321's traffic. 326 and 321, just stand by for a second.

0: Christian 6321.
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1: Okay.
2: 3.1, can I get further?
0: 321.
3: Okay, I'm sorry, I'm back in.
4: That was clear.

0: 321. Callers are having difficulties describing the bike so far. I just have a black bike with white lettering. Might be a phone holder on it.
1: Yes.
2: Black bike with white lettering and a possible phone holder.

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1: Yes.
2: Black bike with white lettering and a possible phone holder.

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0: Time clear.

0: Stratford.
1: Attention county units, District 3 medical en route, 4014 East Kearney Street, Lot 34. Possible miscarriage. The caller's brother's wife is possibly having a miscarriage. Your office is 3.

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1: 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Attention County Units, District 3. Further information on the past broadcast, on the last broadcast. 29-year-old female is actively trying to push the baby out.

This is Vivian. Just some good check information for our stolen electrical bike. It's going to be a black bike with white lettering, and it also have a phone holder. It was seen from 3737, which is the expressway eastbound. It's possibly headed downtown.

0: I'm her out.
1: Six-point-eight showing en route to the Jekyll Bank Suburban Acres, 4014 East Kearney Street, lot 34. Baby is out, no crying or breathing.
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0: 6862. Go ahead. Six right 62, check well being. Hot US 65, mile marker 61, northbound.
1: Great, can you pull out check person at Bennett and Glenstone? 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
0: Caller saying saw a male and a little girl walking on the side of the highway.
2: 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I'm clear.

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0: 6 rack 62. 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Call taker's still gathering further.
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0: Six rank 62. Six rank 62. 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
1: Negative, just stated on the northbound side.
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2: First name, John. John Ocean Henry Nora. Last name, Hartness. Henry Adam Robert Tom Nora Edward Sam Sam, middle initial C. Date of birth, 10/28/84, male white. His OLN is Tom 980-188-300.
0: Enter.

0: Hartness is valid. Showing strength will PD want as John Carl Hartness, white male, 10/28/84, Olin ending 8300. It's strength will for indigent of driving and no insurance. He's also showing initiative through Greene County for no insurance. Can I confirm on both?
1: Affirmative.
0: Do you want to take one?
1: Affirmative.
2: 323, I'm en route from Glenstone and Norton.
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0: 657.
1: 657.
0: Did I get a return on my subject? Yeah.
1: I apologize. We were switching dispatchers, so I'm working on it now.
0: Clear. Thank you.
2: 320.
3: Three twenty.

0: Subject Christopher Morgan Keeling is coming back as suspended. Suspended CDL 2013 for a Christopher Morgan Keeling, date of birth of 2/11/1972, matching on SN NAN 7004. Person going to be out of Springfield for a traffic offense and attempted driving. Next one is out of Webster County Marshfield for same subject for failure to appear for non-support. Do you may confirm?
1: Affirmative.

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1: Go ahead.
0: Your VIN ending in 1084 checks back to a 2008 Kawasaki type of vehicle motorcycle. It's not on file, no stolen.
1: I'm quick. Can you head to the vehicle tab, please?
0: That's right.
2: 320.

0: 320 or 322? I'm sorry, 23.
1: 324.
0: The Springfield launch for harnesses also confirmed 500.

0: 6962.
1: 6962.
0: In regards to the check well being, it's just two adults walking to Dallas County. If you get any more calls on it, they're fine.

0: 480 one-on-one.
1: 40.
0: I'm not logged in currently. One of the eastbound James River at the battlefield exit with a stalled vehicle.
1: 41, that's good.

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2: Go ahead.
3: Go ahead.
0: 326.
4: 326.
1: 113 is for your subject out of Webster County. It is confirmed active. They will extradite bonus for $100 cash only.
0: 322, 326, Trickle Bang, 2306 North Campbell.
3: I'm clear with the Springfield one confirmed as well.
1: Still waiting on the return for that one.
3: I'm clear. You can go ahead and show one in custody.
1: Clear one in custody.
0: Standing at the front door, there's a white male, white shirt, gray shorts. Requesting an ambulance, saying someone was trying to shoot him. Caller believes it could possibly be a mental health issue. But he's wanting an ambulance for chest pain.
2: 322 clear.
4: 326 clear. Division of bed.
0: 41 to verify. Said James over on battlefield.
2: 329, okay. 326 is foot.
0: I'm clear. 326, show you back in.
4: 326, I'm clear.
2: 620 to stop.
1: 620, good.
2: CNH Mount Vernon, John Mary 3, SVM 6 Charles, Silver Kia Forte.
1: CNH Mount Vernon.

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2: 637.
3: Go ahead.
1: 320, I'm clear.
2: The Springfield's 13 proof certificate killing is confirmed as well for inattentive driving of another bond.

0: 674 status check.
1: Stable.
0: Pretty stable.
2: We're secure for EMS.
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0: 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I'm going to go see if I can get my gas can at the gas station. Hope you get them.
1: 481, that's great.
0: Beautiful,
1: 323.
0: I'm in Rouse County with one mail.
1: 323.

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0: 321, 326. Domestic. It's going to be 1336 North Lexington.

0: tell her that her friend just told her that her roommate is coming after her with a claw hammer, but the caller is not on scene. Friend is Nikki, 36, white female, short brown hair. She does have a lip piercing and tattoos on her arms. She says the roommate's actually a 45-year-old white female named Amber Amanda. And then there's a 45-year-old white male named Pope, but there's a black male going after the friend. I'm not sure.
1: 320, clear.
0: 326, clear.
2: 320.
0: Go ahead.
2: I'll be en route at 321's call also.

0: 220 in the south.
1: 220, good.
2: Units responding on North Lexington. The caller advised that subjects at this location are more than likely going to be under the influence of something. They're unsure if they have any other weapons, but says that they're all ex-felons. She attempted to call her room, to call her friend Nikki, but did not get an answer.
0: 13 service call. Sydney, Calpa, extra John 5, Frank, 4 David O Blue, Chevy Stan.
3: 13-7.
1: 3-7, clear. Grayson,
3: Talba. 6-7, first out.
1: 674, go ahead.
4: Good day, Missouri. We're going to be in the parking lot of Dollar General on Dillow, Missouri. Robert Mary 4. Robert 4, young, black in color, Ford Fiat. Looks to be that
3: Senior Consumption, Boy Henry 1. Victor 2 Henry on the white Honda.
1: Very soon, you got the touch on.
3: That's clear.

0: 最初。
1: 第三军。
0: Good。
1: 3017, Jekyll Venus Recurring Team East Montclair.
0: 620 to stop.
1: Be either apartment 3 Boy or 3 David.
0: 620, yeah. Chestnut College, no plates, black Dodge truck. Or Chestnut College.
1: Can I attempt to verify that? We had a mail on the line. He said that the address and the apartment number, and then he disconnected. On callback, a female was on the phone, and then the male took the phone again, disconnected after giving the address.
0: 312 clear. 17 clear.

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1: Connie and Tyler.

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0: Missouri 181, Edward 04-8002. Last of Anderson, comma spelling. First of Danielle, comma spelling. Middle initial, David. DOB 02-2399.
1: Nice, Clint.

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2: 612, status check. 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
1: Stable.
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1: Three 12.
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0: 17.
1: Can you try call back again, please?
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0: Good. /1726, noise complaint, 914 East Harrison, callers, neighbors, cutting into his driveway with a concrete saw.

0: 17-14.
1: Is gonna log in shortly. He said that you can code 426 and send that call to him.
0: That's clear, 1426. I'll show you back in.

0: 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Will you add me back to 325's call?
1: 327, log SOS Houston.
0: I'm clear. Okay.
1: Clear. 312, what was the first name of that individual in the comments?
0: 312, William.

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1: 321,
0: 320, 324
2: status.
0: Yep. 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

should be for a 1997 Ford. One Frank David, King Frank, 3.7, George 6 Victor, Edward Boy, 5.8, 117.

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vending in 8117, coming back to a 1997 Ford truck type of vehicle, and registered to a Dallas Midland out of Greene County, Alpharma 137. They're stolen on the vehicle.

0: Close 7 Barataria. I'm a red Ford Mustang. Zebra Boy 7. David 4 John. We're pulled over at the bus stop.
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0: 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Beat in the Dutch Bros. Drive-thru.
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0: 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EMS just arrived. Thank you.

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0: Springfield Engine 4, fire alarm, 1645 East Kearney Street at Aldi's, for zone 129 panel smoke, triggered, off 5. Engine 4 showing you en route, fire alarm, 1645 East Kearney Street at Aldi's, off 5.
1: 323.
2: 323. You can send me that alarm.
1: I'm clear. 321, can you go with?
2: 321, I'm clear.

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2: Go ahead.
0: 122, 125. Check person, 2040 North Pierce.
1: 122, I'm clear. I can advise.
0: I'm clear. 125, should you begin?
2: I'm clear.

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2: Can you go ahead with the call notes, please?
0: The caller is an employee. They say they have an injured baby bat in front of the store. It's unable to fly, just laying on the ground. We did inform her that we weren't sure there was much that could be done for it.
1: Seventeen twenty-five.
0: 307.
3: I'm in service. My login is M. Hartman.
1: There's not going to be anything that PD can do. You can turn me back in.
2: Clear.
0: That's clear.
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0: 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White Chevy Colorado. Played Three Mary Golf. Young 9-1.
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0: 124.
1: Stand by on that alarm. I might be on a Cox North to release third.
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2: Three 12.
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0: I'll be at 501 West Chestnut Creation.
1: I'm clear, 501 West Chestnut. Do you want a good one?
0: I can advise.
1: I'm clear.
2: 1725.
3: Good.

0: 125, I'll try to cancel it. Show me if I can.
1: 125,
2: sir. Jeff, pass ceiling from a vehicle at 200 South Basswood Avenue. That's 200 South Basswood Avenue. Caller says truck was broken into at 4:06 this morning. They have video of it and a firearm was taken. It is a Department of Conservation vehicle.
1: Now clear.
3: I'll be in service. Could you log me in, please?
2: Affirmative.

0: Wasn't tough.
1: Go ahead.
0: Over in Tampa, on a motor vehicle accident leaving the scene. Sitting at Mercy, 1235 East Cherokee. Another public safety officer will be at the second floor parking garage. He had his 2008 Colt Honda hit by another vehicle. He does believe he has footage of it.
1: Over to them, please.

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1: 501.
0: I want to go follow up at Henry's 2806 South Farm Road 115 to pick up plates for mules.
1: 501, I'll be in route.

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0: You're on 2.
1: We have you in front of apartment B. Caller is reporting that there's a person who is unconscious, has attempted to wake, and they don't respond. Ops 4, be advised, full response.
2: 1-3-13.
0: 1-3-13, 114. I've got a chuckle bang, 12-10 East Cherry, be outside apartment B, boy.
2: 1734.
0: Caller is advising that in front of the log point, there's someone that appears to be sleeping.
2: 1734.
0: They attempted to ask them to leave, got no response.
2: You can code 425, send me the past ceiling. 1-3-13, clear.
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0: 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It's going to be someone in a gray shirt and blue jeans. You also advised Mercy.
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0: 117, 119,
1: a decent exposure, 673 South Fairway. Caller advised that there was a male yelling on the street, and then he pulled down his pants. And he's now in front of 648 South Fairway. Believes he's possibly MHI.
0: 117, that's accurate. His name's going to be Samuel Norwine.
1: Unclear, Samuel Norwine.
0: 117, you can go ahead and change the address to 648. That's where he lives now.
1: 117, that's clear. We have started EMS.
0: I'm clear. Advise them to stage. You won't go willingly.
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1: I'll be in District 2. I'll be logged in shortly.
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0: Good.
1: 125, 122, essentially both call 23.
2: I'm clear, all guys.
1: Okay, 122, you can just sure.
0: I'm clear.

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2: Answer.
1: One Frank 11, 119, domestic assault, 2047 East Cherry Street. Caller's husband choked her. She's refusing MS.
0: One Frank 11, clear.
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0: 11/11/118. The email in the background is saying the caller has a weapon, though she's denying she has one.
1: Attention, Republic officers. IRD message responding to 621 North Boston Lane, Unit 17 for chest pains.

0: South Tennessee, I driving National James River, Black Honda, Alabama plate, Adam 2 Williams, Charles Victor Edwards, swerving lanes, nearly striking the other vehicles on any two same lanes.
1: 1731, can you attach me a 34 call?
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County NOCNI driver, eastbound James River from National, block Honda, Alabama license, Adam 2 William, Charles Victor Edward, swerving and nearly striking other vehicles.

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1: 113.
0: You can code 4 Mercy.
1: Okay, 113.
2: One 17 to 13. Do you need me over there?
0: Negative.
2: I'm clear. Right, dispatch, can you see your 11's call with the lock?
1: 131. Okay, 117. 129.
3: 1.13 will also take that one.
1: Okay, 1.13. 121-129, check while being Grant Commercial, the northeast corner by the overpass, someone laying down and covered up. Caller has not seen them move, but also hasn't gone to check on them.
4: 121, I'm clear. Caller Jason Chestnut.
1: 129, clear.
3: 125. Keep my alarm stacked to me, code 421, I'll go to that.
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3: 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Where are they at?
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1: One twenty-five. Can you clear me from this alarm? I'm going to have to log out. 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
2: This is 1737 South Campbell at the Salvation Army thrift store. There's a male and female screaming at each other. There's also another man with a dog present. The female was on the ground. The male was a male white with a long hair. Female white, pink hair, blue gray hoodie, black shorts, no shoes on. They'll be on the back side of the laundromat.
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0: College and Notling Avenue, Missouri, 3 Paul Hanner, Union 16, the gray Kia Sorento.
1: Okay, sir. So, if any units could check information, CNI at Catalpa and West, eastbound. A gray Ford SUV, Nora Adam 9, Edward 6 King, with a male driver in overalls, drove around a school bus while picking up kids. County units, good check information from Springfield, Catalpa, and West, eastbound. Vehicle drove around school bus while it was picking up kids. Male driver wearing overalls and a gray Ford SUV plate, Nora Ave 9, Edward 16.
2: 617 ML 625. 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
1: 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Willard.

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1: Medical Emergency Weather Station 1 at 7995 West Palm Road 100 in Greene County for leg swollen, possible blood clot, Shell Street.
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4: Hold off on that. My fine piece of study equipment is not left out yet. Just don't put me on it yet. I'll let you know whenever this computer decides it's going to cooperate.
1: Blood pressure 1, showing you Ross Medical Emergency at 7995 West Farm Road 100 in Greene County. Cross street to Farm Road 91, Farm Road 93 for leg swollen, possible blood clot. We do have emergency in route on Hills 3.
3: I'm good.

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1: Okay.
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1: Ashgrove, you have Missouri State Highway Patrol en route.
3: 112 to 114. If you could start this way, check north of for a white male, Payne, P-A-Y-N-E, last name May, M-A-Y. Well, domestic assault for so far.
4: 114, I'm clear. I'll be clearing this call. I'll be around, but I'll probably have extended to you.
1: Dispatch is clear.
3: Only description we have is a baseball hat, unknown color, jeans, or jean shorts.
1: Over in town, that's clear.

0: Yes, I mean, it's been a disturbance at 901 South Walden, State Farm Apartment 3. I'm going to be in a maroon Ford Fusion. One of our friends is refusing to leave their vehicle. He's a male black beanie, hoodie, jeans, possibly intoxicated.
1: Is there something non-emergent EMS for a female with a hand injury?
0: Affirmative.

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1: 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One Frank 13 is going to be following.
0: For 13, that's fair.
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0: Ascension assist person, flogged at McLean Distribution, 2788 East Sawyer Road. 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

0: Southside Unit Order of Protection violation at 907 West Harrison. Caller's advising that their mother has an ex parte against her ex-boyfriend, Dustin Matthews. He's currently on scene. He's a male white. No further description at this time.
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0: she's unsure of the color, just knows that the t-shirt, jeans or jean shorts, white male. 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
1: 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I searched the area, then I'll be able to locate. 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
2: Okay, I'll start your towards it. It's 907 West Harrison. 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Or Shandy Perryman. Caller's not sure if it's under her maiden name or not. 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
1: Unfortunately, have we been able to determine if there is an order protection in place and it's conserved or not?
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3: District 4, non-injury accident, James River, the highway FF, eastbound, eastbound.

0: 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I am showing an active ex parte, not showing any service information.
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1: 114, is your protection showing this log point as the protected address?
0: RP's requesting check call being on her mom, Lacey. She was assaulted by her son, the caller's brother, last night. He was arrested. She hasn't been able to reach her mom since then.
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3: 122, I'm clear.
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1: 125. 125. I'm over here, but 122, you put 429.
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0: 675, I sent you an alarm in your district.
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2: 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Do you have an ETA on highway patrol?
0: Negative, I can get one for you.

0: 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SPS is requesting PD response. Do you affect that car that's on their property?
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2: $1290.
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0: 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Are they doing a walk-in report?

0: via 10, as far as I know right now, it looks like SPS is still requesting PB.
1: 414 status.
2: Okay, that doesn't meet criteria, if they can relay that to the involved parties.
3: 414, I'm stable.
1: Okay, stable.

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1: 114.
2: 631 request.
1: 631.
2: I apologize, I'm having computer issues. I got one to run whenever you're ready.
1: Go ahead.
0: 114, the mailman has been verbally warned that he has orb protection in place. He refused to stay on scene. I cannot forcibly hold him here. So he's been verbally warned. I'll be coming back in with the call notes. He can code for you, again.
1: That's fair. 119, code 4.
3: 119, I'm clear.
2: I'm being Mel White out of Arizona, last name Benton, boy Edward Nora, Tom Oshinora, first name Zachary, Zebra Adam Charles Henry, Adam Robert Young, middle initial P for Paul, date of birth 125 in 1995, Arizona, OLN is N as in Nora, 245-67730.
1: Okay.
3: One nineteen.
1: I'm gonna start your car. This disturbance. It's at 901 South Wildin. Caller had a friend in their car. He's a male, black beanie, hoodie, and jeans. He's gonna be in a maroon Ford Fusion. He is refusing to leave the vehicle. The caller is separated inside their house, which is apartment 3. Just requesting to have the mail removed.
3: 119, I'm clear.
1: I'll get you next, Bill. 631.
2: Go ahead.
4: Six 631, your subject Benton is showing valid out of Arizona, no warrants.
2: I'm clear, thank you.

0: 675. You can send me in 775 and I'll be in around.
1: 675, sir. Five, 10 on one.

0: 510 Channel 1 is traffic.
1: Okay.
2: 510. Glendale called back in after we advised them to have them exchange information, saying one of the vehicles is undrivable. They're requesting assistance for that, as it's in their drive-through line.
1: Clear. If it's inoperable, we'll dispatch it.

0: 519.
1: If nobody's made you aware, Republic Road and National is flashing red all four directions.
0: Affirmative, 117 was out there earlier and everyone was treating it as a four-way stop. Is that still occurring?
1: Affirmative.
0: Yes, sir.

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1: 114.
0: Dear Matthew, subject is not showing on papers.
1: I'm clear, thank you.
2: Nine two nine, go ahead.
3: Leaver an FF on a black F-150, Missouri plate, 1 Paul Henry 710, unknown.
2: Clear. 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

0: My computer might work this time, but whatever you do, don't send me anything without notifying me first, and I'll let you know if it's going to work or not.
1: Okay.

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Just be advised, we do have some traffic backup on Republic and Golden, especially due to the lights at National Republic. TMC is aware and working on it.

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0: I'm going to send you to a major accident at Glendale High School, 2727 South Ingram Mill. We're just needing assistance because one of the vehicles is undrivable in their drive-thru line. I believe they've already called it too.
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1: /121/125 disturbance, 911 North Glen. RP is not on scene. Got a call from his roommate who was in a disturbance with his nephew. His nephew is 15 or 16 years of age and was refusing to get out of their car. It's a silver Ford Fusion.
0: 121, I'm clear.
2: 25, I play Carney Broadway.

Springfield Engine 13, showing you rust smoke in the area at South Kansas Expressway, West Mount Vernon. Wind speeds are south at 9 miles per hour. Option is 5.

0: Chris, will you come in?
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1: Hey, 929.
0: 751. Jefferson, Olive and Jefferson, just west of Olive 2, all of us.
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0: I-44 on the bridge. Missouri plate, North Charles 601 Paul. It's going to be on a blue Nissan Pathfinder, two occupants.
1: Okay, 125 and 44.

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0: Father Christ on the line. He's saying he doesn't want to live. He's a 38-year-old male white. He's in a gray hat, gray shirt, blue jeans. May I have started EMS?
1: 114 clear. Be wrapped from Cinderella and Glenstone.
0: That's okay.

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1: All right.
2: Have to stop at 112 for a minute, but then I can be in route with 114.
0: 14-2.
1: That's clear. I believe 119 is clear. 14-2.
3: 119, I'll be in route with 114. 110 doesn't need to go.
1: Okay. 14-2.
2: Watch out there.
0: Be out of city for training via the sheriff's office.
1: Okay.

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1: Nine zero nine stop.
2: 909, go ahead.
0: 761.
2: Stand still.
1: We were in FF on a white Toyota RAV4, Arkansas plate, Boy Edward Adam, 57 Nora, unknown.
0: I just cleared. You can send the 211 North Main call. Code for the furthest.
2: Yes, sir. Clear, we were in FF. 119, you can code 4.
3: 119, I'm clear.
2: 120.
4: 120, go ahead.
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4: It'll be a minute. I'm not around the computer.
2: Okay.

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0: 119. 119, please, this is Chuck O'Bain, 1342 East Edgewood. For a caller on the line advising that she knows that there's a 60-year-old female there who's been ill. Her husband usually comes to visit her. He's noticed that his car has been parked there for 2 weeks and has not moved. No one has left. She's a female, white, blonde, white hair, skinny.
1: 119, I'm clear.
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0: County Unit CNI driver. Last seen northbound FF from James River, a white Dodge SUV, Victor David A, Adam 8 Lincoln, tailgating, nearly ran a vehicle off the road.
1: Seven 61, we're secure from medical.
0: 761, clear. Southside units, get that information from the State Highway, double F, Frank and James River, northbound. Bring a white Dodge SUV, Victor David 8, Adam 8, Lincoln. It's tailgating, almost ran someone off the road.

0: Yeah, white female, Arkansas. Last name Crow, Charles Robert Ocean William. First of Victoria, Victor Ida, Charles Tom Ocean Robert Ida Adam. She has two middle names. It's Alice Ruth. Date of birth is going to be 6/29/1994. Driver's license number is 948-931-049.
1: Okay. Southside units, burglary, 515 West State. The treasurer from Telcom advised they got squatters who have gone into the house, screwed it shut, not allowing access to the owner. They're parked outside in a white Ford F-250.
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2: 761.
1: You still need 114 to respond.
2: Thank you, I apologize.
1: That's fine.
0: One more time, clear. I'll be right set. Burglary, if I can get your next available.
1: That's fair. 119, can I divert you to that?
3: 119, affirmative.
0: $4.99. I'm always off at all heads, so 114 call.
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0: just FYI, I was out there last Sunday, and there's a lot of civil issues going on at that location.
1: I'm clear, thank you.
2: Yeah,
3: send incident 111.
2: Clear 1474 East Cairo. Five 19 status. We're good.
3: That traffic 519.
2: Affirmative status.
3: How stable? You can take me off timer.
2: That's it.
4: Thank you, online control information.
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2: Gas odor to structure, circle ladder 9, 3433 South Campbell Avenue.
4: Crow is coming back valid to Class D out of Arkansas.
2: It's going to be the license office. 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
4: Checking out possible 13, matching on Crow, Victoria, Elise Ruth, 629 of 94, last 4 of OLN, ending 1049. It's going to be failure to appear out of Carthage for no insurance, failure to register a vehicle, appears to be non-extraditable. No further.
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0: Would you like me to bring a drone to your call?
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2: Springfield Letter 9 showing your route to the gas odor in a building at 3433 South Campbell Avenue, optional 6.
0: I'm clear, I'll be in route.
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1: Out of Golden Glen. 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
1: 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We'll be by the cemetery.
0: 5-11, sir.
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5: Could you show the correct unit for this call will be Unit C as in Charlie?
1: Clear, C as in Charlie. 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
0: It's a female saying that she has bruises. I can hear her in a male and a verbal. She's calling the male Aaron. Male is accusing the female of having her money and that he needs keys. Still active verbal, no response to CT.

Green County units, good check, CNI driver. Last seen eastbound 1735 East Valley Watermill, a white. I first three of the plate, Georgia North 7, was honking at a stop school bus and then went around the bus.

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2: Tom King 1, Lincoln 4 King, expiration September of 27 to 2021, Chevy Utility Vehicle, Lindenton 1825, Santa Galicia Rivera, the address on Peach in Springfield. No stolen.
0: I'm clear. The person I have is that name, Iglesia L. Lincoln Rivera, date of birth 7/24/86, Missouri, OLN, TTOM 980-690-273.
2: That's it.

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1: 6-1.
0: Can you associate two instances for me? They're both going to be from the 14th. One's going to be 149, and then the other one's going to be 175.
2: Battlefield in Phoenix, 4 Paul David, Charles 88 on a white Chevy Silverado. We're going to be in the center turn line.
1: That's it. Battlefield in Phoenix.
0: 503.
1: 503.
3: Give 122 the log on this part, and I'm going back in service.
4: 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At 503, we actually just got a stalled vehicle at mile marker 73.4 westbound I-44 on an overpass over the railroad for a vehicle with a flat tire stopped on the overpass in a bad place. If you could be around for that.
3: Claire, go ahead and also notify MoDOT, please.
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0: Your Rivera subject is showing as valid, no wants.
1: 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Close this out with a warning, please.
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1: There's no EMS on scene here. Did they call you in before they arrived? And can you confirm the address and apartment number, please?
0: I'm clear. Address here from them is 1314 East Norton Road, apartment 15. They were not on scene yet.
1: Okay, I'm having a hard time hearing you. My volume's all the way up. Can you turn the volume up on your side?
0: Sure, you'll engine 4, stand by.

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1: 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Clear Washington Park. 6934. 249, Farm Road 112. I got a cow in the road.
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1: 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George John 2, Franklin Sam.
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0: I'll be at West Bypass in college with a tint tag. I believe it's going to be 008 Frank, 00 Edward, possibly. It's on a white Hyundai passenger car.
1: Okay, Bypass in college.
2: 122.
1: 122.
2: I'll be en route to 815 North Cedarbrook in reference to this call, and can I get a good one?
1: 129, I'm going to with him. Clear, what's my name?

0: طبعا
1: طبعا.
0: I asked another dispatcher if she could associate some calls for me. Do you think you could?
1: What are the calls?
0: Both the calls were from the 14th of this month. The first one's going to be 149, and then the other one's going to be 175, and associate both of them to my current.
1: Okay.

0: 1-Frank-23, 499. 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
0: 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All tires are up, no keys.
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0: He would call the TMZ back, just let them know, I've moved him off the bridge. We are at the 73.0 on the money, and I've got him partially in the grass. We're currently in the county, but I'm going to wait until NODOT gets here.
1: Okay, that was it.
2: One ring call.
3: Go ahead.
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0: Go ahead.
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2: Okay. On Ring 12, we start to check well being 1342 East Edgewood, Mission X available code 1. That's for a female who's been ill at the long point. Her husband comes and goes at times, but caller's now seen that his vehicle has been parked there for 2 weeks, hasn't seen either the male or the female. Female's in the 60s, late 60s, female white, blonde and white hair, been sick. Recently, male drives a black or blue 4R sedan, no plate. Both vehicles still sitting there currently.
3: One for a call, one quick.
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0: Someone's flagging me down at airport in 266. I'll be up with one.
2: 519, Spanish chair.
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0: with you. Hold on, zone scene, I'm back in service.
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0: Will you put us out at 3224 North Farm Road 249 in reference to the animal call, Rick? 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
2: 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Should we have Grand Beach with a blue in color Tahoe, Missouri plate, X-ray Lincoln 7, Frank 3 John, occupied twice.
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0: Will you show us en route, radio only?
1: Can you ask, do you respond here? There's been a power pole that's been struck. It's still a front pole.
2: Clear. And city utilities respond for power pole strike.
3: I have the owner information in the comments. 5 West Edgewood Street, across of Moore Avenue. Patient that's short of breath. You're going to be on office floor.
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3: 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Go ahead.
0: Go ahead.
3: 675, past domestic assault, 2731 West Conrad 178. Boyfriend, Joseph, not currently on scene, strangled her last night. Known to carry firearms.
5: Last name, Holmes, Henry Ocean, Lincoln, Mary Edwards, Sam. First name, Kevin, K. Edward, Victor, Ida, Nora. Date of birth, 3/29/1973. Social given, 361-60-5561. Black now.
0: I'm clear.
3: Clear, 1033. District 1, fire and EMS en route 27961 West Highway 266 for a patient not being able to stand. 607 status.
4: Stable.
3: Clear, stable.

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Patient is unable to stand, had a hold.

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1: 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I checked on it earlier. 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
1: Chief 1, I'm clear. Show you out at 7961 West State Highway 266. We did just have a call from Cox requesting that the patient not be picked up prior to ambulance arriving.
0: I copy that. 6 hours.
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3: Clear.

0: unfortunately, I'll be back in with the report. 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
3: Sprinkle engine 6, respond for a service call for a lift assist 914 West Sunset, Ops 4.
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2: 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Originally an open line, female saying, kid bruises, and there's a male yelling in the background. They did answer questions. They did verify the address so that they were putting a disturbance over money. Wanted to cancel the call. That was calmed down, but we're still, female's still crying in the background.
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1: 503.
2: Verify whether an address is in the city limits or in the county.
1: Okay. Square, go ahead.
0: I've tried Tyson and get an answer.
1: Thank you.
2: 2748 North York Avenue.
1: We're confirming 2748 North York. Showing that inside the city limits of Republic, cross streets of Benton and Hale.
2: I'm clear.

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1: 5-1, that's clear.
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3: 625, go ahead.
0: Eastbound 44 at the 67 exit, Missouri Robert King 4, John 7 X-ray. It's a green Buick.
3: 625.
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0: 1734.
1: I apologize for the cardinal direction. That's going to be 2748 South York. Can you have an SPD officer meet me over there?
0: 2748 South York. 1 Frank 13. One Frank 13, if you could start with check well being 1612 South Beeswood, Beeswood Village, 36 available code 1. Home apartment B boy. School's one children checked on. They missed school today, and the last time they contacted the mother seemed impaired. Mother's going to be a Jordan Brooke Woods, and the children are going to be a Maddox Durbin and Alva Durbin.
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0: 614, I'll pull it.
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0: 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It's on a trailer.
1: Okay. Six-14, I'll record pound on that plate.
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1: 6-21, show you responding medical emergency 5405 State Highway B Boy in Webster County, cross of State Highway AD and State Highway Double K King, 19-year-old female, bladder and pelvic pain. You're on ops 4.
2: 1-4.
1: 6-14.
0: 1-4. I was stopped on that last trailer tag, exit 70. That's a white dually pulling a trailer with three cars on it.
2: Could you try to get back on the line with the RP? We've knocked multiple times. No answer.
1: Okay, exit 70.
0: Will be facing eastbound.
1: Clear eastbound. Springfield. Springfield Engine 7, respond. Service call, lift assist for EMS, 3776 South Glenstone. South Glenstone, Outer Road, room 117, ops 4.
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0: 660.
1: You should be out on a special assignment at the Eplex Fairgrounds until about 2100.
2: 1912.
0: Okay.
3: Good.
2: Got a hold of the caller. She advised she's no longer on scene, had left to work, and believes that the male errand had probably left as well.
3: I'm clear. Thank you.

0: 6 for 850.
1: What is the request on this assistant agency?
2: 6 for 850. Republic was requesting to check an employee that was sent home for erratic behavior. They had a 9-minute ETA as of 9:46.
1: I'm clear. Do we have a name of this employee?
2: Standby, I'll check.

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0: 10 South Tunnel Service pending disturbance from Rosen Campbell. Caller is driving eastbound and a male on a bicycle was going westbound. Had either a gun or water bottle or something else in his hand, made a shooting motion at the caller.
1: 614 status.
0: Okay.
1: Clear, stable.

0: clear 712, it's next available code 1. The caller is no longer on scene, does not want contact, just wants to hear a check for the mail, unknown if it was a real gun or something else in his hand. Subject was a male black, mixed, long dark brown and black dreads, dark colored do-rag and maroon shirt and black pants. It was on either a blue or black bicycle, was possibly out of control substance. He was last seen going westbound.
1: 1731.
2: Correct.
1: Correction, too.
2: 31.
1: Yes, sir. 1734.
3: 1311, we'll go with 712.
0: 31311.
2: Good.
1: What's the name of the subject county is requesting?
4: 6534, traffic stop.
5: Christopher McVeigh.
2: Green County Republic Park.
1: 6534, go ahead. Christopher McVeigh. Republic Park.
4: Partnership in progress. Black Toyota SUV. No place.
2: Yes, ma'am. Is there a training channel available?
1: Clear 6934. 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
0: 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Missouri plate, Victor Frank 9, John 4, Dave.
1: 6950, the name of the subject is Christopher McVeigh.
6: Okay.

Franklin Jensen 7. I show you en route almost out. 3776 South Glenstone Hour Road, room 117 for a lift assist service call. You're on ops 4.

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0: 712-1-Frank-11, clarification, caller now saying that the subject was last seen going eastbound on Primrose, caller was one going westbound.
1: 712 clear.

0: 6 rank 34, traffic stop.
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0: 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No plates.
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0: For that plate, John Lincoln 5, Sam 6, Mary, I'm not showing it on file. It's stolen.
1: I'm clear, thank you.

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0: Copy, we'll be on training two.
2: If you would, show one in custody. I'll be around 3 counties on now.
1: Clear one in custody.
3: 1-23. Go ahead.
4: Can you change my call to a forgery and give me the, pull me the report number, please?
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3: Five 19 Sasser. 5-19-7. That has North Indian information, 69 mile marker, eastbound I-44 for a white van, 9 Young Charles Robert, 279 CNI driving and making bad passes.
1: District 5, CNI, driving mile marker 69, eastbound 44, driving erratic, was passing an officer that had somebody pulled over. Vehicles tried to go around caller and semi who were trying to slow down. White van plate, 9 Young Charles, Robert 279.
5: 614, what was the description of that?
1: 614, it was a white van with plate, 9 Young Charles, Robert 279.
3: 1 for 13, status check.
5: Clear.
3: 1, Frank 13, status check.
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2: Can you show me, check on a person at Main and Brower? Can you start an ambulance?
1: I'm clear. Do you have any patient information yet?
2: Yeah, I'm getting it right now.

0: 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He's just not acting right. There's something wrong with him.
1: Better.
2: Okay, you guys at the mail?
0: Yes, about a 50-year-old black male. A little manic.

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2: Being West at Highway CC, boy, low heart rate.
0: We'll take incident 160. You can code 4111, Frank.
1: Okay, one Frank 13. 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
5: 625 status. Ashgrove.
6: Yes.
0: 114, 111, Chegwell Bing, Golden Bond Apartments, 721 South South Avenue. The apartment C. Charles, channel Jacob Wells. As online list parole officer, possibly intoxicated around a controlled substance, crying, saying he might hurt himself, not given means.
5: Clear, stable.
0: Thought he was going to be right as well.
1: 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Bullet Peg 11, clear.
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5: Ashgrove, show you responding. 1190 North State Highway F. Frank, cross Farm Road 128. Person that fell days ago has a fractured hip. They're needing lift assist today. You'll be on Ops 3.
0: 1-11.
1: 1-11.
0: 1-11. He started with the check person.

0: 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All right, next available code one. Going by, there's an older off-white Lexus SUV with broken windows on the lot. It's been moving around the last couple of days. I think somebody's inside it, is not for sure, has not actually seen anybody.
1: One Frank 11, clear.
2: 117, clear me with the report, and I'll go with him.
0: Clear 113, clear back with the report, and we're out with one Frank 11.
3: 114, I'll update.
0: Clear 114, I'll update.
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5: 121.
4: Could I get a case number with readback, please?
0: Thanks, outside officer. 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
4: County to check information from Springfield, Westview, and Campbell. Male riding a bicycle, made a shooting gesture at the car three times. No actual weapon seen. Black male, long black, dark brown dreads, dark color, do-rag, maroon shirt, black pants, possibly LCS. Unknown direction of travel. Case number 26,884-26884.
6: I'm clear. Thank you.
0: I reference previous disturbance for a male that was on a bicycle making shooting gestures. Another caller advising Westview and Campbell. Male was on a bicycle making a shooting gesture at a caller about three times. Did not actually see a weapon. Described as a male, black, long, dark, or black dreads. Maroon shirt, black pants, possibly on a controlled substance.
3: 519, check stop.
0: 519, go ahead.
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0: 122, 129,
1: 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The black male with dreads, no shirt, red shorts, waving his arms around.
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0: 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Show me out at Thorn Valley Park, west side, white female, having some sort of manic episode. 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
3: 625.
7: I'm en route to the Green County jail. One white female. Mileage is in the notes.
3: Clear, 625.
1: 1073, are you in pursuit of the female?
2: Negative. I stopped the traffic waves for a minute. She's heading north of Sherman.

0: Okay, 625.
1: Six oh seven, stop.
0: 607, go ahead.
1: I'll be at Grant and Smith with Charles X-ray 5, Nora 9 King on a silver and color Buick passenger car.
0: Clear, Grant and Smith.
2: 1075, she went south.
3: 1075, repeat.
2: That's 1073 to 1075. She's now heading south on Sherman.
1: James 35, I'm clear.

0: Thanks, Officer. I'll just return information for one of these 35-58 South Campbell's on mail. Who's calling the service location? Male, white, facial hair, bandana, pink shirt, tan pants, possibly uncontrolled substance, wrapped on a blue bicycle, was making shooting gestures with his fingers at people. Nothing going northbound towards Campbell. On Campbell.
1: 712. You can divert me in 112 to that Wendy's call. That's going to be that same guy from earlier.
0: No, okay.

0: One Frank 12, you copy.
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0: Question about the answer route.
2: Open line disturbance at 1605 South Harbor 97. A male and a female arguing. It does appear that they now are speaking, except the female is her brother's girlfriend. The female is still screaming in the background.
3: 1813, one male in custody.
2: 1813, clear.

0: LR Chief 6 is on scene. Diamond Woods Command, out for patient care.
1: Chief 6, sir.
2: Seven sixty-one.
0: Person Chestnut Street Robertson. All dies.
2: Great Chestnut and Robertson.
3: 1073-1075.
4: Go ahead.
3: I found her. She's in a parking lot south east corner of Sherman Trafficway.
4: Clear.
3: She's running east. Blue jeans, gray t-shirt. That's affirmative.
4: Clear.

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1: 607, Glenn.
0: 122.
2: 122. I'll be at Grant and Smith again with pin tag 008, Sam, Mary, William, Adam on a white and color Subaru.
4: Dispatch from S Command.
1: 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S Command.
0: 125, 122, order of protection violation, 520 South Warren. Caller's ex-husband is on scene trying to take their kids. She has an ex parte against him.
4: We've been unable to reach our ambulance. If you could notify them that they can cancel, this is a non-injury lift assist.
0: There is a verbal disturbance in the background. Suspect is Sherman Ward, black male, wearing black clothing, arrived in a Chevy Traverse.
1: Time clear.
3: 125 real quick.
5: 602, 607. 1706.
1: 17:25-06. Will you go to this disturbance with us?
5: Call me.
4: There. Repeat your traffic.
1: 129, I'm back in from this HBO. Send me the network protection.
0: Okay, 129.
1: Ashgrove, Cox is now on your off channel. 17:25, 17:06. It appears that the female did have a knife. She's a Lola, female, black, white shirt. She's currently in the basement. She did attempt to stab someone.
3: 712.
1: Has not stabbed anyone.
4: 712.
1: Now trying to take off in a vehicle. It's a silver Nissan Rogue. Possible plates of Mary, Mary, Frank, 5, Sam, 9, Mary.
6: I believe our subject is Campbell in Battlefield right now. Trying to get turned around.
4: Clear, Campbell in Battlefield.
1: She has one left northbound.
2: 1-4-12-7-12. I've got it on another Battlefield Campbell.
1: Verify. Or text information, please.
6: Yeah, I'm going to pull into the CVS here. It looks like he's going to try to go north, though.
0: 17:25. I'll try.
1: 17:25.
2: I'm quick.
0: Do we know if the female still has a knife?
7: 1073, 1075, westbound on McDaniel from Hampton.
1: 121, I just cleared this call. I can take 122's place. The female no longer has a knife. Our caller did take it from her.
0: Okay.
5: 1075 clear, I'll work your way.
1: 1813, en route to the jail.
0: 6-34.
1: 1813, clear.
5: Go ahead.
0: 6-34, Chapel Bing, mile marker 58, northbound 65. There's a subject laying in the ditch waving something white around, belongings around him. Unknown description.
5: I'm clear.
2: 761, code 1.
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2: 114, I'm clear.
5: No, I'm clear. If you'll respond here for that reason, please.
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2: Affirmative, just come from this way.
8: 124.
0: 124.
8: This male's back and transported to Cox's house. Can you put in the comments that he's going to be in 2 East, room 214?
0: I'm clear.
8: I'll be following the ambulance.
0: I'm clear.

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1: 761, I got one detained. We're switching to 3.
2: Question 361, one detained. 3 is not open yet.
1: I'm clear. I got a first one. You ready?
2: Good.

0: Last name Gardner, George Adam Robert, David Nora Edward Robert. First name Dwayne, David William Adam, Ida Nora, middle initial Ellison Luis. Date of birth 12/12/1976. Social provided 490-785533. Your white male, Missouri.
1: Okay. 1731.
2: 1731.
1: If she left northbound, it'll be out of our jurisdiction if you would put a good check out to county. She's also suspended through DOR.
2: 1731, that was 129
3: Keys,
2: 125
1: Cleveland Street.
3: Hi, are you clear?
1: Where does she need?
3: 129, were you responding to expedite?
2: Negative, I just need to respond.
3: Ten
4: 1073,
1: 1075. 129, you're not readable. Green County, brother. The check will be in the area of the Aspen Heights, 1028 St. Louis. Female, matching your description, female white, 30 years old, gray shirt, jeans, no weapons.
2: Better go ahead.
1: She's trying to get into buildings, running around the parking lot saying she needs PD, seemed to be intoxicated.
5: Show's clear on the call. 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
2: 129. They're just yelling. It's okay. So you can get a normal response, right? I'm good.
1: 1075, I'm clear.
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7: 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State Highway T, Tom, Farm Road 71. Motorcycle went off the road. 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Off state route.

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0: Last name Ward, William Adam Robert David, first name Sherman Sam Henry Edward Robert Mary Adam Nora. Date of birth is 3/21/1997. Social is 318-946708. Black Mill, Missouri.
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2: For a female intoxicated driver, female black, white shirt, last seen in a silver Nissan Rogue, possible plate, Mary Mary Frank, 5, Sam, 9, Mary, last seen northbound, suspended, and has a 1 to 2 month old child with her, possibly a knife as well.
5: Matching on SNN again, 5533. For failure to appear for trespassing, first degree, showing as KPS no bond out of Greene County. You don't need to confirm.
2: 1 minute.
3: Affirmative.
6: That is a full valid order of protection with your suspect, the Sherman Ward, as a respondent and the protected being of a Kia Bird.
7: 25, we're looking for a service date if you could find that one.
6: I'm clear. I'm checking for that now. And that subject, 121 just ran him. He is revoked, but no one's.
2: 1725 out. 1725, sir.

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1: One very loud, it's okay. 1164, check Old Bank, 626 East Montclair, apartment 2A, Adam. Checking on a 36-year-old Christopher Nelson, quote, grandson, then threatening self-harm in the past. And today will not speak to the caller, can't get him to open the door, and acting erratically.
2: One very loud, clear.
3: 1813, arrive at the jail.
4: 1813, clear.

0: 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I can't remember the radio traffic.
1: 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I'm verifying with the mule stuff now.
2: 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Go ahead.
3: Your van ending in at 0406 is only 16, it's be 17 characters. That's going to be not on file on this one.
2: I'm clear, thank you.
4: Sixteen thirty.
0: Just advising you, we did receive that alarm.
4: Can you repeat, please?
0: We did receive an alarm.
4: I'm clear. What time was it at?
0: 10:54, 1054.
4: Good, thank you.

0: certified with records, and that has not been served. So it is, it has been granted, but not served.
1: Okay.
2: 1706, show me a writing.
1: 1706, sir.

0: He's alert and conscious. I have one of Astro's off-duty first responders on scene helping out. There's no traffic being blocked right now if you want to just relay that to state.
1: Okay.

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0: Can you give me an ETA on EMS, please?
1: 125. Okay.
2: Can you go ahead and notate time of service? It's going to be 1057, and it'll be for me, DSN 1511.
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3: 761.
0: Fire unit just showed up, and if you could just let state know, does not appear to have any property damage.
2: Unit 13-4, Dwayne Gardner is confirmed active for trespassing in the first degree. KP is no bond.
1: Okay. 122.
3: I'm clear. Clear North County, one mil.
2: Clear North County, one mil.
3: 122, I'm clear. You can show me out, and it's going to be at the Green Middle School.
4: Green County, Star.
1: Star. Showing you on scene, Reed Middle School, open line disturbance, 120.
3: 120, I'm clear.
4: If you could also show Ashgrove Chief 2 and Ashgrove 19 on scene as well.
5: I'm clear. And Mercy is on Double E Edward, should be there shortly.
4: Copy that, thank you. I'll be back on Ops 1.
3: 125.
1: 125.
3: Changes to a domestic disturbance. Just full of case and time. I don't need to read back for right now.
1: 125.

0: 503 on you.
1: Yeah, I was just looking at that. If they hit wire, it's actually going to be a motor vehicle crash. I'll head up that way to check for traffic control, but it's going to be a crash if people wires down.
0: Clear 503. See your cell phone now.
2: 120.
0: 120.
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0: Did you locate this email?
1: Locate our reporting party that appears to have charges.
2: I have corrected the address.
0: No, I'm clear. The person I spoke with just said they were trying to open the car doors, but they think they left the apartment complex.
2: I'm sorry, I had that wrong.
1: I'm clear.
2: I've corrected the address. 122 South 407 West Atlantic.

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0: 519 truck stop. 519, go ahead. 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

0: 613, it's a vehicle.
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0: 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I believe it's a green Chevy Impala. It's going to have a Colorado plate of Edward Mary Queen. Mary's got a 155 one time.
1: Okay, hood.
2: 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May I assist a person?
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0: Green County, report the first.
3: Clear, 6-13, one detained. Republic on.
0: All clear, I'll head over there. Yes, ma'am, we're done with training one, thank you.
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0: Jordan Valley Park.
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1: 503.
0: Yeah, it looks like it turned into an LSOA. There's definitely some wires down, and it appears it's probably cables, best I can tell. Do you have somebody coming to work the crash?
1: 503, I was working on that.
0: 503, do we have channel 3?
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2: 122.
1: 120. Okay.
2: 120, I'm out.
3: Oh, got it right now.
0: It's gonna be out of Colorado.
1: Okay. Okay, I'm seeing Chico being 628. Was Chase reporting party was advising their belongings were in a storage unit. They were being vague. Going back and forth on whether they wanted to speak to an officer.
2: 122, 122.

0: Mile 19.
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0: 191 Frank 13, Circle being the other mother, 642 East Battlefield Road. A car concern due to several female arrives in a white Ford E350 van, plate of Edward George 1, Robert 3, Adam. All the females seem to be holding children who are not in car seats. Currently has gone into the log point.
1: 613.
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0: 1073.
1: White male, last name of Boom Slider. Boy, Ocean, Ocean, Mary, Sam, Lincoln, Ida, David, Edward, Robert, first of Nathan, N-A-T-H-A-N. Date of birth 3/16/2002. I have a 9-digit of 650-346276.
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0: 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Lieutenant, just a second. LR 124 and T3, show you're responding for the fire outside. US 16 South Farm Road 205. The fire in the immediate westbound.
1: District 4, disturbance. 4528 South Leroy Avenue for a 16-year-old male threatening to kill the caller.
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4: 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I'm right around the corner.
1: Clear, 175.
5: First Lake and Seth, I'd respond 1818 South Stewart for a fire alarm here on Op 7. I'm sorry, Op 6.

0: 7025.
1: Good. 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
0: 7025, follow up at the PD. Male in the lobby who has video of a break in.
1: Okay.
2: 1734.
0: 1734.
2: Well, no, you go 425. I'm currently on the phone. That is the vehicle owner from the test this morning.
0: I'm clear. 25, good 4.
1: 25, clear.

0: 1 for 12.
1: 1 for 12.
0: 1 for 11.
2: 1 for 11.
0: 1 for 12, 1 for 11. Just call near 1530 East Cairo, south of. Caller heard one loud noise. From the ship college house. Nothing else seen or heard.
2: Seven sixty-four.
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0: 117 to 1073. Where are you located?
1: Go to the interior parking lot in the inside corridor. We're on the south east corner.
0: Not clear.
2: 122.
3: 613 Hotel.
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2: 129.
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2: 122, 129, check persons. Reporting party at size 2000 and a half North Pickwick Avenue. Two subjects may be in the shed.
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0: Dispatch, 60 command,
2: 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Also be the subject of a protection order as the respondent has a possible 13 out of El Paso County, Colorado. This is for probation violation.
0: Being marked fire, under control.
2: For Nathan Boomslider, date of birth, 3/16/2002, white male, matching last four, social 6276. Did you want to confirm?
3: 66 main player, fire under control?
0: Yeah, please.
2: Okay.

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0: 613. Did you say they will extradite?
1: Affirmative. They will extradite.
0: Was there a bond amount?
1: Negative. None listed.
0: Okay, he's in custody.
1: Clear. One in custody.

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1: 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Haven't seen anything suspicious. 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Clear.

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0: 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See a white Lexus SUV with a disabled plate that possibly ends in 188. So the female white with sunglasses and short gray hair driving.
1: Yes, I get check information 65 and 44.
0: She honked at the caller and brake checked the caller several times, almost causing an accident.
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0: Springfield.
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0: 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Tom Lincoln 9, Frank 1 Nora on a blue Ford Escape.
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3: 122.
1: 1 frame 23, 122, disturbance, Holiday Inn North, 2720 North, Blinstone Avenue, possibly unhoused individuals out front are yelling.
2: 1 frame 23, I'm clear.
3: 122, I'm clear.

Tony, good check information from Springfield from 1701 West Norton, I-44 eastbound, a semi with red letters, salvage cars. The tailgate seems unsecure. The left rear corner is scuffed open. Barnett salvage.

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1: 6 Frank 34, out with 614.
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0: Seen at 1701 West Norton Road, a Burnett salvage semi with white with red letters. Road seemed unsecure. Getting on I-44 eastbound.

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0: Female in their late 20s, white female, black hair pulled up, black jacket and shorts.
1: 1.13.
0: Who arrived on foot when that particular subject trespassed?
1: 1.13, since you do have assist, urging mouthful. The suspect's not going to be on scene for a different location. 1.23, I'm clear. 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
1: 1 George 1, Nora David 5, 2 Frank X-ray, 5 Mary 1, 6 8 8 6 1.
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0: Near Vinity and 8861 is decoding to a 2005 Chevy Classic 4-door. Julian associated plate is John Lincoln 3, John 5, Charles, and expiration of May 26th. This is to a Gilbert Sell out of Aldridge, Missouri. Pistol.
1: I'm clear, thank you.

Probably pretty nice stuff. Probably pretty nice stuff. Kimmel Mountain Missouri Plate, Lincoln John 7, Young 8, Adam Taviano, White Accurate, MVX. Clear. Kimmel Mountain.

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1: One Frank 11, one Frank 12, 10 person, dress for less. 3010 West Washita. A subject that's bringing to the nation in male, white, bald, gray shirt, gray shorts, black shoes, arrived on foot, weapons or intoxication.
0: One Frank 11, clear.
2: Tracker.
0: One Frank 12,
1: 519, traffic stop. 519, go.
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0: Glenstone in Portland, just south of on a silver Honda Civic, Missouri license, George King 5, Boy 8, Edward.
1: I'll be out at the Dollar General, Missouri plate north, John 0, William 2, Boy. It's going to be on a gray Toyota Matrix. We're not.
2: Great Glenstone, Portland, south of.
3: Concrete Dollar General. Shepherd, Pumper 81, Battalion 83, Rush Truck 83, Rush Truck 85. Respond for a fire outside, 4451 East Farm Road 132. You'll be on Ops 5.
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0: showing Stratford, Battalion 83, and Brushick 85 responding. Fire outside 4451 East Farm Road 132, cross at Farm Road 193 in Mumford Court, advising a field on fire. You're going to be on Ops 5.
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0: I'm clear. And what about Pumper 81?
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1: Yep.
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3: 129.
2: 121, 129, domestic assault, 2830 West Scott Street, as female is attacking their grandmother.
1: Battalion 83, go ahead.
3: 121, I'm clear.
4: 129, I'm clear.
3: Battalion 83, just information. The caller is now advising that it is under control with no super embers at this time.
1: 122.
2: 122.
1: That's clear. Continue Battalion 83, Brush 85 to investigate. You can return. All others.
5: I've arrived. Engine mileage 78995.
2: Okay, 122.
3: That's there. Strapper, brush truck 81 and pumper 81. I'm going to show you back in.
0: 732.
2: Talking to her grandmother, is 11 years old, reporting parties outside with two other children.
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3: 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I'm familiar with the family.
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0: 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I'm the Alpha Investigation.
2: Good.
1: Battalion 83, sir. Alpha at Jekyll being, it's locked at the PV. But a father and his daughter in the lobby. Father's requesting assistance for his daughter, but she's claiming that he's stalking her. They arrive together and live together at 206 West Kimberly.
2: Okay.
3: 1734, you can send that to me as well.
1: 1734, sir.

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0: 114, 1412, Jekyll Bean, 910 South Nettleton, checking on an 8-year-old child, David. He was dropped off here with the father to be taken to school. The father called the school around 11:30, advised the child was not going to be in. It sounded very difficult to understand and possibly intoxicated or on a CS.
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2: You can show me back in.
3: Battalion 83, show you back in. Is brush truck 85 in as well?
0: 1, Frank 11.
1: 1, Frank 11.
2: Yes, all units are clear of this call.
3: Okay, show you back in.
0: 11, check will be in Woodland Park Apartments, 2741 South Nettleton, checking on the child and the child's mother, registered for school but hasn't shown since September 1st, and they've not been able to reach the mother.
1: 11, clear.

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2: Go ahead,
1: reserve. That plate, Edward Lincoln 8, Edward 3 Lincoln, is showing an expiration of March 27, 2003, Chevy utility vehicle, Lenington 8601, to a Quincy Brown, showing an address of 760 South Campbell. Missile.
2: Copy, thank you.
3: Southside Pennington will be in Kansas, Elfindale, northbound on foot. A male appears very disoriented.

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1: Good.
0: He's going to be just a little way south of Bennett. I'm heading the wrong direction. I'm going to whip around and stop out with him.
1: I'm clear. I'm out with him right now.
2: Is that clear, right?

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0: County is Santa, driving from Republic, 60 in Maine, Goldport swerving, unable to maintain lane, handicap plate, King Robert, 6 at Charles, westbound.
1: Denver, looking at good information for CNI, 60 in Maine, westbound, to Goldport, swerving, unable to keep its lane, handicap plate, King Robert, 6 at Charles.
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1: 774, I'm clear.
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0: 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I'm going to check the area for them, but the other unit can code 4.
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0: Jefferson, Chestnut, Robertson, all the Atlas 6.
1: 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Chestnut, Robertson. Any of the LEAs, code 1, 761, Chestnut, Robertson.
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1: I'm clear.

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0: Didn't start paying on any numbers.
1: Clear T24.
0: T24, have you started paying on any of the numbers yet?
1: T24, negative. You're waiting for the request.
0: I'm clear. I just added a phone number. Can you ping that number?
1: Affirmative.

0: 225, 229, SL 819 North Boonville. Two subjects were in a physical and verbal fight. One of the parties has left. One is refusing to do so. The one that has left so far, white male, dark colored clothing, two dogs with him. 229, the additional subject has left as well, a black male in a blue t-shirt.
1: Did the caller want contact?
0: Negative.
1: 3, I'll check the area.

0: 224.
1: 224.
0: If you can start paying on that second number I added, both the two numbers associated with them.
1: 2513. Okay. 2513. Ring 13, pass ceiling, outfield in, 2114, south one's down, maybe room 2.6. Already difficult to understand, one ground officer regarding somebody possibly stealing information off of his laptop. Possibly works those out. Ring 13, clear.

0: 114, you can send me attachment of 124 call. I'll be around the truck, so. Okay, 114.
1: 229.
2: I'll be out at the log, contacting the boss. Okay, 229. 225 to 229. I just left there. She's not there yet. She'll call in when she arrives.
1: Okay.

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1: G-Frame 14, go ahead.
0: G-Frame 14, send you a pass forward for Casey's 949 South Grant. Call requesting in-person contact, saying somebody's been stealing her identity since 2017. Is using the store phone.
1: I'm clear.

0: 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That's seen going southbound on Ingram Mill.
1: 223 south.
0: The female black and pink dress and female black in a shirt and skirt with a male light and a white shirt.
2: 223.
3: Springfield.
0: Left in a white Ford Edge, first three license, Charles Young, three, and then last three were intoxicated and in disturbance in the restaurant. Again, last seen southbound on Ingram Mill.
1: Horn is coming up, blue minivan, third license, Sonora, Mary A, King 8 Ball, occupied times two.
2: Quick Horn, some.
4: Even Waffle House at 3410 East Sunshine and a white Ford Edge, partial plate of Charles Young, three, last seen southbound Ingram Mill.
3: 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Ops 5.

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0: Sunshine and Farm Road, 156, Boy George 2, Victor 9 John, on that front, the Chevy Tahoe. I know.
1: Clear, Sunshine 156.

0: Attention Stratford units. Good check information from the 67 mile marker eastbound I-44. 10 to 20 Missouri Outlaw motorcycles speeding 80 to 90.
1: Can I get your information around mile marker 67 eastbound I-44 for 10 to 20 motorcycles speeding?

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0: Frank 21-121. Check will be Kansas and Grand, north of a male's walking, appears he's just released from the hospital. He was checked by Southside earlier, did not need any assistance at that time. However, he's now laying in the ditch on the east side of the road, south of the entrance to Kensington Park.
1: 2-Frank-21, I'm clear.
2: 1-21, I'm clear. Glenn at Nichols.
3: Two 24. Is there any updates to the paint?

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2: Kind of an open route, District 1 at 10449 North from Road 43 for a female not responding correctly.

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0: Cessna and Orchard Crest is east of, it's a black Equinox. It's got some temp tag on, I don't know what it is.
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0: 1301.
1: Okay.
0: I sent you a check. We'll be at 124 South Pinecrest Avenue. The caller is with the clinic. The patient was making suicidal statements earlier and left without being seen. Requesting a check. We'll be on him here. This is his address they have. It's a Randy Snodgrass.

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0: Okay. An abandoned vehicle, follow up 10463 West State Highway to Tom.
1: I'm clearing out.
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1: 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I've got a subject in my comments. Can you run them for me?
0: Affirmative.
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0: Kearney National on a maroon Nissan Murano, no plates.
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0: Hearing subject Daniel is coming back as revoked indicator one on PNP for a couple of counts of stealing as well as a niche item matching to a Cody Daniel 1019 of 94 associating in 5930 for no insurance out of Greene County. If you'd like to confirm.
1: Yes, please.
0: Clear.

0: 13-1, I'm out.
1: I'm clear. Thirteen oh one, just be advised. We don't have fire and EMS en route at this time because we're not sure if he's actually at this address.
0: You say you do not have them en route?
1: Correct. We don't have them en route because we are not sure that he is actually at this address at this time.
0: Yeah, okay. I'm clear. I'll let you know.
1: 631.
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3: 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The knee shadow for Daniel is confirmed active. 25 cash only.
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1: Go ahead.
2: John King, 6, Henry 3, X-ray.

0: John King 6 Henry 3 X-ray is a 2014 GMC passenger, loss 41728, 28 expiration to Randy Snodgrass out of Stratford, no stolen.
1: All right.

traffic detection, driving Sunset National eastbound, red at Ultima. Are you coming 10 lanes? Sideswiped and additional gray SUV, both vehicles continued eastbound.

0: 1 Frank 11.
1: 1 Frank 11.
0: 211, 1 Frank 11. Disturbance started at Battlefield and Fort. Reporting parties following in a white Nissan Sentra, a white Hy-Vee transit van made a rude hand gesture at the reporting party and continued westbound, then tried to run the reporting party off the roadway when they didn't let them merge.
1: To what number? 1 Frank 11 clear.
0: We now have both parties on the line. Hy-Vee driver is advising that a white Nissan passenger car is following them after a road rage incident. Both parties have now turned into the Hy-Vee.
1: To what? Do you have one of them stop following them and keep them separated?
0: Affirmative.

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0: Okay.
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0: I'm clear.

0: 211 Frank 11, the Hy-Vee vehicle pulled onto the west side of the vehicle correction building. The Eccentra is at the northwest corner of the lot. Six, Frank 34.
1: Go ahead.
0: 1725. 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
1: I'm clear.
0: I'll be able to look at the vehicle with a flat tire at 16 O'Neill. Clear 16 O'Neill.

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0: 22-25, Jekyll Bean, Library Station 2535, North Kansas. Intoxicated male, is being verbal and aggressive towards staff. He's currently by the computers. White male, the gray hat, and gray shirt, as well as a green shirt.
1: 225, clear.

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0: County Unit Secretary of Information, possibly in the Greene County area for a suicidal subject. It's a Bobby Williams. He's driving a silver or gold GMC Yukon with 26-inch black rims. Unknown plate on that vehicle.
1: T24, can you pull me back in my ways?
2: 2224.

0: 224, we've got an info broadcast out to county for that vehicle, as well as the latest ping is just north of the previous.
1: I'm clear. I'm going to add a few more comments.

0: 1725, traffic stop. 1725. 639, I'll be in service special assignment. Can you have me to incident 114? 16 Republic Road, X-ray Henry 6, King 4, Tom, a white Ford Escape. One time.
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0: 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A 14-year-old client is breaking things in their room, having a mental breakdown. 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Jonathan, white male, black shirt, black shorts.
1: Two 12, I'm clear. 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
2: Two calls to co-responder 1 for co-responder 3.
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1: 1057.
2: I'm not sure what this address is, but y'all might respond out here. Sounds like something that's a mental health issue.
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0: Clear.
3: I'm clear. I'll call in the dispatch for an address.

0: Disturbance, 2334 West Village Lane. Caller's teenager is currently upset, kicking things and tearing up the house. It's a 17-year-old female. We're still on the line trying to get further, and I'll start you at code 1.
1: 25 in route with him.
0: Clear.
1: Due to all the EMS hasn't started, we start from this way, please.
0: Yeah, affirmative.

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2: T-24, start you to a priority check will be National and Chestnut, south of a female is northbound in the roadway and challenging vehicles with a fake foam sword. 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

0: mean to interrupt you, Grandma. The subject is outside, but serving furniture at the reporting party now, we were unable to verify what kind of home it was. How are we staging?
1: She's okay.
2: Clear. I'm going to be about 2 minutes out. If you can just tell them, we'll lock them out.
1: 823. 823. 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
3: Okay.

24, 23. 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

0: 117, we verified all parties are still out back with the juvenile, but they've separated themselves to the best of their ability.
1: I'm clear. 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
0: Quick show, Yancey.

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3: Clear, 675.
0: Name from Veterans Affairs, the caller.
2: Sandy. Extension 54744.
0: Okay, thanks.
1: One Frank 23.
2: One Frank 23, animal call. That's Highway 13 in Norton, Northam.
1: One Frank 23, I'm clear.

0: 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You can send me 312. I'll advise.
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2: Same round, Mel.

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0: Willard. 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Past residential 1801 West Cherokee. Route to District 4, 4104 South Sunrise for carbon monoxide alarm.
2: Sixteen thirty, 132, can you start towards north? I'm already in route.
0: Willard Station 1, fire alarm at Willard Intermediate, 407 South Farmer Road, one trip at the fire panel, op 6. West, Willard, you know the traffic.
2: Go ahead. 1630, do we have fire en route to North Elementary?
3: I have them en route to 407 South Farmer, the intermediate, for a fire alarm is from the fire panel.
2: I'm clear.
0: Battlefield.
3: I'm clear. You want all three of you on it?
2: Affirmative. Until we find out further.
0: Clear.
1: 607.
0: Battlefield Engine 1, fire alarm at 4104 South Sunrise Avenue for a carbon monoxide hallway, op 7.
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0: Yes.
1: Clear.
2: Battlefield Engine 1 showing you en route to fire alarm at 4104 South Sunrise Avenue, crossroads Sylvania and El Castile Street. It's going to be for a carbon monoxide hallway alarm called in by the alarm company, Op 7.
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3: 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I'm still en route, though.
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6: 35, or female juvenile detained.
1: Oh, clear.
0: I'm clear.
7: 4 clear.
0: 212.
1: 212.
0: Could you make a note that this is a house that's run by Restoring Hope?
1: Co-responder 3 to 212, do you still need me?
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0: Negative, he's on balance at this point. 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
1: Claire, affirmative. 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
0: 2 Frank 19.
4: 2 Frank 19.
0: 2 Frank 14, 2 Frank 19, missing juveniles, Lakeland, 440 South Market, 2 juveniles, they looked left eastbound.
1: I'm clear, Kuhn. Is everyone available for this call?
3: Two twelve.
0: Starting you to be missing juveniles as well.
5: Willard.
6: 213. Put our current back in the stack, and I'll put the drone over that area.
1: 712. I'm getting the drone up now.

0: Willard Station 1, Gaston Building at 7578 West Persimmon Court. Caller took kids to their hospital and advised that they have high levels of carbon monoxide. Ops 8.
1: The 1606.
2: Units en route to market. We don't have much as a description to 1606. Teenage females, unknown clothing. One's Madeline, one's Malik.
1: I'll be out at Jackson and Miller for traffic control.
2: Clear, Jackson.
3: 214. Do we have a timeline since they left?
2: With the building alarm sounded and the reporting party called, they've now determined that they're both white females with a black shirt and gray sweatpants.
4: 229.
3: 214, clear. We're going to search the area before responding to the lock on.
4: I'll take incident 334.
1: Clear. 213, you can put the found property back in the stack and we'll assist in searching for the juvenile.
2: Trying it out. Units en route to the missing juvenile, they believe only one is missing.
3: 732.
5: 732. Can you put me back on my previous and I'll be out with a involved female? Just nearby the Coriel Court Department.
3: Clear 732.
6: I'm aware of the Lakeland call. 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
3: Should we back into my special assignment? 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
8: 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Just talking to some of the employees outside. They were stating that the subject possibly went southeast.
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5: 1075, I'm clear.
2: 511. 511, we have a non-injury motor vehicle accident. An employee at McGregor Elementary, 1221 West Madison Street, noticed a two-vehicle crash in the pickup line.
7: 511, clear. Any calls from somebody involved?
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0: 675.
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1: 490.
2: Go ahead.
0: 490. I sent you a check. We'll be in with a full response in route 2940 South Fox River, Unit 8, Adam.
1: I got on this call late. I'm a little confused of how many we're actually looking for. Is it just one or two still?
3: They confirmed it was one juvenile.
0: The caller was requesting EMS and then disconnected. We are not able to get him back on the line any further. We don't know what's going on.
3: I believe it was Monique G.
2: Clear, I'll be in route.
1: And the description still stands in short hair with the clothing.
2: Do you want additional?
3: Affirmative, short hair, black shirt, gray sweats, white female.
2: Yeah, if you're available, come on by.
4: Willard Station 2, medical emergency at 940 South Fox River, Unit A, Adam. Caller requested EMS, then disconnected. Hops 3.
3: Right, 19.
1: 13.
2: I'll be now.
0: Do you want me to keep your current fact?
5: I just spoke with an employee. He believes she may have gone north, and he advised that she has a pair of scissors, so she may be cutting her hair.
3: Clear, 213.
0: 1606, do you want me to stack your current or close it?
2: You can close it.
0: No, I'm clear.
1: 213, using your resources, looks like the juvenile's last name is going to be good. George Ocean, Ocean David, with a date of birth of 1-18-12.
6: 223, I'm out to County of Homer.
2: Clear 223.
3: Clear 213.
1: 490. The staff I talked to said about 5'3", 5'4", about 160 pounds, just for reference.
3: Great.
2: 696, can I get the address again?
0: 940 South Fox River, Unit 8, Adam.
5: Chief Frank 19, the employee also advised that she has shoulder length hair.
3: I don't think anyone is advised of the color of her hair.
5: He advised it was dark.
3: Square.
2: No problem, Al.
0: Clear.
5: T14. We're going to be searching in the Hearst parking garage.
0: Clear, Hearst.

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0: 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It was for a heart attack.
1: Sixty-five says she's got chest pain. She's upright and coherent.
0: Clear.

0: 1631,
1: I'll be in from North Elementary.
0: Yes.
2: Clear.
3: I'm on the phone with the juvenile's guardian. She stated that it's known for Monique to try to hide in drainage ditches or slip into stores to remain unnoticed.
1: Okay.

0: 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I'm going to start checking city cameras and see if I can see her anywhere in the downtown area.
1: Clear 712.

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0: 13, I tell you, it'd be 125 and I-44. Missouri plate, Tom George 8, Tom 8, Sam. 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
0: 222.
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1: 213. Myself and 2 Frank 14 will be on foot checking businesses on south between Walnut and McDaniel.
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6: 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Any mileage? 84002.
2: Clear.
1: 712, I checked traffic cameras in that area for about a 15-minute window and didn't see her.

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3: 1302 status.
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0: City of Disturbance at 3000 East Sawyer. Not sure if the vehicle's actually collided, but they're now in a verbal dispute, and the caller is blocking a vehicle in from leaving on the north entrance. We're still trying to get through there.
1: 1734, I'm clear, Chilean route.
2: 1725, same.
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70-34-25, it looks like, based on new comments, that there was a motor vehicle accident, and one of them is trying to leave, the other one trying to block it, the female in.

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2: We're stable.
0: 3200 West Chestnut, westbound, a silver Ford or Dodge truck, plate 5, John King, 89.
1: Clear stable.
0: Female driving at one point up on the sidewalk. Concern the female driver appeared impaired. 222 status.
3: Stable.
0: Clear stable.

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2: 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We're going to be responding back to the log and talking with employees over there.
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1: Ebenezer, Fairgrove, Chief, LR 533, Stratford Battalion Chief 83, Stratford Pumper 81, Willard Station 2, house fire at Beverly Hills Drive and Arc Court, west of the second house, roof smoking and flames from the roof, Ops 5.
0: Disregard.
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1: Willard Station 1, medical emergency at 3071 North Farm Road 125 for numbness and tingling in legs, Ops 3.
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5: Enter missing juvenile from Echo Suite by Wyndham, 3471 West Kearney. 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Her name is Serene Cotton, black female, 13 years old, last seen wearing all black with black and pink pants.
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1: 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Seven 12. Will you show me how 840 North Greenville for a meeting?
0: Okay, 712. 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

Yes, ma'am. We're not finding any carbon monoxide readings in the home or surrounding areas, but to be sure, would you have spire gas respond out here and check it as well, please?

0: 1734.
1: Information, you can change this to an assist a person and show both of you back at HBO.
0: Okay.

0: 641 will be in the flow. Can you get some alarm going through?
1: Okay, 641. Six ring 76.
2: Good. 122, can you add me to 225, call?
1: I'm trying to do the check well being 4810 East Farm Road 132. 3122. Westbound near that log point, there's a male teenager that appeared to be in distress, hyperventilating on the side of the road, black shirt, long black pants.
0: Okay.

0: Did the caller advise what room they were staying in for H, where the daughter went back there?
1: 1734.
0: Good.
2: Said she was going to meet you outside or in the lobby.
1: 1734, past auto theft, 1605, South Farm Road 97, reference incident 16381.
2: I'm clear. Can you show me your route?
0: After she gets back from Central High School.
1: Okay.
2: I'm not sure. I'll try to recontact her.
3: 1725, you can attach me to that as well.
1: 625.
2: 222.
0: Can you start me towards 225 small as well?
1: 1725. We did also just get a non-moving traffic violation call at Walmart Supercenter.
4: York Avenue and Jordan Street, Missouri, Edward Mary 1, George 6, George. It's a white Ford Expedition.
0: 1706, send that to me. I'm nearby.
1: 3-1706.
5: 124, can you show that with a school bus at Rogers and Chestnut?
1: Of course. It's going to be for an off-white Cadillac XTS parked in the law enforcement reserved parking lot with an Arkansas plate, Boy 1, David 2, 0, John.
0: Clear.

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3: Springfield Engine 2, Tower 2, motor vehicle accident at Division Street and National Avenue, Ford Fiesta versus bicycle, Ops 1.
1: Kind of an injury accident, Division and National. For a vehicle versus a bicyclist. I'm not extent of injuries at this time, but we've got 4 response en route. If you could start that way.
0: 224 clear.
4: 511 on 2.
2: Six 13 is off.
1: 511, are you available for an injury accident, Division and National? 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
5: Over down.
2: Down 156. It's a silver Chevy Impala. North 6, Henry 4, Edward.
3: Fairgrove Battalion 1, go ahead.
5: Sherman on Canyon Avenue.
1: Gamble and Battlefield. Sunshine in 156.
6: Yeah.
1: Great. The scene southbound from that area was a black Chevy SUV, John King Zebra 085, that was brake checking the collar and tried to get out of his vehicle and approach.
0: 1734 units are out.
1: Clear.

0: 122. Just information. I'm not getting any answer now from the RP.
1: 1706, show me arriving.
2: Okay, 1706.

0: Springfield Engine 2, Tower 2, showing en route to motor vehicle accident at Division Street and National Avenue. Cyclist needing EMS. Ops 1.
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2: I-29, can you pull me report number 3 back, please?

0: 529, case number 26914-26914.
1: 5.6.
2: 623.
0: 623. 520. You can send me
3: 181. 520. Clear showing up, Steinerts. Is that the same accident at Boonville Division that 529's on?
4: Dispatch, bring up Center 1.
0: Negative. This is moving north of the intersection involving a mail truck. It's confirmed on entry, though. Center 1, go ahead.
4: Two of us arriving on all sides.
1: All clear.
0: Clear on scene.
2: 224, he says, north of the intersection.
0: Okay. 224, I believe your accident is going to be just west of National Division.
1: Pain case number, please.
2: 224, I'm clear. I'm not seeing anything right now.
0: Seventeen 34, your case number is going to be 1746, 1746.
1: I'm sorry, thank you.
5: Tony, that's good check information on a road rage incident. It started with Kimball and Battlefield.
6: 909, stop.
7: Dispatch from Springfield Tower 2.
0: 1909. 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
5: Vehicle brake checked the reporting party, then continued after approaching the reporting party's car.
7: We're in the area, not finding anything. Have you gotten any more calls or any more information on this?
6: We'll be on Republic Road at FF on a white Nissan Kicks Missouri plate, Robert Mary 1, Robert 9 Henry, occupied one time.
0: Clear, Republican FF.
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7: 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We'll continue searching and update if we find anything.
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2: Maintenance, good check. C9 driving Chestnut North Bypass, westbound, great charger, nearly hit the reporting party.

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0: V24, SPS is inquiring if school buses will be able to get through at that intersection.
2: Yes, but they won't be able to go northbound on Hampton.
0: I'm good. Yep.
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0: 125.
3: The caller's not on scene. He received a call from one of his salesmen reporting a bat over from the door and no one answering when they knocked. We're unknown further, and I'll check beta for some information.
2: 125, I'm clear.
0: 125, good one. 1 Frank 23. Assistant agency, Grant Beach Park, 1401 North Grant. Checking for a missing juvenile.
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0: 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I'm out. 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
0: 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In front of the Wilson's Creek Elementary on a silver Hyundai Tuscan, Missouri plate, George Mary 4, William 3, Robert, unknown.
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0: Perfect 11, 415, check will be in 1712, he's stale. Hasn't heard from her friend since 1300 hours. There's history of domestic assault last night. Her vehicle's there. The ex-boyfriend's a Robert Bailey, white male. Caller is nearby at Car-Mart and a white Equinox. 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

0: 225. 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
0: 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Edward Adams 605.
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4: 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This lady's alive and well.
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1: Attention Republic, US Rep 427 South Prairie Lane, 4 of you, fell down the stairs, awake and breathing.
2: 2 Franklin.
1: 121.
0: 2 Franklin 121, Postal Residential, 1005 North Hutchinson. It's a vacant house, and the owner can see people inside the house via camera. The RP is a caretaker for the owner who's en route with an ETA of 10 minutes.
2: 2 Frank 21, clear.
1: 121, I'm clear. Leaving HQ.
2: 499, can you put me on that?
0: Okay, 499.

0: 223.
1: Go ahead, Paul.
0: You guys can disregard, but this is going to be an incident that's happening in Webster County, so we're notifying them.
1: We're clear. Thank you.
2: 520. 1734, you can check in with a report. I can head to 378. Just let your reporting party know I'm coming from the north side of town.
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0: I'm clear.
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1: 223, 1-3-23, check will be 1837 North Lone Pine. RP advised a female approached our caller saying she was being followed. She's now left on foot.
2: 4-Frank-12.
1: Eastbound on commercial. A caller did not see anyone following her. She's a white female with purple hair wearing a black halter top and black shorts.
2: 223, clear.
4: We're having computer issues, but we'll be in the downtown area. If there's any calls, you can dispatch us radio only for now.
0: 1-3-23, clear.
1: And clear. I do have a pending past assault at Rare Breed 301 North Main for an ex-wife that assaulted the caller.
4: I'm clear. You can show us on that and we'll advise.
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3: Clear.
4: Can you give us a call notes real quick?
1: Affirmative. The caller's friend's ex-wife was yelling and threatening him and punched the caller in the face. He now has a black eye. He's refusing medical.
2: 724.
1: It occurred on East Lynn Street. The suspect is a Linda, black female, short hair. She is not on scene. It'll be the caller only.
3: 724.
1: His name is Christian. Her name is Lily.
2: Can you show me how to sever it? 501 West Chestnut Crossway.
4: Clear is the description for her.
1: Clear, 501 West Chestnut. Negative, the call trigger didn't get one.
4: I'm clear.

0: 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She does not need contact.
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0: 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Kansas and Kearney northbound for gold 90s model Chevy Blazer. CNI driving. 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

0: 2 12.
1: Go ahead.
0: 1 3 12.
1: Go ahead.
0: Two 12 1 3 12. Jacob Dean, 4139 South Delaware Avenue. This is more of a Jekyll being on the caller, or maybe a soon-to-be disturbance. She has an old roommate that was previously staying there, is saying they're en route to assault the caller.
2: County C9, Kansas, car on the northbound, gold 90s model Chevy Blazer, rear end damage, no plates, female driver, weaving through traffic, swerving and honking, possibly under the influence.
0: The female possibly en route is a Chantel Scobie, unknown ETA, she does drive a white Honda SUV.
1: 212 Bunker, Republican National.
3: Bunker 12, I'm clear. Glenstone and Erie.
1: 212, I was able to get a hold of the key holder on the alarm in my beat, and he said we can cancel.
0: I'm clear, I'll close it to you.

0: you could advise on 188. Sounds like the property is just on the tracks, not in the actual roadway.
1: 122. Yeah, we know 121 is cool.
2: 625 vehicle stop.
0: 625.
1: Hillcrest and High. No plate information. Nissan Altima.
0: Clear Hillcrest and High.
3: 125, I'm out on Hutchins.
2: 625.
1: 605 was BNSF, they were.
0: Affirmative, they advised it had been entered into their system.
1: Clear, you can close it out.

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1: Can I get check possible DWI 65 Chestnut, exited at Sunshine, red and brown Nissan, unknown model Zebra Henry 3, Robert 9 Mary, unable to maintain lanes.
2: 641. 641. I'll be out on the horizon to you before 642.
1: Okay.

0: 6:55.
1: I'll be heading to the Farm Road 156 address as follows to the school.
2: Okay, 129.
0: Okay.
3: I'm stable.
0: Good.
2: Sounds like a good information. 65 on Sunshine Area, unknown direction of travel on Sunshine. It was a red or brown Nissan, Zebra Henry 3, Robert 9, Mary, unable to maintain lanes.
4: 1909.

0: 1909, missing juvenile, 5749 South Lilac Lane. Juvenile Colton Cook left without permission about within the last 15 minutes. Caller has his location showing him in Republic, possibly in a vehicle due to how fast he's moving.
1: That's clear. I'm familiar.
0: 1734.
2: In regards to the missing juvenile, do they have an approximate location in Republic?
0: They're still working on that.
2: I'm clear. You can go ahead and attach me to that.
3: 635 in service, 62.
4: Clear, 2.

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1: 129, I need another unit. 1633.
2: 124, you can climb me and send me.
3: 502.
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3: Can you send me the 388 for traffic control?
4: Affirmative. 4 Frank 11 on 1.
3: 4 Frank 11.
4: Well, a non-injury accident, Florence and St. Louis is a single vehicle into a pole, and then 502 will be en route for traffic control.
3: 4 Frank 11, clear.
1: 1734.
3: Good.
1: We had already disconnected with the caller, and she is now not answering. We'll leave her a message and see if we can get a last known location, but we have nothing right now. And there was no vehicle description, just the tracker location.
3: I'm clear. Thank you.

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0: Show's clear from the scene. Being route back to district.
1: Okay.
0: Good.
1: We did manage to get a hold of the mother. Last location is showing on Hines near Oakwood. 223.
0: I'm clear.
2: Good.
3: More motor vehicle accident, Broadway and Norton, for an SUV versus a mini bike. The mini bike ran into the back of the other vehicle. They are refusing EMS.
4: 9-9 to 1700 unit. He's a hit patrol runaway. It's possible if you guys see him, he'll try to run from you.
2: Okay.
0: I'm clear.
1: County notes, good check ceiling for Maverick, 1505 North National. 2 white females stole a pack of beer, left unknown direction in a black van.
3: 225.
2: 225.
3: 229.
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0: 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His nephew is 16-year-old Antonio, black male, possibly on controlled substances.
1: 225, clear.
2: 939, can you go ahead and pull me your base number, please?
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7: Springfield Engine 1, 900 South Holland at Stronghold. 900 South Holland, Stronghold. Smoke odor on the 2nd and 4th floor. We'll be on 6.
3: 229.
0: Go ahead.
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2: 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Six Frank 76 arrived. 127 193. 224.
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1: T-24, unknown injury accident, Chestnut Expressway in Tibian. It's like a single vehicle. Looks like a male laid down his motorcycle. Unknown extent of injuries at this time.
2: T-24, clear. T-20 and go with him.
1: Clear, T-20. Brooklyn.
4: 223.
1: 223.
4: Can I get EMS non-emergency for a juvenile that's having a chest pain?
5: Train and full response will be en route from Red 170 and from Red 93 for a crash notification. Troop is tied up with additional crashes at the moment.
1: Clear 223. And on injury accident.
2: 624, you can start me to that. I'm not far away.
1: Core Brookline, from Road 170, from Road 93, from Road 170 and south, from Road 93. Crash notification, south of unknown type of vehicle. Yes, Sue.
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1: 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Oh.
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0: Go ahead and link this to the incident from yesterday involving this same address. I believe the log point would have been 2627 East Sunshine Street.
1: Dispatch, Stratford Battalion 83.
2: I'm clear. Stratford Battalion 83, go ahead.
1: I've been clear from the Ebenezer call. Show me back in.
2: Okay.
3: Thanks, Connor.
2: 624. 1909.
3: I spoke with the guardian and entered the juvenile into Mules is missing. He's showing back in the report for now.
2: Clear.
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1: The location's going to be east of the original log. I don't know if you have my vehicle ABL, but it'll be closer to the vet clinic.

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1: Go ahead.
0: Do you want any additional, I think?
1: You can head this way if you want. Both parties from yesterday's incident are currently en route to the location.
0: Okay.

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0: You can head this way if you want. Both parties from yesterday's incident are currently en route to the location.
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0: fires on scene now. 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
1: if you get an opportunity to let Troop know, it is a company truck with absolute roofing. The driver has no preference on tow. It does look to be disabled.
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1: Can you show me out at my PD for a sister person?
0: Can you add me to the other 700? Can we do that call, please?
1: Clear.

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2: 1734.
0: Good.
2: Seventeen 1734, unknown injury, motor vehicle accident, County Line Road and State Highway P. Paul.
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1: 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LR 621, medical emergency at 179 West Oaklawn Street for a 53-year-old female incoherent, Webster County requesting ops 4.
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0: Nora George 9, people when married. 27 expiration, should be on a Ford. Second will be X-ray Charles 8, Nora 3 David, be on a silver Toyota.
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LR621, showing en route to medical emergency at 179 West Oak Lawn Street, Crossroads South, Longleaf Boulevard, for a 53-year-old female who's incoherent, Webster County requesting, Hops 4.

0: T22.
1: Go ahead.
0: 125.
2: 125.
0: 125, 222, check will be 1916 North Patterson. For a female who's hallucinating, possibly in psychosis, does have a history of violence, got EMS en route, but they're in a stage requesting PD.
3: 1904, both units out.
4: 1904.
2: 125.
4: Two responder ones.
0: 221.
4: Co-responder one.
0: Co-responder one, go ahead.
4: I'm available on the last call if needed.
0: Out there. 222, do you want co-responder one set that way?
1: Affirmative.
0: Clear, co-responder one, I'll show you route 1916 North Patterson.
4: Okay, coming from Cox North.

0: 215, you can go forward.
1: Was that for 215?
0: Yes.
1: I'm clear. Thank you.
2: Thank you, no four.
0: 225.
2: Is there an SRO that works for Kickapoo in Springfield?
3: Go ahead.
4: Not injury, accident. Can get a hold of the Springfield School Police?
2: I'm sorry, I didn't catch that traffic.
4: The 79.4 mile marker eastbound I-44. Arpy's in a silver Dodge Ram pulling a trailer.
5: I can get a hold of Springfield School Police.
4: They're off in the ditch. We have mud on route for traffic control as well.
2: I'm clear, thank you.
1: 215.
6: Go ahead.
3: 225, I'm clear.
1: Was I able to clear myself? My computer keeps freezing on me.
6: Negative, I'm showing you my pin.
1: I'm clear, I'm going to log off, log back in, see if I can't get a better connection.
6: I'm clear.

0: 1904.
1: Go ahead.
0: 212. I've gotten a hold of SPS. They don't have anybody to take a poo right now. Are you wanting them to send someone over there?
1: Affirmative.
2: Go ahead.
0: I'm clear, and I don't have it in here. Do they have a last name for these juveniles?
3: I've got a non-injury accident. James River National will be east of westbound lanes. It's going to be three involved vehicles pulled over on the shoulder and MoDOT's en route for traffic control.
2: Clear.
1: Something right. Last name is Clay Charles Lincoln Adam Young. They never scanned into the school bus to return home, so the school is lost by the favor team.

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0: On 427, based off those comments, can you contact that organization and see if they need us to go? I'm not sure how we deal with those.
1: Affirmative. 213.
0: Okay.
1: Q-Rank 19. I send you both a priority alarm in B-13.
2: Q-Rank 19, I'm flipped.
3: 215's clear, I'm still getting logged in to find out where it is.

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1: 225.
0: Can you recontact the caller on my call? See if you can get a tow en route.
1: 19-4-437-437.

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1: Clear? 1706, can you advise who the records are going to be?
0: First was Henry, second was for the second in line was Midwest.
2: Dispatch 170 command.
0: 170 command, go ahead.
3: 125, I'm arriving. Tell Cox to come on in.
2: Do you have an ETA on the ambulance?
4: Clear, we'll play that.
0: Stand by, I'll find out.
5: 1722-25, stable.
0: Clear, thank you.
4: 211.
1: Go ahead.
4: 1312.
5: Go ahead.
4: Two eleven, 1312. Check while being at Relics 2015 West Battlefield. It's a male in the parking lot acting strange. He's swinging his arms at tree branches and yelling. He's a white male, blonde hair, and a ponytail, tan shirt, and tan pants with a tan and white dog with him.
1: 211, I'm clear.
5: 1312, I'm clear.

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2: 520.
3: 520.
0: We have a call for a patient who is not feeling well, having difficulty breathing. 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Stand by for additional info.
4: Stable.
2: Would you close that crash with a report, please?
3: Clear. 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

0: 213. Change this to a residential burglary. Pull the case in time with a rebate.
1: 1706, you can discontinue Henry's towing.
2: Clear. Your case number is 26,936, 26936, time of dispatch on this was 1616.
0: I'm clear, thank you.
2: 2 Frank 21.
0: 2 Frank 21.
2: The check will be 4257 West La Casa Street. RP.
3: 212 on out. Go ahead and change the log to James River and Campbell. We're going to be east of and westbound lane. We're going to be on the right-hand shoulder. I'll be blocking the right exit.
2: Is stating that their ex-wife continues to pick up their children while under the influence of marijuana. I'm clear. Advised that she's supposed to have an ignition interlock, but has obtained a different vehicle so that she isn't supposed to be driving. She's in a blue Hyundai Elantra, plate Robert Mary 3, Tom 5, Frank, and is en route to our call location at that La Casa address now.
0: 2 Frank 21, I'm clear.
4: 2 Frank 5.
1: 2 Frank 13.
2: 2 25. 2 Frank 13.
4: We'll have the second lane eastbound closed for a moment.
2: Okay.
1: I'll be transporting one female to the Green County Jail. Starting mileage is going to be 64000.
2: Clear.
5: 210 to 212.
3: Good.
5: Do you need any additional for traffic control?
3: Negative. I'm blocking one lane. All the other involved vehicles are on the shoulder. They're not blocking any traffic.
2: Correct. 122.
1: 122.
2: 1 Frank 23.
4: 1 Frank 23.
6: Dispatcher for rescue.
2: 122, 1 Frank 23, domestic assault, 2016 North Broadway. It's a phase 2 location only. RP's yelling they were hit with a bat by their girlfriend. They are requesting EMS. Go ahead.
0: 211, I'll be out with them. Just east of Battlefield, correction, east of Kansas.
2: There was a disturbance on the line and has since disconnected.
6: Cancel that ambulance and route patient will assign a PRC.
2: Let's go.
7: Yes. 211, I'm clear.
1: 122, I'm clear.
4: 1 Frank 23, I'm clear. 490.
7: 490.
4: I'm out on 215's call. Looks like business as usual. Oh. Check.
7: I'm clear.
0: Well, I mean, everything's fine. Code for both of them, I'll take it.
7: 490, I'm clear. Other units will show you in.

0: 215.
1: Go ahead.
0: 2 Frank 19.
2: 2 Frank 19.
1: Road open.
0: 215, 2 Frank 19, domestic disturbance at 1629 South Oak Grove Avenue.
3: Could you say that?
0: RP's daughter's mother is no longer allowing RP to see his daughter. Has been attempting to get daughter's phone back on his plans since April via Kylie Brock. Holler does have a firearm but is not out. It's locked in his glove box.
1: 215, clear.
4: 19 clear. 1904. Are you able to have a Springfield officer go to 817 North Weaver and check and see if the boys are there?
0: I'm clear. 817 North Weaver.
4: Affirmative.
0: Okay.
3: 223, can you have me 22 square?
0: Clutch 23.
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2: 225. 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
2: 1706.
1: 1706.
2: Getting notified by Missouri Roadside Collision. We have a motor vehicle crash at MM and 60. I'm getting more information right now. Just send another officer.
1: I'm clear.
3: 1707, I'm logging in now and I'll be around.
1: 117 status.
3: Stable.
1: Clear 1707. Clear stable. Seventeen oh six. Did they say if there were injuries?
3: 605.
2: Trying to get information now.
1: 605. Clear.
3: Yeah, with a crash at 60 and then we'll be checking on injuries.
1: Okay, 605.
3: 1722, I'll be in route. Code.
1: Clear 1722.
4: Four Frank 12.
1: 1722. Green County 605 is on scene with that crash as well now. 605.
3: Clear. Go ahead.
4: There'll be non-injury, G-Star Republic, if they're not already hit here.
1: 4-12-419, Assistant Agency, Dickerson and Nichols. Okay. Originally a medical call for male having a seizure on the CU bus. He got off the bus. It was related to cops directly, but they're requesting we check the area. So, blue shirt, black shorts. Possibly northbound.
3: 4-12, I'm clear. Downtown.
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1: 刘三元。
0: Just to confirm, you were needing me to log you on to that?
1: Yes, please.
0: Units are out to US 60 and Republic Road per 605. It's going to be a non-injury.
1: Work there. We're both downgraded.
0: Clear.
2: Nine, the juveniles have been entered into mules as missing.
0: Clear 1909.
3: 210.
0: 210.
3: New cancel 447.
0: 210, I'm clear. Nineteen oh four.
4: This is Joe, both battlefield units relocated as PD.
0: Clear.

0: That's a pending missing juvenile, 527 North Park, for a 12-year-old who ran away about 5 to 10 minutes ago, snuck out his bedroom window.
1: Dispatch, Springfield, Engine 13.
0: Engine 13, go ahead.
1: Do you have city utilities en route to our location?
0: Negative.
1: Can you have them en route to our location?
0: Yes, sir. 212 status.
2: Stable, you can just continue.
0: Okay. And 490 status.
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0: Clear, stable.

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0: Based off that last comment on that call, refer it to Public Works and close it out. There's nothing we can do with that.
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0: Logan Rogersville. Attention District 3, EMS will be, fire an EMS being at 3277 South Farm Road 203 for a medical alarm pendant push.

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1: 좋아.
0: 211 non-injury motor vehicle accident, Jefferson and Swiss Lane Court.
1: 225. Can you call me report number 3 back?
0: We have gray Honda versus a Mazda Tribute. Driver of Mazda does not have insurance. There is an active disturbance. We'll get you next available.
1: 211 up there.
2: 225, case number 26940-26940.
1: I'm there. 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
2: That's clear.
3: 499.
2: 499.
3: Just send me 441, and I'll close it.
2: Okay, 499.

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1: One for 12.
0: We'll go with 211.
1: I'm clear. I'll get your next release.

0: 1909. I'll be back in with a report. 1904 is going to stay on the call.
1: Going to be for a medical alarm for a pendant push. No contact made. Cross Street, South State Highway J and East Timberwood Court. Optional 4.
2: Clear 1909.
3: 490.
2: 490.
3: Yeah, if 112 can just hang out until I get there, I'm en route in traffic from the east side.
2: I'm clear.

0: units in route to the non-injury vehicle, Oxnard, Jefferson, and Swiss Lane. Subject said they were chasing someone who stole a firearm from them. Plate number will be at Lincoln Mary 6, Charles 5, Tom.
1: For Henry's, for one, passenger vehicle, heavy front end, not drivable. We are high centered on a median.
0: Clear, okay, Henry's.

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0: Do you need any additional?
3: 211, I'm out.
1: Negative.
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2: That's clear.
1: Out of Oklahoma, Union Boy Henry, 099.
2: Frank 19, 419, triple Bing, US 65 in battlefield for two juveniles walking in the median.
5: Clear me, and I can go with 4 Frank 12 and check the area.
2: Clear. 415. 1706 status. One will be a black male in a red shirt, the other is a black male in a white tank top, possibly off the concrete barrier to go in the median. They're not near the lanes of travel. Information from State Patrol.
6: We're stable. 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
1: 1904.
0: I've added a picture of the two juveniles. Are you able to see it on your end?
1: Stand by one.
2: Do we know if my subjects that we're looking for are going to be on 65 or on battlefield and which direction they're going?
1: 1904, I've updated the incident, but I'm not seeing any attachments in it. State Patrol did not advise I can attempt to contact them back.
0: I'm clear. I'll send it in a message to you.
1: Clear.
2: If you would, please.
1: I'm clear.
3: 1707.
1: 1707.
3: You can disregard Henry.
1: Clear. Pigeons outside units. Good check. Officer safety northbound from St. Louis and Gormstone for a white SUV. Plates Tom Lincoln. Gretchen Tom. King 0, Lincoln 6, David. Subject will be a white male, threatened caller with a gun. Did display it. Car does not want contact at this time.

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1: 对。
0: Okay, white SUV plate of Tom King, 0 Lincoln, 6 David, last seen northbound with a male white driver. Threatened caller with a gun before taking off. Scrivenger Party, State Patrol advised it'll be northbound on 65. Northside Good Check Officer Safety from Glenstone and St. Louis, northbound at the white SUV plate Tom King, 0 Lincoln, 6 David, threatened the caller with a gun and showed it to the caller. Driver's a male, white, unknown clothing.
1: I'm good, thank you.
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0: 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Officer 4.
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0: 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It'll be 1748-1748. 322.
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3: I'm going to be out with a stalled vehicle at Carney Glenstone, south of southbound.
0: Clear Carney Glenstone.
1: To bring 19 at 212. Oh, wait, southbound from Sunshine on 65 all the way to Battlefield, and I didn't see anything.
4: I'm good.
0: Six fifty-five missing juvenile at 1563 West Melbourne Street. Oh, his 9-year-old son's missing. He was out front riding his scooter and he's no longer there. So Ryder Williams, male white, last seen with a white shirt with red lettering, black Nike shorts and red slides. And the scooter's a black e-scooter. He was last seen about 30 to 40 minutes ago. 499, Travis.
4: I'm clear in that. I'm good.
0: Okay.
4: 642. Will you add me to that?
0: 1904.
5: Go ahead.
0: Clear 642.
4: 605, saying that I'm in the area.
0: Clear 605. We just got an additional caller who saw the Facebook post about these two boys and said that she believes they are headed on westbound on Weaver from 178 and 137.
5: Are you sure all that opinion is en route?

0: P12, you can go 4219. That's a G-way.
1: I'm clear. Break 2519, I'll show you one.
0: It'll be Billy Hendricks. He's wearing black jeans, a black hoodie with bandana print on both arms, black sneakers. He's wearing a do-rag as a ski mask. He's approximately 4'11", thin build. Locations he might be are Scenic and Walnut and 911 North Glen. Family believes he might have a knife on him. Family also believes he could run, but he has no history of being violent with law enforcement.
2: You bring that in, I'm clear.
1: 4-12.
3: 4-15, call at the area of Scenic and Walnut.
4: 223, I'll be checking 2223 West Phelps. The neighbor said he may be here.
1: Question 23.
3: 4-15, out with 223.
5: Chestnut and Melting. Alright. Silver Kia Soul, no plates.
1: 215.
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7: Attention, Battlefield. Good check info from 1563 West Melbourne Street. Caller's 9-year-old son missing. Last seen 30 to 40 minutes ago. It was a white male, white red shirt with lettering, white shirt with red lettering, black Nike shorts and red slides, riding a black e-scooter. Just not melting.
5: 419-01.
1: 215, 419, domestic assault at 1409 West Meadowmere Street. Caller's husband is intoxicated, refusing to leave RPM alone, has grabbed her face.

0: Bien, Efren Gonzalez, Hispanic male, black shirt, gray sweatpants. It's up to you to get further.
1: 1910, you can send that to me. 15th floor.
0: 1910. Just to be clear, the 9-year-old missing?
2: 22-0.
1: Affirmative.
0: 222.
3: 229.
0: 229. 222, 229, disturbance. 2147 North Campbell. 1904. How long ago did that caller see the voice? It was a disturbance that someone was breaking in. The RP was threatening to shoot the person. Then said he doesn't have a gun, so the female was trying to break in and pepper spray him. The female white wearing cheetah print PJ pants, possibly now has left, and the RP got his phone back.
4: Attention Southside units, good try for missing juvenile from 15-63 West Melbourne Street. Her 9-year-old male, Ryder Williams. White male, white shirt, red lettering, black Nike shorts and red slides. Does have access to a black e-scooter. Caller advised the scooter is also missing. Last seen 30 to 40 minutes prior.
3: 229,
4: Craig. He sent out to the missing juvenile at 1563 West Melbourne. Caller is back on the line advising. We now have RP back on the line stating child is almost home. They've possibly located their child that he's almost home.
0: 229, the female is currently in the house and the RP disconnected.
4: 1904, they did not give a time frame as far as it says just now. And I just have a new update that says subject's located by a neighbor and they're back with the original caller now, almost home to the original log point.
3: I'm clear of being route to the original log point.
4: Was a correction of that the child is now at home with a caller.
2: 655 reduced.
4: Okay.
2: 642 is gone.
4: 2
1: Frank 19.
5: 642. 2 Frank 19. Sunshine and bypass is southbound, south of Missouri Plate Edward King 8, ZAM 4 X-ray. That's on a white suburban unknown.
4: 2 Frank 19, non-injury motor vehicle accident, Glenstone and Bennett. Caller was rear-ended.
0: Sunshine was my back.
4: Then orange Camaro in a white Hyundai SUV blocking eastbound lanes. One vehicle not drivable.
0: Update as well for that 9-year-old. The child is now secured with the parent back at that log point in county.
2: Clear. 212.
4: 212 has feeling from 3315 South Campbell Walmart for a female at the register. Skip scanning.
0: Okay.
4: We have white female, blonde hair, glasses, black tank top, and plaid shorts. We'll get you next available.
2: 1904.
4: With 1904. 211 status for units Jefferson and Swissline.
0: Clear 1908. Break 1904.
3: Got
4: it. 211.
0: Springfield just wanting to confirm they can cancel their check for Kickapoo.
3: Affirmative.
6: 211.
0: Clear.
4: Status for all units on Jefferson.
6: First status.
4: Clear, stable.
0: 222, 229. The female is now on the line, so she's a 19-year-old female. Is very distressed and crying, and says the male involved did have a gun, so the RP, the female, pepper sprayed him.
6: Clear.
4: 499 status. 499 on one status.
0: 222, 229. The female party is going to be at Reed in a black car.
1: I'm good.
6: Yeah.
4: Clear. 1707 status.
1: Stable, not even further.
4: Clear.

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1: I'm clear, thank you.
2: Attention District 35, name is Savannah, to 4646 South Holland for females, severe sciatica and back pain.

0: I'm still en route to my current, but I just passed a stalled vehicle on East Sunshine. It's going to be east of National, approximately Mercy. Looks like it's blocking the number one lane. It's quite a bit backed up.
1: Clear stalled vehicle east of Sunshine and National blocking the number one lane.

0: 212, did you have a vehicle description?
1: It's a white sedan. I wasn't able to tell what kind of vehicle, though.
0: Okay. 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Yeah, white male, white baseball cap.
1: 635, stop.
0: 635.
1: Atlantic, Al Bertha. Tom, number 4, King 8, David, on Black Actor, occupied once.
2: 223, he's not at 911 Northbound.
0: 623. Atlantic, Alberta.
2: Bertha. 642, is there traffic for me?
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1: No.
0: Clear 415. Clear stable.
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4: 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She's in a black Chevy car.
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2: Unclear. We don't have any charges on our side. 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
0: Checking on a Jacqueline Baker, recent medical issues, not answering calls or texts, was alone.

0: and just outside units. Check well-being. Red Racks, 2900 East Sunshine. Caller stated he hasn't talked to his girlfriend since yesterday. He's supposed to be at work at Red Racks today. He is currently on scene and she is not there. And by some of her coworkers have driven her around and on which last had her where they left her.
1: $229.
0: Are you still on the line with the female?
1: Negative.
0: Okay.

1904. 1904. I've confirmed the juveniles are home. 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You can show me back in HBO. Clear. 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

0: Last name Carpenter, Charles Adam Robert, Paul Edward Nora, Tom Edward Robert, first name Jeremy, John Edward Robert Robert, Mary Edward, date of birth 8/6/1974, social provided 493-821-655.
1: Okay.
0: 635, could you also tell me how many driving law revoked convictions he has?
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1: 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Campbell, Walmart.
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0: 1611, check will being phase 2 location 604 South Barwick Place for an open line with a young child who disconnected with us. I'm clear.
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0: Pigeon Sapphire Unit, pending.
1: 412. Was that, what direction was that heading from the intersection?
0: A shoplifting call at Walmart 2021 East Independence.
2: Eastbound in the westbound.
0: Or one in the AP office. Repeat 100 is currently cooperative.
1: I'm clear. We just are from that intersection and arriving at Broadway now, and I don't see that vehicle.
2: That's clear. 224.
3: 210, are you still on the phone with Walmart there?
0: 635, code 12 and call me.
4: 224.
1: Good.
2: 224, send you the moving traffic violation.
3: Clear.
0: And 210 for the 3315 or for 2021. Your subject is revoked. I'm showing 7 convictions. LR 151.
3: Independence.
0: Negative, we are not. Is indicator 1 showing to be on PMP or non-support?
3: Clear. If you don't mind, just give them a call back and advise them there may be a delayed response.
0: And forgery? Okay. And I'm showing 3 non-extraditable 13s, 2 out of Joplin, 1 out of Carthage. They match out of Jeremy Wade Carpenter for male white, 8-6 of 74, last 4 of the 1655. The Joplin ones are traffic offense, driving while revoked, and no insurance.
2: Pension Southside units have a priority alarm pending.
0: With defective equipment and failing to comply, obstructing times 2. Again, those are non-extraditable, and the one out of Carthage is for equipment violation, driving while revoked or suspended times 2, and failing to register vehicle. Again, non-extraditable, no further ones.
4: Clear, thank you.

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0: 661.
1: Division in Golden, just north of Easy for John 7, Victor 7, Charles. It's a white Dodge Grand Caravan.
0: Division Golden.

0: 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We have westbound for a male walking down the street holding a rifle. Black male, black shirt, black pants. He's now by the Firestone building.
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2: Hey, Edmund James, you were gone.
1: 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Can you start this way?
2: Clear.
0: Attention outside units, CNI driving, northbound on Grand from Campbell.
2: 675, show one custody.
0: Clear, 675. Our vehicle is driving erratic, almost struck other vehicles, running other vehicles off the road. Will be a white Hyundai Kona, Lincoln Henry 1, Robert 1, Victor, white female driver with long blonde hair, split into a Rapid Roberts near lock. 222.
3: Where?
0: 229. 229? 222, 229, check full being 2551 West Atlantic, lot 36.
1: 661 event.
0: Checking on the caller's children. Wife pulled them out of school and has not been contacting the caller.
3: 229, check for.
4: Go ahead. 229, clear. Bloodstone 15.
1: 2 David 4, George Paul, 44 Lincoln, 45 Robert. 168228.

0: been ending in 8228 because of the 2005 Dodge Caravan is title and registration to a Gerald G. Cole out of Spokane, Missouri. You should have a plate of Robert Lincoln 2 North 3 Lincoln with an expiration of August of 25. No stolen.
1: Okay.
2: 624 to 689. Are you able to look at the Rapid Roberts just northeast of you and let me know if there's a white Hyundai Kona in the parking lot?
3: I'm clear.
2: 635.

0: Could you please log Miranda and start Henry's for a black passenger car? All four tires are up. I have the keys.
1: 214.
2: 214. 10-6-5.
1: You can close out incident 371 HBO to us, and in the call comments just put that the RP was wanting increased patrol tonight.
2: 214, I'm sorry. Contact at check ceiling 2939 East Chestnut Expressway. 3 male juveniles came to the store, 1 stole a vape. They left on foot, westbound towards the Maverick. It's a male in a black hoodie. Correction, 2 males in a black hoodie and a male in a white t-shirt.

0: 215, 419 status.
1: Was that for 419?
0: Affirmative, I'm checking you in 215 status.
1: We're good, thank you.
0: I'm clear.

0: 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You can send us 483. It's our next available.
1: I'm clear. Check personal with a weapon. Page crossing. 1830 East Page.
0: 2419. We can go with them.
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0: 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We'll clear our current with a report. 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

0: Springfield Engine 4, medical emergency, 822 East Adams Street for a female that has passed out. Mark Channel 3. Attention County, go check from Springfield, stealing 2939 East Chestnut Expressway for three males at three juvenile males that came to the store.
1: 223 East 38th, 475.
0: Stole a vape and left on foot. One was a male with a black hoodie.
2: Clear 23, I'll get you a good one.
0: One was with a white t-shirt and another male with a black hoodie. Last seen walking westbound.
2: 224.
3: 224, I'm clear.
0: Tenchi County, good check, CNI from Campbell and Grand, white Hyundai, Kona, Lincoln Henry 1, Robert 1, Victor. Driver is a female, white with long blonde hair, driving erratic, almost struck another vehicle. Last seen northbound on Grand.

0: 415 on one. 415. Four 415 general disturbance, fast and friendly, 3109 West Sunshine Street. A male inside the store was possibly attempting to steal, was confronted by a caller and got in verbal altercation. We have white male, white baseball cap, black jacket, white shirt and brown pants. He walked outside to the dumpster side of the store. We'll get you next available.
1: I'm clear. From downtown.
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3: Circle engine 4, showing you a medical emergency, 822 East Adams, for people that's passed out, off channel 3.
0: Two twelve.
4: You can close this with the report to myself and 219 in the East Wall local.
0: I'm clear.
4: 219, 210.
0: I'm clear.
2: 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Can you add 213 back to our call, please?
0: I'm clear.

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1: 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I'm getting ready to close it out with comments.
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0: Correction, George Lincoln 7, King 4 Henry comes back to a 2016 Ford passenger last four of the 6850 to a Tammy Randolph out of Carthage, expiration 26, that's stolen.
1: Clear 23, you can code for it. 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
0: Six 42 traffic control in front of 5775 West Farm Road 140.
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Willard. Attention District 1, Butterfire being route to Lawrence County for 20628 Lawrence 2074 for propane tank in the bathroom that's throwing flames. Willard, disregard code.

Bonar, this is clear showing you now to the house fire 206-28 Florence, 2074. For propane tank of the bathroom throwing flames, it's going to be cross street of 1205, 12-6.

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1: I'm clear.
0: Dispatch to Bodork.
1: Four 19.
0: No, screw, show you back
1: as ever. 215 to Knox County, over now.
0: Okay.

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0: 212.
1: 212.
0: Port Frank 11, 212, DFS, this is 2528 East Theater Lane.
1: Okay. Okay.
0: 415. You can keep 212 in this beat, and I'll go with 4 Frank 11. 215, I'm clear. 212, I'll show you back in, but stand by for another call.
1: 212, I'm clear. Good.
0: 419 on 1.
1: Okay.
0: 212-419, check well being 311 East Downing Street. Received 2 hang-up calls from this party. Advised officers came out yesterday to look at the house and make a report for stolen items. But there's no damage to her doors. I'm advising someone has stolen her identity.
1: 212, quick. 624, I'll take the pending check vehicle into.

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0: 2-14. Is that clear with PNP in the comments?
1: 2-14. Okay.
0: We'll take into number 478.
1: 478 alarm call. We'll get you a good one.

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1: 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Just give me the log.

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0: 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I got a number when you're ready.
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1: Attention District 2, good check, possible DWI from State Highway HS and Henry and Farm Road 80, Grace 23. Turn eastbound on 80 for a green silver auto, no plates, swerving. Attention Southside units, pending check will be at US 65 and Battlefield southbound on the ramp for a female on foot, 2 Frank 21.
0: 2 Frank 21.
1: 224. State, she did not have a phone, was not hurt. Hoping to get further.
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0: 2 Frank 21, clear.
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0: 210. You can put 219s while I'm back in stack.
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3: I need a 419 call. I'm en route from Coxmouth.
1: I'm clear. 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

0: Removal of engine 2, station 2, medical emergency, 2252 North Stone Falls Road, apartment B, boy, 110, for a male that slipped and broke his ankle. Ops 4.
1: 210, I'm clear, circle being US 65 in Battlefield.
2: 1908.
1: We'll be on the southbound ramp. Female was on foot. 1908.
2: Show me on a follow-up at 5749 South Lilac Lane.
3: Dispatch Beverly Hills, Grant.
1: 5749 South Lilac Lane. Clear. Stated she did not have a phone, was not hurt. Female via SEAL car, white female in her 70s. Now getting in a vehicle with a male stating it's her boyfriend. Will be a white Hyundai Tucson, Arizona plate. Adam X-ray Tom, 8048. Male did seem agitated.
0: Beverly Hills, coming on.
1: Say that they were headed to Branson and is getting in the back seat.
2: Command terminated, Ebenezer service.
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5: Clear. If you don't mind staying on the phone caller, if they end up driving off, just now to check.
1: I'm clear. 2 Frank 13.
2: 2 Frank 13.
1: 29. Code 1210.
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4: Bridge 29. 225.
1: 210, 2 Frank 13, clarify zero now southbound on 65.
2: 225.
1: Caller is following in a black Chevy Pacifica. Does happen to be going the same way.
4: 225, code 1229. 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
2: I'm clear.
5: 210, I'm clear. You can clear from this call. Notify Christian County and Ozark.
1: 210, I'm clear.
2: 2 Frank 13, clear.

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1: 635, Henderson has the vehicle, the rest of the jail will avail.
2: 2419, you can clear 474 GOA.
0: Okay, 675. 219, I'm clear. 213, I'll show you back in.
3: 2-Frank-13, I'm clear.
0: 2-Frank-14.
4: What?
0: 2-Frank-19.
2: 2-Frank-19.
0: 2-Frank-14, 2-Frank-19. Home check person with a weapon in the area is 831 South Fort.
5: 19-10, I'll be out of my jail.
0: Clear. It'll be for a male walking southbound in the alley west of a white male in his 40s in a dark shirt, possibly has a machete in his hand, was looking at houses but not threatening anyone. Possibly entered the house on the corner of Lombard and Newton, that should be thinking. Caller no longer has eyes on him.
5: 2-Frank-14, I'm clear. Delaware and Jerry.
6: 249,
0: no. Which 29?
2: 2-Frank-19, I'm clear.
0: 211.
5: 211.
0: 2-Frank-13.
1: 2-Frank-13, sir.
0: Square foot.
4: 220, Matt, with 229.
0: 211, 2-Frank-13, assault call. 10-13 South Douglas Avenue for female bleeding from the arm was cut. Can see bone attempting to get further.
5: 211, prepare for city bloodshot.
7: Central Engine 1, medical emergency, 1013 South of Douglas Avenue. For a female that's bleeding from the arm, she was cut. Can see the bone. They're beating her out up for.
3: 2-Frank-13, clear.
4: 210, put my back in the stack and I'll head to that.
0: 210.
5: 211, so we need control.
6: 1904.
0: 1904. 211, unknown at this time. We do have full response.
6: I'll be out of service. Will you show me logged out, please?
0: Clear.
5: Okay, I'll be around. Codes, we know further.
0: I'm clear.
5: 529, stop.
7: Springfield Engine 1 showing you in that medical emergency, 1013 South Douglas Avenue, from a female that was cut on the arm, is bleeding, can see the bone, PD even route, optional 4.
0: 529.
2: National in Del Mar, Illinois plate, Charles King, 25176. It's going to be on Black Chevy Cruise.
0: Clear, National in Del Mar. Units en route to Douglas. Caller advised female wasn't a physical, was either cut by male or herself, is unsure.

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2: I'm clear.
1: Unknown suspect is on scene.
2: 211, I'm out with fire.
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0: 625, I'll be out on 508. River Boy 8, Boy 4 George, blue Ford Focus. If you could just add it to the call, and then when you get a chance, contact troop to see if they worked a crash involving this vehicle. It's completely off the roadway, but there's front end damage.
2: 752, I'll go 225.
1: Okay. Clear 762.
0: 213.
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3: 1908, you can show both units back in.
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0: According to the female victim, suspect's going to be inside of 1105 South Douglas. It'll be a black male, dreads, possibly wearing a black long sleeve if we can get a couple more units down here.
1: I'm clear. Possibly an 1105 South Douglas, black male, dreads, black long sleeve. We'll get you next available.
3: 214, we just cleared up and we can head there.
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0: 225, code
1: 4. 762, code
0: 4. 213, 211, can you get a possible name for the individual?
2: Okay. She advises, his name is Keith. I'll attempt to get a last name.
3: 762, can you get to me 210's call on Southside?
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3: Go ahead.
1: His team's to care for EMS.
0: Affirmative, 211's with her, as well as fire.
1: I'm clear.
4: 210, and the other units, go ahead and start set a possible containment on the address.
0: 213, I'm clear.
1: 2 Frank 19.
3: 2 Frank 19.
1: I'll respond up with others to 1013 South Douglas.
3: I'm clear.
0: I'll be posted on the east side of the residence, front door is facing eastbound, if I can get a unit to the west side.
1: I'm clear. Welcome, Rogersville.
5: 11213, she advised it's going to be a black male named Keith, unknown last name. He's supposed to be in the garage with three other individuals. I'm clear. As far as I know, there is a white male in there as well. Garage is on the northwest corner with a white, looks like Lincoln Town Car in front of it.
6: 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It's going to be a female that fell, non-injury.
1: They didn't work anything in that area to their knowledge. They're letting one of their troopers know.
7: Dispatch, Springfield Engine 1.
1: Engine 1, go ahead.
7: Ian advised EMS, we do have bleeding controlled at this time.
1: That's clear.
8: I'm clear. I haven't found any debris, but it is just bleeding off of this way.
3: It's not reported as stolen as far as I can tell. Nobody's in the area. For now, you can jump it back in.
1: Okay. Engine Southside units pending assault from Andy's. 3147 East Sunshine.
0: 635 arrived.
1: Female was assaulted. Suspect is no longer on scene. 635. I'm advised she was staying with her friend and suspect woke up her pee by hitting her in the face.
3: Dispatch, Mueller 124.
1: Attention District 3, fire name must be en route to Silver Bell Mobile Home.
6: Hello, 124, go ahead.
9: 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Suspicious activity, 1527 North Colgate. It's a Silver Mazda 3 hatchback, unknown plate. A male driver drove by the RP's house, stopped and stared at them for a significant amount of time, then looped around and sped away eastbound on Division.
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9: 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The male was contemplating doing something nefarious for
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6: 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LL-124 showing you a route to medical emergency 7711 East US 60, lot 112, Silver Bell Mobile and Park for a female that fell non-injury, currently on the floor. No cross streets available. Option 04.
12: 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Suspicious activity, area 1527 North Colgate.
0: 213 for the next incoming unit. If you can come northbound from Catalpa onto Douglas.
12: For a male that drove by caller's house, stopped and made eye contact with RP for a significant amount of time before taking off. It was last seen eastbound on Division for a silver Mazda 3 hatchback and a plate.
0: 213, just be advised, I have 2 Frank 14 set up on the east side on Missouri and Del Mar.
12: Clear, 2 Frank 14 on the east side, Missouri and Del Mar.
7: Dispatch, Sprint Bell Battalion 1.
11: 2 Frank 19 to 213, where do you want us?
6: Sprint Bell Battalion 1, go ahead.
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0: You can just come southbound on Douglas from Grand and meet up with me.
6: That's clear.
12: Attention Southside units. Good check, possible DWI, Campbell and Walnut Lawn, southbound for an older model, maroon SUV, possible Bronco. Full of people speeding and brake checking, possible intox. Attention Southside units, pending unknown injury motor vehicle accident, Glenstone and Battlefield South, gray PC and white SUV. Gray CO looks to be escalated, exited the vehicle.
6: Attention County, good check, CNI from Campbell and Walnut Lawn, last seen southbound an older model maroon SUV, possibly Bronco, unknown plate, speeding and brake checking.

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0: 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It's going to be Missouri plate. Tomboy 1, George, 7 George. It's going to be on a silver Lexus SUV.
1: Clear National and Grand.

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1: Go ahead.
0: 229.
2: 接通雷顿。
0: 225, 229, domestic disturbance, 1046 East Locust. Was in a disturbance with a Latoya Moore, female black, currently walking on Locust, brown shirt, blue jeans, threw a pipe on the RP's ground, has the RP's daughter with her.
2: 1910.
0: She also called in saying she wants an order of protection.
2: 6761.
1: 225 clear. Set.
2: 229 clear, Atlantic and Grant. 6761 striking towards an assault. It's going to be a phase 2 location of 1387 East Farm Road 54. It's an open line. Sounds like a possible assault happening.
3: 1908, 1910, Priority Temple Vein, Ridgeview Street, and Morning Glory Lane for 10 smaller juveniles standing in the roadway and not moving for cars. 1-3-4 juvenile held hand up for caller not to come down the streets. They're not seeing any adults in the area.
2: There's a male and female yelling about hitting each other, both claiming the other hit them.
1: 1908 en route.
2: 212-419 status. 212-419 status.
1: 1910, thank you. We're stable.
2: Clear, stable.
3: Clear, 1910.
2: I believe so. Looks like the female left the male roadside and drove away.
1: I'm clear, just on this bypass.
4: 224, call me out with the female caller at Clay and Division, north of.
0: Clear, Clay and Division.
1: 624, does he have a direction of travel for the female?
5: 214, 213.
6: Go ahead. Do we have anybody to the south? It looks like there's a privacy fence from our side that opens up, but I don't know if there's an entry next to the south.
7: Negative, I still have somebody on the southeast corner.
2: 624, we were on the line with a female. She's driving away and we're trying to get a location of where she'll stop to meet with the deputies.
1: I'm clear. I'm HN 94 northbound. Did she tell you what kind of vehicle she's in yet?
2: Attention South said units pending triple being for 2108 East Cambridge Street. CPS investigator from Claire 624. Washington request checkwell being on children and caretaker. We're trying to get that information. She's not being the most cooperative.
1: 1908, show me out.
2: Clear 1908.
1: Clear, thank you.
2: She advised she was driving north to Springfield. And then she disconnected on us.
4: I'm out with 225.
1: I'm clear. You can add me to the call. I'm just about to highway AA, Adam.
2: Clear 220. I'm clear. 529 on one shot.
1: 661. And see evolution citation.
2: 661. Clear.
4: Did she say where she left the mail on the side of the road?
7: 7-10-3 security check.
2: And channel 1 is now secure. She did not, but it's likely it'll be in the area of the State Highway H and Farm Road 54 when the call first came in.
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1: Six my car just got flagged out by a white female in a black Focus, H and AA.
2: Okay.
1: Boy King 2, David 4 Young.

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1: LR-124, go ahead.
0: Do you advise EMS that they can cancel non-injury lift assist?
1: That's

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1: Clear 29.
2: 219 to 210.
3: Nineteen ten.
2: This guy we have down here saying she cut. She came to the door and said she cut herself. Good.
3: Just information. There's a bunch of children playing outside. There's an off-duty state trooper that is supervising them. We'll be back at.
4: Clear. Do you want to go ahead and just read them and then talk to them?
0: Clear.
2: Candy?
5: This is the female. The male over at the log point is going to be a Roy Times, last name Tom Ida, Mary Mary Edward Sam. I'm not spelling the first name. He should be bleeding with marks on his face.
6: I was driving fast.
5: Helps the same.
4: So what's the 210? We have a witness down here advising she came out and said she cut herself. Clear. So is she claiming anything from him on her?
2: No. I'm clear. Are you talking about the log point that we have right now? Or is he at an address?
3: 19, way back in. You show this unfounded.
0: Clear.
5: The log point is the best recollection she has. She said she just kicked him out on the side of the road and drove fast southbound with possible black pants and backpack.
2: I'm clear.
3: 11.
2: 605 miles, 624.
0: Port Frank 11. Okay.
1: You can clear me in 415 and then put us on another child abuse at 2146 North Roosevelt.
0: Clear Port Frank 11.
7: 1602. 1602. Can you log me out of the PD for a juvenile situation?
0: Clear. Tunchin County, Triple B en route to an unknown injury motor vehicle accident, area Farm Road 197 and Farm Road 132 for a semi. Blocking both lanes and jackknife.

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1: Two ten, 219. So this brick one right here?
2: Affirmative.

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Would be call accident for farm road 197, east farm road 132. 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
3: This is Alpha Units pending priority animal call. 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Will be a white vehicle parked at the dumpsters. Vehicle not running. Windows are down. Dog did seem aggressive. 1306. 212-419 status.
1: We should be good.
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0: Was that for 1306?
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0: 1306. 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

0: past domestic, 9775 East Farm Road 86. Original incident occurred at 305 East Seminole Street in Stratford. My caller is wanting to speak with a Stratford officer to document the assault for an order of protection. She's not currently in Stratford and understands that she may need to go in person for the report.
1: Okay. 611, I'll be code 12, civilian riders.
2: Clear 611.
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0: 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Andy is
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0: Attention Southside US pending check will be in for Battlefield Inn, 2114 South Glenstone Avenue, per call history of room 246. RP wanting this be to part somebody in charge due to winning money on an app, people GPS tracking him, and speaking of 200 screenshots, possible entry.
5: 1605, you can go ahead and clear all units from that juvenile call, please.
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0: He's been Primrose from National for a gold BMW SUV. Plate number, Robert Edward Dash, young Robert, Mary Tom using the turn lane to pass people.
2: Have a DWI call. ZZ and Ella Ray Lane. They're currently approaching the high school, 45 miles per hour. It's a gray or pewter Sierra with a camper shell, back window broken out. Two Union George, David 1-8. They were going well under the speed limit, all over the roadway, I believe. Middle age male.
1: 752, do they have a unit they needed to go on?
0: 762, affirmative. 2 Frank 13 needs code 1 for assault at Andy's. 3147 East Sunshine.
1: Clear, Granny Campbell.
2: 642, they're no longer behind them. I also went ahead and passed the information along to Republic.
1: I'm clear.
0: 2 Frank 14.
1: Go ahead.
0: 2 Frank 14, unknown injury, motor vehicle accident, Battlefield and Glenstone, east of gray PC and a white SUV. Driver of the gray PC looked to be escalated, had exited the vehicle. The caller was just a passerby. We have not received any calls from either of both parties.
2: Good check, CNI driving National Primrose. Last thing going eastbound. Go BMW SUV. Robert Edward Young, Robert Mary Tom. Using the turn lane to pass people.
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0: Attention Republic. Good check info from State Highway ZZ and Republic Road. Sitting eastbound on Republic Road. It's going to be a gray Peter Sierra with camper shell, back window broken out, unable to maintain lanes, 2 Union George David 1-8, driving 10 under and braking well before turns.
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0: Good check, C9 driving Campbell and Plainview, Lexington northbound. An older model maroon sedan, bright lights, speeding, almost hitting other vehicles. Unknown plate number.
1: 661. I'll be out with the mail. We're on Highway H, just south of WW.
0: Clear, HWW south of.
2: So. 1722. 60 and Farm Road 164. 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
0: 4-12.
3: 4-12, have an assault call at Market and McDaniel. Leave for a male and female arguing. A male has pushed the female against the wall and pulled her out of the vehicle. We have white male, no shirt, black shorts. White female, white shirt, black leggings, and brown shoes. Possible intox will be by a Silver Dodge sedan. Boy King 8, David 9, Tom will get you cut one.
0: 4-12, I'm clear.
3: Send us outside units pending a check will be.
2: 1722 to 33, if you're close, you head this way.
1: I'm clear.
3: Correction. CNI driving, northbound Campbell from Plainview, older model, maroon sedan, running red lights, speeding, almost hitting several different vehicles. 410, I was clearing a truck.